0: I just can't get enough of that bad company. It's 106.7, The Fox. Tim Jeffries, with this important announcement, the Coalition of Neighborhood Organizations, CONO, has a meeting in Decatur on the third Tuesday of every month. That means the next meeting will be held on October 20th at the Madden Auditorium, the Decatur Public Library.
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3: From the Cromwell Media Weather Center, Saturday brings a slight chance of showers and thunderstorms between 10 a.m. and 1 p.m., otherwise partly sunny with a high near 92. Southwest wind around 9 miles per hour, gusts up to 16. Saturday night, a 20% chance of showers after 4 a.m., partly cloudy, low around 70. Sunday, a 50% chance of showers after 7 a.m., mostly cloudy, high near 86. Sunday night, showers likely and possibly a thunderstorm, low around 61. Chance of precipitation, 70%. And that's the latest from Cromwell Media.
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0: When it comes to rock storytelling, one of the greatest ever told, Smoke in the Water, the story of the fire of the casino, in Montrose, Switzerland. Someone brought a flare gun to a Frank Zappa show. Well, you know the story. Deep Purple tells the story better than I could. Pink Floyd's on the way, and we'll get a little Guns N' Roses, too. Stand by.
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8: Good evening and happy Friday, Central Illinois. I'm meteorologist Ben Whitney, and here's a look at your forecast from the WEND Weather Center. Partly cloudy skies as we head throughout the nighttime and into the start of your weekend. We'll see those overnight lows staying fairly warm out there for this time of year, only down around 70 degrees for that overnight low across Central Illinois, and cloudy throughout your Saturday as well. And we'll see a couple different chances for some scattered showers and some thunderstorms, especially during the evening hours tomorrow. Some of those storms could be on the stronger side, but again, another toasty one with those highs back near 90.
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1: You know, heroin almost tore the band apart. I wrote a song about it, Mr. Brownstone. It's your pal Tim Jeffries, ready to kick off another long set. Well, sure, let's do that with some Van Halen and Ozzy on the way next.
2: Here's the deal. The government is over $38 trillion in debt, which means the IRS isn't slowing down. 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
9: 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Before police arrived, a white male suspect broke through the front plexiglass door and entered the business. There was no cash on site. The suspect did, however, steal three sodas before leaving the building. The suspect then fled east on foot. Surveillance video was obtained and police are asking anyone who may recognize the suspect to come forward. The suspect was wearing a System of a Down band shirt pulled over his face. He was also wearing gray sweatpants, white socks, and black sandals. A photo of the suspect can be viewed on the Crime Stoppers website. 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
12: Fox News, I'm Paul Stevens. President Trump saying he's cut a deal with Denmark to bolster the U.S. military presence in Greenland after months of threatening to take the island by force. The president also saying today all 50 states, D.C. and Puerto Rico, have signed on to participate in his most favored nation's Medicaid drug pricing model, hoping for
13: discounts of 60, 70, 80, and even 90%.
12: He also said that he's banning CNN, MS Now, and Politico from the White House for publishing what he described as, quote, fake news. President Trump also set to host Gulf leaders next week in New York.
14: About Iran, President Trump says, I have a big decision coming up. Do I want to go in and annihilate them, or do I not? It's a big decision. Anything could happen with me.
12: And that is Fox's Peter Ducey with that update from the White House. 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

0: Rocking out with Rush and Fly By Night. We'll keep this night flying with some music on the way from the Rolling Stones. It's Tim Jefferies. About 3 songs ago, I played Ozzy Osbourne. A concert film focused on Ozzy Osbourne's final performance with Black Sabbath is coming to theaters on October 28th, a very limited run. The star-studded Back to the Beginning event was held in their hometown of Birmingham, UK, July 5th, 2025, at Villa Park. Osbourne played a solo set, was joined by fellow original Black Sabbath members. First time more than 20 years. Concert that everyone talked about. And, you know, the fact that Ozzy passed away just 17 days after the concert. So look for the Black Sabbath Ozzy Osbourne concert, October 28th, in theaters near you. Get in the zone,
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5: From the Cromwell Media Weather Center, Saturday, a slight chance of showers and thunderstorms between 10 a.m. and 1 p.m., partly sunny, high near 92. South-southwest wind around 9 miles per hour, gusts up to 16. Saturday night, a 20% chance of showers and thunderstorms after 4 a.m. partly cloudy, low around 70. Sunday, a 50% chance of showers after 7 a.m. mostly cloudy, high near 86. Sunday night, showers likely and possibly a thunderstorm. Mostly cloudy, low around 61. Chance of precipitation, 70%. And that's the latest from Cromwell Media.
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6: Good evening and happy Friday, Central Illinois. I'm meteorologist Ben Whitney, and here's a look at your forecast from the WAND Weather Center. Partly cloudy skies as we head throughout the nighttime and into the start of your weekend. We'll see those overnight lows staying fairly warm out there for this time of year, only down around 70 degrees for that overnight low across Central Illinois, and cloudy throughout your Saturday as well. And we'll see a couple different chances for some scattered showers and some thunderstorms, especially during the evening hours tomorrow. Some of those storms could be on the stronger side, but again, another toasty one with those highs back near 90.
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0: Stevie Nicks, Fleetwood Mac. While She Never Said the Song Was About Cocaine, you can pretty much figure that out. Take Your Silver Spoon, Dig Your Grave. And the incredible amount of drugs that were being consumed by the band during the recording of Rumors. How about we kick off another long set with some John Mellencamp? He's ready to go and he's up next.
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0: Hold the line from Toto. With your pal Tim Jeffries, a crocodile head was found in the luggage at an Italian airport. Seems like a weird thing to try to carry on, or at least smuggle through your suitcase. The man arrived from Turin from Miami via Istanbul. Is under investigation for smuggling, and check this out. The guy faces up to a $200,000 euro fine and up to a year in prison, because it's a big deal. And Italy, turns out, is a major transit hub for the illegal trade of exotic animals, much of it rooted in organized crime. So there you go. Foghat kicking off another long set. We'll include some Soundgarden, too. Stand by. That is next.
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6: From the Cromwell Media Weather Center, Saturday, a slight chance of showers and thunderstorms between 10 a.m. and 1 p.m., partly sunny, high near 92. South-southwest wind around 9 miles per hour, gusts up to 16 miles per hour. Chance of precipitation 20%. Saturday night, a 20% chance of showers and thunderstorms after 4 a.m., partly cloudy, low around 70. Sunday, a 50% chance of showers after 7 a.m., mostly cloudy, high near 86. Sunday night, showers likely and possibly a thunderstorm. Mostly cloudy, low around 61. Chance of precipitation, 70%. And that's the latest from Cromwell Media.
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0: More than a feeling, it's Boston on 106.7 The Fox. It's Tim Jeffries. Well, today is the 18th. That means tomorrow would be the third Saturday Market Bazaar in Arthur, because every third Saturday they had that get-together at the Auto Center from 9 a.m. till 3 p.m. A indoor-outdoor bazaar with 45 vendors and something for everyone, whether it's homemade crafts and jewelry, accessories, health and beauty products, and more. 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
5: Good evening and happy Friday, Central Illinois. I'm meteorologist Ben Whitney, and here's a look at your forecast from the WAND Weather Center. Partly cloudy skies as we head throughout the nighttime and into the start of your weekend. We'll see those overnight lows staying fairly warm out there for this time of year, only down around 70 degrees for that overnight low across Central Illinois, and cloudy throughout your Saturday as well. And we'll see a couple different chances for some scattered showers and some thunderstorms, especially during the evening hours tomorrow. Some of those storms could be on the stronger side, but again, another toasty one with those highs back near 90.
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0: Pour Some Sugar on Me, make it sticky sweet. Def Leppard and Tim Jeffries. Friday nights mean we got to keep it rocking, and I sure will with some Foreigner from their first album, Nirvana as well. Stick around, it's all next.
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0: Queen from their first album, Keep Yourself Alive, and Keep You Rockin', with Van Halen and David Bowie in just a bit. It's Tim Jeffries. Here's something you don't read every day. Texas Police Department was ordered closed for failing to provide any benefit for the community. That's what it said. All stemmed from an arrest of a local resident who was complaining on social media about their city's contaminated water supply. All happened in the small Trinidad, Texas town. Population 860, and it's kind of a more complicated story than just that. But the Texas Commission on Law Enforcement stepped in, saying the local police department, quote, was unable to provide evidence that the agency provides public benefit to the community. Wow. So I guess any law matters are going to be covered by the county sheriff there in Trinidad, Texas.
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5: From the Cromwell Media Weather Center, Saturday, a slight chance of showers and thunderstorms between 10 a.m. and 1 p.m., partly sunny, high near 92. South-southwest wind around 9 miles per hour, gusts up to 16. Chance of rain, 20%. Saturday night, 20% chance of showers and thunderstorms after 4 a.m. partly cloudy, low around 70. Sunday, 50% chance of showers after 7 a.m. mostly cloudy, high near 86. Sunday night, showers likely and possibly a thunderstorm before 1 a.m., then showers likely. Mostly cloudy, low around 61. Chance of rain, 70%. And that's the latest from Cromwell Media.
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0: David Bowie, story of Major Tom and Space Oddity. It's Tim Jeffries. What do you say? You stick around for something that's really going to rock. Metallica, Led Zeppelin. Yeah, I got that for you next.
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9: Good evening and happy Friday, Central Illinois. I'm meteorologist Ben Whitney, and here's a look at your forecast from the WAND Weather Center. Partly cloudy skies as we head throughout the nighttime and into the start of your weekend. We'll see those overnight lows staying fairly warm out there for this time of year, only down around 70 degrees for that overnight low across Central Illinois, and cloudy throughout your Saturday as well. And we'll see a couple different chances for some scattered showers and some thunderstorms, especially during the evening hours tomorrow. Some of those storms could be on the stronger side, but again, another toasty one with those highs back near 90.
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0: Hey, it's the Mighty Led Zeppelin, a song about Vikings, and hence why the Minnesota Vikings use that song on their home games. Where last week at home, they beat the Green Bay Packers. This week, though, they're on the road, taking on the Chicago Bears. It's going to be a good game. Both Bears and Vikings looked good last week. And that's going to do it for me, your pal Tim Jeffries. Thanks for tuning in. We'll be back tomorrow night, rocking your Saturday night. Leave me with a perfect song for Friday night. That is, if you're into banging your head to metal, it's next.
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8: 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Before police arrived, a white male suspect broke through the front plexiglass door and entered the business. There was no cash on site. The suspect did, however, steal three sodas before leaving the building. The suspect then fled east on foot. Surveillance video was obtained and police are asking anyone who may recognize the suspect to come forward. The suspect was wearing a System of a Down band shirt pulled over his face. He was also wearing gray sweatpants, white socks, and black sandals. A photo of the suspect can be viewed on the Crime Stoppers website. If you have any information regarding this burglary, you can submit an anonymous tip through Crime Stoppers at 217-423-TIPS.
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0: You know it, every dog has its day. Even the losers, well, they get lucky sometime. Tom Petty and the Heartbreakers. We heard from Triumph in that set and the Magic Power. Well, they're rocking part two of their Rock and Roll Machine Reloaded tour coming up in November through the end of the year, hanging out with April Wine again. Boy, that's quite a show, quite a tour. Happy anniversary to that legendary band. The Who, they're coming up for you. Author on Aerosmith. And Billy Idol is on deck, too.
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6: From the Cromwell Media Weather Center, Saturday, a slight chance of showers and thunderstorms between 10 a.m. and 1 p.m., partly sunny, high near 92. South-southwest wind around 9 miles per hour, gusts up to 16 miles per hour. Chance of precipitation 20%. Saturday night, 20% chance of showers and thunderstorms after 4 a.m. partly cloudy, low around 70. Sunday, 50% chance of showers after 7 a.m. mostly cloudy, high near 86. Sunday night, showers likely and possibly a thunderstorm. Mostly cloudy, low around 61. Chance of precipitation, 70%. And that's the latest from Cromwell Media.
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0: I want it. You can't have it. The Who and the Magic Bus for you with Mud. Billy Idol in that set. The White Wedding. What a year for Billy Idol in the class of 2026 in the Rock and Roll Hall of Fame. In fact, the Rock and Roll Hall of Fame induction ceremony and concert will happen November the 14th from Los Angeles. Congratulations to all the Rock Hall inductees into the class of 2026. You too, Steve Miller and Collective Soul. They're all coming up next.
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11: Good evening and happy Friday, Central Illinois. I'm meteorologist Ben Whitney, and here's a look at your forecast from the WAND Weather Center. Partly cloudy skies as we head throughout the nighttime and into the start of your weekend. We'll see those overnight lows staying fairly warm out there for this time of year, only down around 70 degrees for that overnight low across Central Illinois, and cloudy throughout your Saturday as well. And we'll see a couple different chances for some scattered showers and some thunderstorms, especially during the evening hours tomorrow. Some of those storms could be on the stronger side, but again, another toasty one with those highs back near 90.
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0: Right on, Rock You Like a Hurricane. Scorpions with Mud. Happy anniversary to the legendary Scorpions. 60 years of Scorpions greatness. Way to go, Scorpions. Keep on rocking. Lynyrd's coming up. Other on GNR. And the Doors are next.
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3: From the Cromwell Media Weather Center, Saturday, a slight chance of showers and thunderstorms between 10 a.m. and 1 p.m. partly sunny, high near 92. South-southwest wind around 9 miles per hour, gusts up to 16 miles per hour. Chance of precipitation 20%. Saturday night, a 20% chance of showers and thunderstorms after 4 a.m., partly cloudy, low around 70. Sunday, a 50% chance of showers after 7 a.m., mostly cloudy, high near 86. Sunday night, showers likely and possibly a thunderstorm. Mostly cloudy, low around 61. Chance of precipitation, 70%. And that's the latest from Cromwell Media.
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0: Hey, what's your name? Skinnerd with Mud. We heard from GNR in that set. Knock, knock, knocking on heaven's door. Hey. Boy, they're rocking that worldwide tour through the end of the year. They are fantastic. Those mad vocal skills of Axel and that band. What a tremendous tour. What a show. Way to go, GNR. Van Halen, they're coming up. They're on Whitesnake. And Queen, they're next.
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4: Good evening, Central Illinois. I'm meteorologist Ben Whitney, and here's a look at your forecast from the WAND Weather Center. Staying mild throughout the rest of these nighttime hours for your Saturday morning. Those overnight lows will bottom out around 70 degrees for Central Illinois. We'll stay with the partly cloudy skies as we start your morning through Saturday as well. But as we head throughout the day, a few scattered showers, and particularly during the evening, some thunderstorms will be across the area. Some of those storms could be on the stronger side. It'll be another hot one, though, to start off the weekend with those daytime highs back near 90.
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0: That's a cruising tune. Whitesnake, Here I Go Again, made into a cruising tune, I should say, from that TV commercial where everybody talks about that as a cruising tune now because of a TV commercial. All right, that's cool. Hey, Rush, they're coming up. They're on Def Lep. And Van Halen, they're on deck too.
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0: Bedko and the tale of Johnny, that rock and roll star who fizzled out like a shooting star with mud. Lots of cool stuff to check out in the nighttime skies, including a full moon on the way called a harvest. Corn moon, two names, one big full moon. You got to do what you do with the full moon in the sky. That comes at us September the 26th. Jimmy's coming up, author on Pearl Jam and Styx. They're on deck too.
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6: From the Cromwell Media Weather Center, Saturday. A slight chance of showers and thunderstorms between 10 a.m. and 1 p.m. partly sunny, high near 92. South-southwest wind around 9 miles per hour, gusts up to 16. Chance of rain 20%. Saturday night, 20% chance of showers and thunderstorms after 4 a.m. partly cloudy, low around 70. South-southwest wind 6 to 8 miles per hour. Sunday, 50% chance of showers after 7 a.m. mostly cloudy, high near 86. Light wind becoming north 5 to 10 miles per hour, gusts up to 15. Sunday night, showers likely and possibly a thunderstorm before 4 a.m. mostly cloudy, low around 61. Northeast wind 10 to 13 miles per hour, gusts up to 18. Chance of rain 70%. New rainfall amounts between a quarter and half an inch possible. And that's the latest from Cromwell Media.
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0: Oh, yeah, Jimmy, let me stand next to your fire sticks. And that said, happy belated birthday to the legendary Tommy Shaw of Sticks. Turned 73 years old on September the 11th. He rocks all the way. Hey, Tommy, many, many more years to you. John Mellencamp is coming up. I'll throw in the priest. And Tom Petty's on deck, too.
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3: Good evening, Central Illinois. I'm meteorologist Ben Whitney, and here's a look at your forecast from the WAND Weather Center. Staying mild throughout the rest of these nighttime hours for your Saturday morning. Those overnight lows will bottom out around 70 degrees for Central Illinois. We'll stay with the partly cloudy skies as we start your morning through Saturday as well. But as we head throughout the day, a few scattered showers, and particularly during the evening, some thunderstorms will be across the area. Some of those storms could be on the stronger side. It'll be another hot one, though, to start off the weekend with those daytime highs back near 90.
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0: Right on the priest, you've got another thing coming with mud. My whole life I heard mom and dad say to me, you think you're going to get away with that, young man? Well, you've got another thing coming. I don't hear that any longer. I guess I'm not a young man anymore, you know. Heart, they're coming up. Author on Aerosmith and John Mellencamp's on deck too.
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0: 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Hey, the top, they're coming up. Author on the crew for you and the airplane, they're next too.
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5: From the Cromwell Media Weather Center, Saturday, a slight chance of showers and thunderstorms between 10 a.m. and 1 p.m., partly sunny, high near 92. South-southwest wind around 9 miles per hour, gusts up to 16 miles per hour. Chance of precipitation 20%. Saturday night, a 20% chance of showers and thunderstorms after 4 a.m., partly cloudy, low around 70. Sunday, a 50% chance of showers after 7 a.m., mostly cloudy, high near 86. Sunday night, showers likely and possibly a thunderstorm. Mostly cloudy, low around 61. Chance of precipitation, 70%. And that's the latest from Cromwell Media.
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0: ZZ Top, I'm bad. I'm nationwide with Mud. They are nationwide all the time, even with the untimely passing of their legendary drummer, Frank Beard. They continue on tour. What a show they put on, too. Billy J. Gibbons will also continue on doing his solo tours. Man, what a fantastic band. What a great rocking dude that Billy J. Gibbons is. R.I.P. Frank Beard, you are missed. Aldo Nova is coming up. Brian Adams and Pink Floyd's next.
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3: Good evening, Central Illinois. I'm meteorologist Ben Whitney, and here's a look at your forecast from the WAND Weather Center. Staying mild throughout the rest of these nighttime hours for your Saturday morning. Those overnight lows will bottom out around 70 degrees for Central Illinois. We'll stay with the partly cloudy skies as we start your morning through Saturday as well. But as we head throughout the day, a few scattered showers, and particularly during the evening, some thunderstorms will be across the area. Some of those storms could be on the stronger side. It'll be another hot one, though, to start off the weekend with those daytime highs back near 90.
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0: Brian Adams, you remember that summer, right? No, not so much. Well, we're into the new fall season right now, and that's a great time of year. All the holidays coming at us very soon, back to back to back, and all that pumpkin spice in the air. Go enjoy the new fall season. Steve Miller's coming up, author on the Scorpions, and Aldo Nova is on deck too.
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0: Yeah. April Wine and Roller with Mud. That's the band hanging out with Triumph on their 50th anniversary Rock and Roll Machine Reloaded tour that begins again in November through the end of the year. Boy, that is quite a tour with both those bands. Come on. Cream's coming up. I'll throw on The Offspring and Queen. They're next.
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4: From the Cromwell Media Weather Center, Saturday brings a slight chance of showers and thunderstorms between 11 a.m. and 1 p.m., with a high near 91. South winds 6 to 8 miles per hour becomes west-southwest. Saturday night, a 10% chance of showers and thunderstorms after 5 a.m. low around 70. Sunday, a chance of showers and thunderstorms before 10 a.m. and afternoon, high near 84. Sunday night, showers likely and possibly a thunderstorm after 1 a.m. low around 61. And that's the latest from Cromwell Media.
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0: 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Then at the end of the month, the Crossroads Guitar Fest. Very cool. The Black Crowes, they're coming up. 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
4: Good evening, Central Illinois. I'm meteorologist Ben Whitney, and here's a look at your forecast from the WEND Weather Center. Staying mild throughout the rest of these nighttime hours for your Saturday morning. Those overnight lows will bottom out around 70 degrees for Central Illinois. We'll stay with the partly cloudy skies as we start your morning through Saturday as well. But as we head throughout the day, a few scattered showers, and particularly during the evening, some thunderstorms will be across the area. Some of those storms could be on the stronger side. It'll be another hot one, though, to start off the weekend with those daytime highs back near 90.
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0: Fleetwood Mac and the Chain will keep us together with Mud Bon Jovi in that set, The Runaway, where it all began for that band. You know, they tried to break into the business big time, and it was that song that got them going. And what a great tune. Unbelievable what happened to that legendary band. Boy, they rock big time. Van Halen's coming up, author on Def Lep, and the Black Crowes are on deck too.
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2: Do you guys have things that you do to kind of center yourself? Because I watch power washing and car wrapping videos, and those calm me down so much.
3: Are there really dirty cars that are getting super clean when you're watching the power wash ones, or are they just...
2: No. Power washing, separate, and then car wrapping videos, separate. Like power washing.
4: So you could power wash in like a deck or a sidewalk.
3: Right.
2: Driveway.
3: No, I know what power washing is. Yeah. But are they like really dirty cars or are they just power washing a car?
2: Once again, we'll tell you that they're power washing are separate videos. And then car wrapping.
3: Okay, I thought you were saying power washing a car.
2: I know.
3: And then car wrapping.
2: Right. So I explained it again.
4: And that's why I was explaining. And then we were like, you made it seem like we were mansplaining to you. And then.
2: No, we were just explaining because you're stupid and missed it twice. So
3: what are you watching getting power washed if it's not cars then, Steve?
5: What is an unwritten rule of life? We talked about it. There's tons of unwritten rules in sports. There's probably unwritten rules of your workplace. For example, no one has ever put out a memo that said, before they remodeled the building, that the old table in the old kitchen was for free stuff. But if you put stuff on there, it's free to everyone. There's an area out here after they remodeled the building. That's the free counter. If it's there, you can take it. If you don't want it to be free, you shouldn't have sat it there.
4: The bathrooms
5: are marked men and women, unwritten rule, they're unisex. In the suite where they are single spot bathrooms. I still don't like to use the women's one because there's too many people that don't know that unwritten rule, and it feels like a creep when you come out and there's a lady waiting.
2: Yeah, I don't understand why they didn't make them, because there's a sign outside of each one. You know, one says men, one says women. I don't understand why they didn't just put the unisex signs up when they redid everything a couple of years ago.
4: I don't really either, because it was always kind of treated that way. And they're single stall. Like, they're one-person bathrooms. They're stalls.
5: There used to be a lot less women here during the morning show, which is when that rule was actually spoken out loud by the person in charge.
4: Yeah.
5: Maitland and Kelly, Maitland, do you hate it that people use those bathrooms as unisex?
6: No, I like it.
5: Yeah, do you really?
6: And I don't have to feel weird about being in the men's room or the one marked.
5: So you go back and forth as well?
6: Yeah.
5: This makes me feel much better hearing you both say that.
4: Yeah.
3: I mean, I go into the women's first naturally because even though it's just cleaner all the time.
5: It is.
3: The one on y'all's tends to have a little mud and skid marks on it.
4: That happens more often.
3: Yes.
4: Agreed.
3: So it's nicer to pee in the one that's marked women, but it doesn't matter.
4: But you're right. It's the unwritten rule though. Yeah, I start off in the men's, but if that one's filled, and we're on a time crunch, I go, well, I'm going right here.
5: So what is an unwritten rule that should be out there for everyone? Maybe it is, and there's still people that don't pay attention. Example, if you are having a conversation with someone, don't stand on opposite sides of the hallway. Stand on one side of the hallway so that everyone who has to pass through doesn't have to cut through and do the, oh, I'm sorry, and try to make themselves small moment.
3: Yeah, your arch of breath. I don't want to walk through that.
5: It's a weird thing.
4: and that counts for anything that's a hallway type thing. Grocery aisles, too. You run into Marge while you're grocery shopping. You guys haven't seen each other in a little while, and you want to stop and have a chat? Fine. Go to the end somewhere, or at least pick a side. When you have two carts and they just stop, and then... Those people that'll just sit there and they know you're waiting and they just don't care.
3: Yeah.
4: Unwritten rule. Get out of the way.
3: I like this one. Obviously, I post this everywhere. So at FBHW Show, if you want to follow along, having the toilet paper roll rolling over.
5: Yes.
3: Under.
4: Yeah.
3: Agreed. Always rules. Over.
6: What if you don't have a preference? Yes. I put it on and however it goes on, I'm like, that's the way the toilet paper rolls.
4: That's just such a communist way of thinking. You need to pick one.
5: You just don't even think about it, Maitland?
6: No, I just put it on there, and I'm like, okay, cool.
2: See, I always put it on.
5: That's gross.
2: Over.
4: Yeah.
2: Yeah. Because I do bangs, not mullet.
4: Right. Yes.
2: But if I go into a place that's the opposite way, it does not bother me.
4: I don't like it.
5: Yeah, I guess I really don't. I always put it on bangs.
0: not mullet, like yeah. Steve.
4: Because that's the way the inventor intended.
0: I'm with Steve.
4: It's how it's patented.
0: Wait, have you studied this?
4: No,
0: toilet paper patents?
4: Yeah, I've seen it, though. In fact,
0: you've seen the toilet paper
4: yes.
0: patent.
4: Of course you have. You know how you can buy stupid blueprints and everything else for a house where it might be for a Corvette or a bridge or whatever. I've been in bathrooms where somebody actually has the patent pictures of how the roll of toilet paper goes on. Where it says like figure A, -7.
0: Wasn't just crappy art recreated at Bed Bath and Beyond and then everybody bought it when they were newlyweds?
4: Well, probably. I'm sure that's where they would sell it, is a place that sells crappy art for a bathroom, but
3: I really like this one. If I have anything like dangling out of my nose or stuck in my teeth, you better tell me. I don't care if we're strangers or if we've been friends for 30 years. If I have something hanging in one of my teeth that's not supposed to be there, you better tell me.
4: Yeah, I agree.
3: See it.
4: Mm-hmm. I agree.
2: But then you run into that issue that Oprah had with, who was that quarterback?
0: Drew Brees,
2: who had the birthmark. He has a notorious big birthmark on his cheek.
4: Yeah.
2: And she said, you got something on your cheek.
0: When she introduced him.
4: I mean, that was embarrassing, but
0: can you imagine how hairy that was on her thumb?
4: That. You could tell it was a birthmark.
0: Well, clearly she couldn't.
2: She couldn't.
4: But
2: very clearly she couldn't.
0: Yeah. Man, what if she could and she did it just to be like, I'm powerful.
4: I'm being funny.
2: Yeah. I'm Oprah. I can do what I want.
4: I think the good unwritten rule for life is don't get onto the elevator until you know that the people that are already on the elevator are off the elevator.
3: Yes.
2: Yeah, that happened to us like 2 weeks ago. We were staying, Annette and I were staying in downtown here. At the hotel, and the doors opened up. We were getting off the elevator. An old couple just pushed their way right past us. So I stopped, stepped to the side. And then as the doors were closing, of course, I had to say like, so that's how we do it now. Got it. Yeah, yeah. Okay, I guess the social norms have changed.
0: Right.
4: Yep. Yep.
3: What?
0: Oh, that drives me crazy.
4: Mm-hmm.
0: When we were in Arizona, some people crowded onto the elevator as soon as it opened. And I said, wow, it would be so neat if we could get off the elevator when we meant to.
4: Mm-hmm.
0: And then I felt like a jerk.
6: I think Aldi is a place that has a lot of unspoken rules where, like, if you are walking up to somebody who's putting their cart back, you extend your hand out with a quarter because then they're not going to get the quarter back from putting the cart back if you take it.
0: Oh, because you
6: give them a quarter and then they get it back. And sometimes they'll say, no, it's okay. But you can't just walk up expecting it.
0: Yeah, that's a butt move.
6: Yeah.
4: Mm-hmm.
0: What if you didn't have a quarter? Then do you just hover and hope someone gives you theirs?
6: Yeah.
2: Yeah.
0: Have you done that?
6: Mm-hmm. No, I leave.
0: You leave?
2: That's why I have the Aldi quarter in my car.
6: Yeah. People were giving me bags of quarters at the last live morning show because...
0: You want me to 3D print you a fake Aldi quarter?
6: That would be fantastic.
0: Is that a thing?
6: Yeah, it is.
0: Yeah. Is it really?
6: It's like a little thing you keep on your keys that you can shove in and out.
2: Yeah.
0: That's right.
2: It'll be right up your alley, too, printing some... counterfeit currency.
0: Legal tender.
2: Yeah.
0: Let me not do that.
2: You're fine with ghost guns, though.
4: Yeah. Yeah.
0: It wasn't a ghost gun.
4: Maybe print yourself a butterfly knife while you're at it. Switchblade.
2: Maybe some jarts.
4: Yeah.
0: This is a very good.
4: Plastic knuckles.
0: This is a very good unwritten rule. When your roommate, partner, spouse, child, or anyone else just got home, and they're still taking off their shoes and putting their keys or their wallet or anything else away, do not greet them with problems or a to-do request or any sort of reminder. It is a universally crappy feeling to come into the house and be greeted with a storm front.
3: It's true.
4: That sucks. That is true.
3: Or to immediately walk in and point out the thing that you notice that you don't like about the house when you get home.
4: Mm-hmm.
3: Like, there's still dishes in the sink or things like that. Those little things are so annoying.
0: Yes. Like, and by the way,
3: just breathe for a minute.
0: The other side of that coin is if you're the one coming home, don't come in and poison the well with your attitude.
3: Yeah.
6: Mm-hmm. Yeah.
0: Like, because that's just as bad.
3: Oh, yeah.
0: Like, hey, everything's going along okay. And now you walked in and everything sucks.
3: Man,
0: the one coming home, don't come in and poison the well with your attitude.
3: Yeah. Mm-hmm.
6: Yeah.
0: Like, because that's just as bad.
3: Oh, yeah.
0: Like, hey, everything's going along okay. And now you walked in and everything sucks.
3: Man, y'all remember, am I the relationship?

0: my shoes off half the time, and he'd be wanting me to turn around so we could go accomplish
1: this
0: to-do list. Yeah, and I'm like, man, you could have just left me a sweet note saying that you were on the way there to take that off my plate today.
1: Mm-hmm.
0: But thank you for just meeting me with more right through the door. That was exactly what I thought I wanted. When I left work, I thought more than anything, I want to do more work.
2: Yeah. Mm-hmm. So much fun.
1: Isn't that the truth? How about this one? You are responsible for how you treat others. That should be a written and unwritten rule.
0: Mm-hmm. Mm-hmm.
1: I mean, that's, you know, some people will find excuses. Oh, well, that's just how I am. Well, that means you've chosen to be a butthole for a long, long time.
2: Yeah, yeah.
1: This person wrote, I'm tired of the you need to toughen up narrative. Just because they want to be rude and bully people doesn't mean everyone else should have to toughen up. It's a valid point, too.
0: I think there's more unwritten rules, too, that people are becoming more aware of, as, like, for instance, when you go to touch somebody's hair. Like, ooh, your hair is so pretty. Can I touch that? That unwritten rule of that, that's such a personal thing, and that's such, like, personal space. Like, you wouldn't just go walk up and touch somebody's face.
1: I know it. I'm paranoid about touching people now.
0: Yeah, for sure. But then there's so much other stuff behind the hair, or commenting on a woman's appearance, like, you feeling okay? Because she stopped wearing makeup or something. Mm-hmm. Like, she's not wearing makeup that day. Mm-hmm. Those new unwritten rules that we're all starting to become aware of in the last, like, 20, 30 years. Woo, those are the sensitive ones. Or you don't ask a lady how far along she is.
1: Nope. Where were you when I needed you?
0: Yeah. That's one of those things, if you've ever done it, you will never not look back and not cringe.
3: Yeah, and you won't do it again.
0: Nope, you won't do it again.
1: When I was a grocery store bagger at my first job, I asked a woman when the baby was due. And she said, I'm not pregnant. And everything about her said that she was. But I was even extra dumb and didn't understand, so asked a follow-up question.
0: Mm.
1: At which point she said, I lost my baby. And which makes my third question really pointless, is paper or plastic, ma'am?
0: That's awful.
1: What kind of box did you put the baby in? No, I'm just kidding.
0: Yeah. No.
1: I'm just kidding. I needed to break the cycle of sadness.
2: Yeah, you got to.
1: More.
4: And he is dead.
1: More unwritten rules. Next. That made me feel bad all over again. More next. It is the Free Beer and Hot Wings Show.
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1: Sled dogs wear blank to cut down on the glare of sun.
2: Kelly? Mascara.
1: Yes.
2: Maybe it's Maybelline.
1: It is Maybelline.
2: Oh, my God.
3: Oh, yeah. Oh, that makes sense. We would have said Maybelline is for dogs. In the 1980s.
2: Why?
3: One of them. Because ugly girls were dogs.
2: Oh. And ugly girls wear Maybelline. Because she's definitely not born with it.
3: Right.
2: She's ugly.
3: Yeah, what do you need makeup for? You're ugly.
0: Sign up to be a fancy idiot at freebeerandhotwings.com.
1: What are the unwritten rules for life?
4: I saw a good one that came in on text. I'm assuming this, it basically said, don't date an ex's sibling.
1: Yeah, that's a good rule.
4: Yeah. Good unwritten rule.
1: I know there are people listening right now who are like, I've been married to my second boyfriend's little brother for 25 years. Yeah, there are exceptions. But overall, it's a recipe for heartache.
5: I mean, it can be. Yeah, that one's really situational, I think, depending on how the breakup was and everything else. But
1: yeah, that's for sure. 1-800-947-3979. We talked about, Kelly, you talked about some of the ones where people have said, like, just, you don't just invade someone's space, touching someone's hair or whatever. That's sort of shifted.
5: That should have always been the case.
1: It should have been.
5: Just walk up and touch people's hair.
1: But this guy writes, he says, unwritten rule, as a guy with lots of tattoos, I do not enjoy when a strange woman comes up and just starts touching my tattoos or moving my shirt around, even if it's flirtatious to see them. He doesn't say it, but the sense is, I feel violated, which makes sense.
5: Yeah, again, that's very strange.
1: That's sort of that, like if somebody did, well, people used to do that to women too, so all kinds of stuff.
5: But that's as strange and foreign to me, because I would never even think to do that. Like, it would be one thing to go, wow, you have really cool tattoos. Like, what do they mean or whatever? But to just walk up and go, let me see you, would be like walking up to somebody and just getting in the front seat of their car and going, I like your car.
2: Yeah.
5: Go, what are you doing? Like, get out of my car.
2: Mm-hmm.
5: Compliment it all you want, but.
1: And that person wrote back and said, by the way, same rule applies for women with lots of tattoos. Mm-hmm. Just keep your hands off strangers.
2: Yeah.
1: Great rule.
5: Yeah, that's an unwritten rule. Like, Don't touch strangers.
1: Yeah. That's one that should be unwritten, unspoken, and not need to be thought of.
2: Mm-hmm.
1: Like, just ingrained. Like, breathe.
5: Yeah.
2: Yeah.
5: Yeah, that one should be pretty easy.
1: Maybe someday. 1-800-947-3979. What is the unwritten rule you wish more people would follow? Saying please, thank you, or sorry when appropriate. How many conflicts would be settled if people could just say sorry and mean it when they've, even if it was not something you did on purpose? Like, you can still be sorry for something.
2: Yeah.
5: Yeah.
1: And then there's the opposite, where people know it's their fault and could never say sorry. Those people are what we call hopeless.
5: I'd rather be the other way, like, no, it's not my fault, but say I'm sorry anyway.
1: Me too.
5: so that I can move forward.
1: Why did you say sorry? Because better safe than sorry.
5: Yeah, because this isn't an argument big enough for me that it's worth winning.
1: This is a good unwritten rule for your own brain, this person writes. You remember far more embarrassing moments about yourself than anyone in the environment around you in that moment does.
2: Mm-hmm.
1: Boy, that is so true.
2: Yeah.
1: Does that help me? More so now at this age. Also, I've been desensitized by being embarrassed so many times over the years on this radio show.
5: Yeah, I actually disagree with that. I'm good at shutting things out. So it's more likely that people go, hey, remember that time you go, oh, man.
1: That's why I
5: forgot about it, but now you've brought it up.
1: That's why I'm in your life, Hot Wings.
5: Yeah. Thank you.
1: Do you remember when you yelled at Steve because you didn't know 20 wasn't opposite 20?
5: I hadn't forgotten that one yet. That one hasn't had enough time passage. I'm going to need a day or two on that one.
1: Well, what are some other things Hot Wings should be reminded of? You yelled at Kelly because you were late for segment 7 or for the VLAN that time?
2: That time you told me that I didn't know anything about snowstorms and then we had like 13 feet of snow.
1: Oh, yeah. I remember last 2 weeks ago when you told everyone that steam was coming from a building like 3 blocks away and Maitland said, no, it's snow off that roof. You can see it right there.
5: Yeah.
4: You're shooting star shaming.
5: That was. Oh, that's accurate. I stand by that one. Once in a while, look up. Jesus. They're out there all the time. That's on you.
1: This one's funny. Somebody from the 409 writes, never pass up a chance to pee because you think you'll be able to go a little later.
2: Yeah, don't do that.
5: Yeah, that's a good unwritten rule. Same always with gasoline. Go before you leave.
2: Yes. Same with gasoline. There's nothing worse than being like, I'll just wait till the next exit. And the next exit's 15 miles later and you're riding on E.
1: White knuckle ride for sure.
4: I just thought of one that unwritten rule that I violated yesterday, and that's always have a hidden key outside of your house. I got back to my house yesterday after work and I realized, I didn't bring my keys with me because normally they're in my coat pocket. Yeah. And for whatever reason, I wore a different coat yesterday. Didn't have my keys. So I got back into the garage, opened the garage door with my opener, and then I'm standing there in the garage and I was like, crap, that door is locked, because I lock it every morning on my way out. But normally my wife and my kids are there. Mm-hmm. They weren't there yesterday.
1: Yeah.
4: So I got home and then I had to go out and climb in the window.
1: Yeah.
4: Luckily, I knew that there was one window that was unlocked. It's locked now, and I have a hidden key now.
5: Yeah, that's a great one. Yeah, that's a great one because, I did that once to myself, and it was a garage that had no external door, and I had gone into my garage, and the garage door was broken. So I had gone out there to get something out of my truck so that I could leave through the front door to get a ride, like go do something. And I locked myself in the garage, so I couldn't lift the garage door. I had no door. The windows didn't open, and I had to kick my door in. I had to kick my own door in.
4: That had to be kind of cool, though.
5: It felt awesome.
4: Yeah, you see it in movies.
5: But then I had to repair a door frame. Then that was less awesome. That was not as much fun as the act of kicking the door in.
4: Yeah, I felt very vulnerable yesterday setting a ladder up against the side of my house and climbing in a window.
1: Mm-hmm.
4: Somebody's gonna think I'm breaking in and shoot me. It suck.
5: No, you look too dad pathetic probably to think, there's an intruder.
4: Well, there's no graceful way to climb in a small window.
5: No.
4: Because you put your feet through first and you're like, wait a minute. Then I gotta fold myself in half and try and fit through.
1: It doesn't work.
4: Do I just slide in? I don't wanna mess up the bathroom vanity.
1: Howings, a lot of people are trying to help you. This text, remember that time you were mad at double wrap bread?
5: Yeah, I still hate
1: Hot Wings. Remember when you screamed at people that blood was blue?
5: I did not scream at people that blood was blue.
4: You yelled at that nice lady in the parking lot that one time.
5: Oh, I remember that. She deserved it a little. I mean, my bomb was maybe a little too big for the situation.
1: Pick up my kids!
5: But she
1: get out of the way!
5: But she was being stupid. She was being very stupid.
2: You yelled at those teenagers in that parking lot one time because they were doing dangerous things in their car.
5: I did that too. Yeah, I went into dad mode on that one.
2: Yeah. You wrote an angry letter to Kleenex. You wrote like 7 of them.
1: What's the deal, Buck? No wonder you block these out. You'd have no room for anything.
2: Yeah. I can't believe the spring line is out already.
4: Your Kleenex. Still not over it.
5: I'm not.
2: Yesterday you said circles had sides.
5: I did. I was wrong on that one.
2: Earlier, you were bad about a dartboard or something. I was editing, so I didn't really hear
5: myself. No, I remember that one. That one's too late. I just said, that one is fresh enough. That one, that's going to take a couple of days for me to forget that one.
1: We're not even trying now.
4: Yeah, the one time you said the thing, whatever.
5: Yeah.
1: Remember that time you ate everybody's lunch and you were like, screw off, coworkers. I hate all of you.
5: I don't like this. That wasn't you.
1: Maitland? What are some things Hot Wings does that you don't
5: know? Oh, am I shamed?
6: You know, that time that you took 4 hours to eat a granola bar?
1: Oh, you mean every day?
5: I savor my food. And so I'm afraid of choking.
6: Hey, I am too. It's okay.
1: Chew each bite 500 times.
5: Absolutely. My stools are so good.
1: You know what? Have you ever choked?
5: No.
1: Well, I haven't. Working out.
5: Actually.
1: Back in a minute. It is the Free Beer and Hot Wings Show.
7: From the Cromwell Media Weather Center, Saturday, a slight chance of showers and thunderstorms between 11 a.m. and 1 p.m. increasing clouds, high near 90. South winds 6 to 8 miles per hour becoming west. Chance of precipitation 20%. Saturday night, 10% chance of showers and thunderstorms after 5 a.m. partly cloudy, low around 69. Sunday, chance of showers and thunderstorms before 10 a.m. and afternoon. Mostly cloudy, high near 84. Chance of precipitation, 50%. Sunday night, Showers likely and possibly a thunderstorm after 1 a.m. mostly cloudy, low around 61. Northeast wind around 14 miles per hour, gusts as high as 20. Chance of precipitation 60%. New rainfall amounts between a half and three quarters of an inch possible. And that's the latest from Cromwell Media.
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10: Good evening, Central Illinois. I'm meteorologist Ben Whitney, and here's a look at your forecast from the WEND Weather Center. Staying mild throughout the rest of these nighttime hours for your Saturday morning. Those overnight lows will bottom out around 70 degrees for Central Illinois. We'll stay with the partly cloudy skies as we start your morning through Saturday as well. But as we head throughout the day, a few scattered showers, and particularly during the evening, some thunderstorms will be across the area. Some of those storms could be on the stronger side. It'll be another hot one, though, to start off the weekend with those daytime highs back near 90.
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1: Let's play a round of best story wins. Do you remember how this works? We've only done it one time. I'm going to give you a topic, and then if you have a story, you can. You don't have to go. You've got to keep it relatively short. Ready?
2: Yes.
1: The one time my boss realized I was worthless was... Has anyone's boss ever realized they were worthless? Or maybe did you know it? I mean, all of our bosses have probably thought, they are worthless.
4: They never specifically said it, but I could tell just with a look that my boss at the grocery store when I was 18, maybe 17, thought I was useless when I dumped an entire pallet of milk.
1: Mm. Ooh. Yeah, that's pretty useless. Yep. Your grocery store one just reminded me, the boss at my first job when I was 16 at the A&P grocery store, Mr. Zenda, who was very intimidating and not nice at all, came up to me while I was bagging the groceries and said, "Hey, some of the checkers tell me you think you're entertaining the customers," which I had never said that. And I went, "Well, I maybe." And he said, "Why don't you go entertain the shopping carts for 6 hours?" And sent me to the parking lot, which was a very mean way of saying, stop talking to the customers.
4: How old were you?
1: Yeah. 16.
4: 16. Okay. I figured that.
1: I was probably singing.
4: I figured that.
1: Probably.
4: A 16-year-old Free Beer probably would have said, "Actually, yes, I'm a bit of an entertainer."
1: I would never have said that. No. No. I never had that confidence nor belief. I wouldn't say that now, and technically I kind of am. Wouldn't say that. I mean, we're in the entertainment industry.
4: We are.
1: Right above mime and, you know, below road magician.
5: Road magician.
1: Yeah. Wow. All right.
5: Very specific.
1: The most trouble I ever got in as a kid. Ooh. I didn't. I was great.
5: Oh.
1: What a waste. Never grounded.
2: I was trimming our kitten's whiskers one time.
4: Oh, no.
2: Not all the way off. I wasn't cutting them off.
1: Yeah, you're not supposed to do that anyway.
2: I know. I was like four, okay? I didn't know, and I had scissors in my hand, so that's probably my parents' fault. And then my parents walked in, they're like, "What are you doing?" And I was like, "Hey, their whiskers are so long, I'm just trimming them." And there was probably like seven kittens. We had a mama kitty who was always pregnant, little slut. And so I was just like, "I'm going to trim these whiskers." And my dad was like, "You're not supposed to do that." Like, oh, and then I was also, when I was done, I was putting them up on the top bunk bed, which had a rail on it for kids. Mm-hmm. And I was like, "That's their playpen." And all of it was just wrong. My dad was like, you can't cut their whiskers off and then put them high up like that.
1: Kids just don't get it. They just don't get it.
2: Mm-mm. I felt bad. I thought I was giving them like a haircut. I thought it was nice.
4: Yeah, don't they feel physical pain from that?
5: Yeah, they're like, it's like cutting their fingers off.
2: No, it's not. Is it really?
5: Yeah. Mm-hmm. Yeah,
2: that's not real.
5: When up on Wikipedia,
1: Yeah.
2: On the Wikipedia?
5: Yeah.
2: No, I don't want to know.
4: Which Wikipedia is that? For cutting cat whispers, well, whiskers?
1: My ex-wife used to volunteer to
5: cats.
1: My ex-wife used to volunteer at a cat rescue, and they had three houses for cats that couldn't live with other cats. One was for feline leukemia, because it's very contagious. Mm-hmm. One was for feline HIV, and the third was for disgruntled whiskered cats that had been chopped and couldn't walk upright.
5: Yeah, it throws off their equilibrium.
2: Yeah, I knew that.
5: Yeah,
2: I knew.
5: It's like having water in
1: your ear. They immediately take on the attitude of Rastafarians.
2: They've got vertigo the rest of their life.
1: Weird.
2: Oh.
1: Yep, lots of vertigo.
2: I don't remember getting in trouble for it, but I do remember my dad being like, "What? Gotta watch out for this kid."
1: There was a sense of laissez-faire animal cruelty in your family, okay. So no, I can see why they got away with it.
2: No.
1: Is that what you're saying?
2: No.
5: So the story about how the time you got in the most trouble was a time you didn't get in trouble. Of all the times you actually did get in trouble, like getting arrested or things like that.
2: When I was a kid.
5: My dad said, don't cut the cat whiskers.
2: When I was a kid. Now,
1: there is no
2: said...
1: way that's the most trouble she ever got in.
2: No.
1: Like, there is no way. Not even the top 100.
2: Now, if we're talking teenage years, yeah, I got arrested twice.
5: Okay. That falls into
1: but what about, like, you know, 13 and under?
2: No, I told you I was a Jesus kid. So I, like, wanted to do good things.
1: Oh. Okay, so
2: yeah, and I was
1: so the good book really worked on you. Some people say, I don't need a moral code to live by. I have my own code.
2: I'm sure
1: you were like, I had a code, and yeah. I decided I didn't want it anymore.
2: I'm sure I was a brat, but no, like my brother Craig was doing donuts in the school parking lot and then decided he was going to do it in the football field.
1: Ooh.
2: So he got in a lot of trouble for that.
5: Oh, boy.
2: So that's bad. My brother Kyle stole honey buns out of the vending machine in the high school on camera.
4: That's our kind of criminal.
2: Yeah, yeah, see, I didn't do stuff like that.
1: Yeah, you were the easy one.
2: Yeah, I collected keychains and cried because I thought I was born in sin or whatever, you know? I wanted to be saved.
1: This texter from the 608, I had a private investigator show up at my house for helping my friends build a pipe bomb on a stop ahead sign.
5: Sweet.
1: Ended up getting community service, but our foreign exchange student that lived with us got deported.
5: Oh my God. That's so good.
1: Holy moly.
5: Oh my God.
1: You win. Best story wins. You win.
4: Yeah, anyone who gets deported.
5: Yeah, that was a bummer flight back to Spain for Felipe. I'll tell you that. Wanted to hang out, and you guys are teaching him how to build pipe bombs.
1: How you say pipe bomb?
5: No, yeah, good.
1: This one for when your boss realized you were worthless. My boss realized I was worthless. I was working at a Jiffy Lube as a younger man, and I forgot to put the seal on the oil filter of the car. And all the motor oil we put in came out after the motor blew in her relatively brand new car.
4: Yeah. That's important.
1: Seems bad.
5: Yeah, you were useless at that job. Wow.
1: This text. I'm trying to convince my boss to donate $500 to your school program you have going on so you could do a radio commercial for us. Do you have any more info I can give him?
5: He doesn't
1: the program
5: need
1: is called Kids Food Basket. You can see it on the Free Beer and Hot Wings app or text basket to 1-800-947-3979.
5: Yep.
1: And we're the best at commercials, according to Radio Commercial Magazine.
5: It's true. It's true.
1: From the producers of Radio Game Magazine.
4: Did they say what company they're with? Maybe we give them a little teaser.
5: No teasers.
2: No.
1: Yeah. No free rides.
5: No.
1: Gene Simmons.
2: You want a teaser, you donate a little bit. You want the full thing, you pay the full price.
5: Yeah, that's right.
4: Yeah,
5: no
4: you want
5: free
4: just
5: rides.
4: The tip?
5: Yeah.
1: Yep. Let's see.
5: No free rides. And plus, you're listening to the show. You've heard us talk about it. Why don't you just tell them?
1: All right. For worst trouble you got in, someone texted in and said, her sister and her friend, 11 and 12 at the time, stole a car and drove from Portland, Maine to Jacksonville, Florida.
4: Whoa.
5: Whoa.
4: That's not a short ride.
1: That's going to be the winner, probably.
5: That's, you got to imagine you got into a lot of trouble for that one.
1: What was the worst example of you getting caught talking blank, talking poorly about someone behind their back, caught by them?
4: I think I've told this one before. Luckily, I didn't talk too much S, but they knew that I was going to. It was at a job that I had in the past, and there were two other people involved in this story. There was Jim, and there was Jay.
5: Mm-hmm.
4: I was told by a boss that I had to go do a trip with Jay to go and do something off-site.
5: Yes.
4: Which I did not want to do. So I sent Jim a text saying, they told me I got to go to work with Jay at this project.
5: Mm-hmm.
4: And then I got a text back Not from Jim, but from Jay, because I had sent the text to Jay instead.
0: He said, no one told you you had to. I thought that you would want to do that. And I was like, no,
1: super
0: excited.
1: That's awful. You can't backpedal.
0: No. Can't wait. It's gonna be so much fun.
5: It's even worse on text because you can look at it over and over again.
1: Oh, yeah. This text from Albany. I was talking blank about former Major League Baseball player Andrés Galarraga, the big cat. He was doing an appearance at the store I was in, and I was talking about how he was wildly overrated. He was on the other side of the cardboard display that I was hiding behind.
0: Oh. Like, you couldn't even wait until he left?
1: I just think you should apologize.
2: We had a guy who was messaging girls when MySpace was first a thing. This was before Facebook was all over college campuses. But MySpace had this thing where you could like check into your college and your profile would pop up. And so this guy had messaged everybody just saying like, hey, you want to be friends? Let's meet. And then there were a couple people that he would just message all the time. And I was one of them. And then I was talking to this girl and she said, I think his name might have been Ben or something. She's like, do you know this guy, Ben? He's just messaging me all the time. I was like, he's so creepy. He's like the guy that's going to be like, give me a hug. And we're standing in line to get food or whatever. And we're just talking. And then we're kind of laughing because it's like, it's MySpace. It's so weird. And I kid you not, that kid was like two people behind us.
1: Oh, no. Did he say anything?
2: No.
1: Did you ever say anything?
2: No.
1: Is that better or worse?
2: Worse, I think. I think the personality I have now at that time, I think I was a little too cowardly to be like, hey, man, I just totally got caught doing this. Now I'd say, all right, I see you and I'm sorry, but also we got to talk about your social skills.
1: Time to have some real talk. Yeah.
2: We got to talk about why you're all up in my DMs, dude. Chill.
1: Mm-hmm. Yeah, that probably a good lesson.
4: Yeah. That reminded me
2: of a terrible
5: lesson. Would have been, yeah.
4: That reminded me of a time when one semester, a girl that we knew in college, she came back from break and she had like a boot on her foot, like one of those walking boot or walking casts. And, so we just started calling her Clubfoot, not to her face, but we called her Clubfoot amongst everybody else. And then we went the entire semester calling her Clubfoot, and nobody slipped up. And it was literally the last day of school. And we're all,
1: see you later, Clubfoot.
4: We're all kind of in a group, and we were waiting for a bus to show up to pick us all up. And my friend Frank looks at her, he goes, Clubfoot, do you know what time the bus is going to be here? And he's like,
5: oh, no.
1: That's so
5: like,
1: casual.
5: That's like doing it on purpose.
1: Frank. Listen to this one.
5: Frank.
1: S talking from North Dakota. I was once working at a retail store in our mall. We wore headsets to communicate. The assistant manager went out to lunch, and the moment she walked out the door, my mouth went off. I had been waiting. It seemed like about a 10-minute rant. As I finished waiting for everyone to come on the headsets, I go, man, you're right. She pushed the speak button and said, hey, I still have my headset on while I'm getting lunch. I'm at Burger King. Does anyone want anything?
2: Oh, okay.
1: She clearly had heard it all. That's a good one. Mm-hmm. Let's see. There's one. I got to find this other one that somebody sent in. Because it starts with, we had heard a rumor that this MILF was a pretty good stripper, too. So I need to know what happened in that. Right? I mean.
4: Oh, I did see that.
1: Here it is.
4: Up.
1: In Nashville. There was a rumor that a local MILF, you know, not one of those national MILFs with franchises. Me and the boys had talked about it for months. We were told she was a stripper. It had been known to me she was dating, we had talked about it for months. Fast forward about 2 months, I was at her family's local restaurant. It was packed for lunch, and I was on deck to order, and I stepped up to the register, and before she took my order, she said, oh, and then there's a bunch of symbols. She said, are you the one telling everybody I'm a stripper?
4: Oh.
1: The restaurant went dead silent and all eyes turned to me, and I couldn't get out of there fast enough.
5: Oh, my God.
1: To make matters worse, by that point, I was a uniformed police officer on my lunch break.
5: Oh, boy.
4: I can't believe that you weren't a 14-year-old kid.
1: No, you're thinking of someone else. I'm Officer Pervert. Patterson.
5: No. That's terrible. Oops.
2: I had a flip phone one time that if you had it on speakerphone, and you closed it while it was on speakerphone, you could still talk because there was also a speaker on the front face of the part that flopped down. And I was on the phone with this kid that I had dated for like a couple months in my freshman year or something. And it was summertime. He was back in Florida and I was in Georgia. Yeah. And we were on speakerphone. He was being kind of a butt. And I hung up and I said, I can't wait to break up with him. And then I heard him go, I'm still here. Speaker.
0: Oopsie.
2: And I said, oh my God, I'm so sorry. I just turned the TV on. I was just trying to, my brother was just saying something about broken things. You know, I just fumbled so bad.
5: Yeah.
2: And then he got really sad.
5: As one would. Yeah.
1: When Kayla and I were dating, it was before she lived with me or anything else, we don't fight. But everybody, well, we don't regularly fight. But I don't even know what we were disagreeing about. It was something that we eventually laughed about how we just couldn't get square with each other for it.
5: Mm-hmm.
1: But it was a frustrating conversation for both of us. And I had earbuds in and we were going back and forth. And so it finally came to a little bit of closure, but I was still deep down frustrated. And so we say goodbye. Good night. I love you. I'll talk to you tomorrow. We'll do better tomorrow. I take out my earbuds and I go to put them back in. Can't hear it anymore. And I go, son of a bleep, effing unbelievable. GD, like just exasperated.
2: Sure.
1: And then before I get to the bathroom to brush my teeth, I get a text from her that says those exact words that I said. And my ears got so hot. And then she sent another text that said, LOL, I did the same thing. And I'm like, God, she is perfect. Because it would have been very reasonable for her to be like, oh, it's on. Get back on the phone because I'm about to whip your ass. I was like, oh, God.
5: Uh-huh.
1: That was just another day. I'm like, yeah, she's the one. She doesn't care that I'm stupid.
5: Oh, man.
1: Sometimes she's charmed by it.
5: Mm-hmm.
1: Let's see. When I was a junior in high school in 2013, I called my homeroom teacher a vagina while I was talking to a friend.
0: Oh, my God. Is that bad?
1: I did it really quiet and under my breath.
5: God.
1: Next day at school, I was called to the office. And when I walked in, my mom and dad were there with my homeroom teacher and principal. My homeroom teacher then started the meeting by telling my mom that I called him a vagina.
3: Well, that certainly doesn't make your vagina sound very appealing.
1: I nearly fell out of my chair. I would have had gum in my... If I had had gum in my mouth, it would have sucked into my lungs so fast. I've never been more embarrassed in my life. I'm 28 now, and whenever I think about it, I immediately get that same hot ears, twisted stomach feeling. God.
5: Yeah.
1: Oh. And all God. Of these are...
5: That is rough.
1: Making me feel better about the
5: cornucopia
1: of ones I have. Do you want to play the $1,000
5: Minute of Mayhem?
1: Man, remember when I went through that stretch where I couldn't think of the name and it was always 60 seconds of dollars or time equals money?
5: Minutes of Madness.
1: I was going, Minutes of Madness was in there. Yeah. The $1,000 Minute of Mayhem is next. 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That is next. Call now. 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
14: 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Happening to you every night. 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
25: Here's what Hot Wings thinks.
5: Part of the sidewalk goes in front of this horse farm. It took like one day after the pavement was on the ground. There's this massive pile of horse crap on it. Like they went, hey, a path. Let's ride our horses down it. And then they left it there. Horse people are, well, I can't stop my horse from pooping. you can probably see it. Go get it.
2: What are they supposed to do? Use like horse poop bags?
5: They can put bags under the horse.
4: Yeah.
2: Or, under the horse.
5: Or I've got an idea. Don't ride your horse on the sidewalk that's meant for bicycles and walkers. They're not made for horses.
2: You want to put a horse in the road? What if he gets hit by a car?
5: Don't ride him on the roads. It's literally like a riding place. They have thousands of acres of land. Stay off the sidewalk.
1: Good to see you stay reasonable, Hot Wings.
5: Horse people are way too entitled.
1: Rough day yesterday for one of the last two decades' most enduring celebrities, the one and only JT, Justin Timberlake, arrested under suspicion of driving under the influence while hanging out in the Hamptons in the midst of a tour. The Hamptons outside of New York. In the midst of a tour, that's a problem.
5: Whoops.
1: Apparently heard according to reports, telling the police while in the back of the cruiser, this is going to ruin the tour. Supposed to be in Chicago on Friday night. Met with a judge yesterday, was released. Now, Maitland, you had some breaking news earlier. Did you want to go back to your breaking news? Maitland almost got caught on hotwingsfakenews.com. What was the source of your breaking news you were sharing that you were, to your credit, somewhat suspect of before you got to their disclaimer?
12: Yes, it's from Poo Crave.
1: Poo Crave.
2: Oh, legit.
4: Poo Crave, yeah.
12: Uh-huh. I guess it's a play on like the Pop Crave, like pop culture accounts.
4: No, I think it's like NBC News.
12: X. Yeah. But yes, also
5: started by Dan Rather.
12: Take their word as fact, and yes.
1: I'm Dan Rather for
12: they
1: Poo
12: say
1: Crave.
12: That he allegedly had traces of Molly, poppers, Truvada, and Coke in his bloodstream.
1: Mm-hmm.
12: That is not correct.
1: No, because what is the bottom of, what's the disclaimer on there?
12: Oh, this is a satire account.
1: That's the one.
12: Yep.
1: Oh, that came up a little later.
5: All right.
1: There is an accompanied tabloid story that says he's been a drunk for years and everyone around him has known it. I don't know if that's true.
4: Who knows?
1: Whatever. I'm sure it's a rough day.
5: I mean, I'm sure he likes to party.
4: Yeah.
5: Famous and popular.
4: I can't say I wouldn't have.
5: But that doesn't mean he's a drunk.
4: He,
5: I mean, lots
4: kind
5: of people.
4: Addiction problem.
1: Made
4: if
1: a mistake.
4: I was
1: yeah.
4: Super, super wealthy.
1: He did say he only had one margarita, which the mugshot. And your eyes say, I don't think that's true, unless it was like the biggest margarita ever.
5: It might have been a heavy pour.
1: Or martini. Probably a martini. I don't know. Whatever it was.
2: Yeah.
1: He had one. Failed all the field sobriety tests. Struggled to divert his attention from one thing to the next. Slurred his words.
4: Oh, wow. That is
1: a but
4: mugshot.
1: Resisted the urge to do a breathalyzer test. Probably a good choice.
5: Mm.
12: So scary.
4: Like, if you zoom in enough, you can actually see the photographer in that.
1: Yeah. In his eyes. You crazy. Yeah. You mean the police officer taking the mugshot?
2: I mean, he's just way too rich to be getting a damn DUI.
1: That's the part that always blows your mind. You're like, you couldn't get an Uber or a Lyft or hire a driver? What?
2: Yeah. Because I do feel terrible. There are times where people get off work and they just want to have a glass of wine and a beer and they get pulled over and they really aren't drunk. They know better, but damn, that sucks. But when you're that loaded and you can have as many margaritas as you want and get an Uber or a Lyft
4: or just limo. Your driver
2: or a limo or a personal driver, I just don't get it.
1: Yeah, that's for sure.
5: Well,
1: I'll give you the celebrity.
5: But they're still just normal, stupid people.
2: I know. But God, still, I bet he I don't know. Well, I guess I can't speculate too much about how much he had to drink, but
1: I think we were watching an old episode of Brooklyn Nine-Nine last night, and in it they said, oh my God, this is going to take Justin Timberlake energy. And then the lady Gina said, yeah, not Fatone energy. I'm like, man, what a bummer for Fatone. You're watching this, you're in then, boom, right in the stomach.
5: Yeah. Well, at least he gets referenced, though. The other guys don't get referenced at all.
1: Yeah. Can you name the other three, Howie? Lance Bass.
5: J.C. Chazet. Is he one of those guys in
1: NSYNC? NSYNC? Yeah, I think so.
5: And
4: Lance Bass.
5: And then AJ? No, he was Backstreet Boys.
2: Joey.
5: No, he was...
1: Joey Fatone.
2: Yep.
5: Oh, yeah. But you already said him.
1: At least they didn't say Fat One, which is what a lot of people started calling him a lot of the time.
5: Yeah.
4: It's not so great. Unfortunate.
5: Anyway, there's another guy.
1: Yeah. Well, we did pretty good.
2: Chris something.
5: Chris Kirkpatrick?
2: Yeah, I think that's
1: it. I think that's right. Mm-hmm. All right, I'll give you the celebrity. You tell me if they've had a DUI or a DUI. Or DWI or a DUI.
2: Wait, what's the difference again?
1: I think
4: driving
1: it's
4: while intoxicated
1: state.
4: And driving.
1: Driving under the influence.
2: Oh, okay, yeah. Okay. But it's the same thing. It's the
1: essentially.
2: Same charge. Okay.
5: I think it can be, yeah.
1: Mostly. All right. Keep track of your score. Whoever gets the most DUI points wins. Ready? Okay. All right. Justin Bieber. Yes or no? Malin.
12: Yes.
1: Howings.
5: Yes.
1: Kelly.
2: I'm going to say no.
1: Steve.
4: Yes.
1: He's a yes.
2: Oh, shoot.
1: Lance Bass. Or Bass, depending on which region you're in.
5: Huh.
1: Steve.
4: No.
1: Kelly.
2: No.
1: Howings.
5: I'm going to say no on that one.
1: Malin.
12: No.
1: It's four no's, and four no's are correct. Jason Sudeikis. It's Ted Lasso, everybody.
4: Oh, I don't want to think that he...
5: Hey, I'm trying to think if I've ever seen a mugshot with Jason Sudeikis.
1: Kelly.
2: Yes.
1: Maitland.
12: Yes.
1: Hobbings.
5: Say no.
1: Steve.
4: Yes.
1: No DUI for Jason Sudeikis.
5: Right on, Ted Lasso. Good work.
1: Hobbings, you have three?
5: Yes.
1: Kelly has one.
2: One.
1: Maitland and Steve, two.
4: Two.
1: Number four, Vince Vaughn.
4: He has a perfect mugshot face.
12: He does.
5: He does. And I think in movies he's been in a mugshot, so I'm not sure if that's mixing with reality or not.
4: All movies are based in reality.
5: Yeah.
1: All right, Vince Vaughn. Maitland.
12: Yeah.
1: Hot Wings.
5: Yeah,
1: Kelly.
5: Swinger.
2: Mm-hmm. Yeah.
1: Steve.
4: No.
1: Vince Vaughn. Has had a DWI.
5: Oh, boy.
4: Vince.
5: I'm great at this.
1: Number six. I think you got them all right so far?
5: Yes.
1: Tom Hanks. Tom mother bleeping Hanks.
5: Oh, man, he's pretty old.
2: I know,
5: if
2: that
5: he had gotten
2: happen.
5: Popped in the 70s, there's no way I'd know that.
1: Even most of the 80s, really.
5: Yeah, I mean.
1: Maitland.
12: No.
1: Alex.
5: No.
1: Kelly.
2: I'm going to say no.
1: Steve.
4: Absolutely not.
1: He is a definite no. Thor.
5: I was a little confused on that one because I just saw a clip from Family Ties when he was like Elise's brother and he was a drunk and he punched Alex P. Keaton in the face.
1: Lisa's brother. Who's Lisa?
5: Elise.
1: Oh. Oh, yeah. Oh, yeah. He did punch Alex.
5: Yeah. He was a miserable drunk.
1: Number seven, Chris Hemsworth. DUI or not? Steve.
4: Yes.
1: Kelly.
2: Yes.
1: Hotwings.
5: Yes.
1: Maitland.
12: No.
1: The no has it. Chris Hemsworth is a no. Khloe Kardashian, DWI or DUI or not? Hotwings.
5: Oh, one of them definitely has, so I'm going to guess it's her, yes.
1: Steve.
4: No.
1: Kelly.
2: I'm going to say no.
1: Maitland.
12: Yes.
1: Khloe Kardashian is a yes.
2: Dang it. I'm terrible at this.
12: There's the
1: How many
12: episode
1: you got, Kelly?
2: Two.
1: Two? Hot Wings?
5: Five, I think.
1: Maitland?
12: I have six, but Ooh. That doesn't seem correct because Hot Wings is five.
5: I missed Hemsworth. That's the only one I've missed.
1: So you have six?
5: Then I must have six.
12: Mm-hmm. Okay, so I'm like one.
1: Actually, you have seven.
12: Mm. Okay.
5: Oh, I'm,
1: great job.
5: Yeah.
12: So I'm like one behind Hot Wings. I'm five.
4: I have two more than Hot Wings.
1: Okay.
5: Is that true?
12: But there's
1: That's
12: an episode
1: impossible.
12: Of the.
1: He's only missed one and he has seven. Mm-hmm. We've only done eight.
4: Yeah, there were bonus points.
12: There's an episode of Keeping Up with the Kardashians where they're going to pick Khloe up from jail And Kim's like taking selfies in the back seat.
1: Sounds right.
12: And Chris is like, quit taking selfies, Kim. Your sister's in jail.
5: Yeah, like they don't love it.
1: Yeah. Right.
0: I'm sure she's really suffering.
1: Number nine.
5: Probably did it on purpose.
1: Paris Hilton. D-U-I-D-W-I or not? Yes or no? Steve?
0: No.
1: Kelly?
2: Yeah.
1: Hobbings?
5: Yes.
1: Malin?
12: Yes.
1: She's a yes.
0: Really? I only said no because I feel like she's never driven herself anywhere.
1: That does seem like someone who would never have driven a car.
5: Oh, no. See, I've seen her do that. I remember when I think that show was popular and she had a pink Lamborghini. And it looked like you just see her and you go, that's a person who should definitely not be driving a car like that. Yeah. Too much power.
1: This tech? No, never mind.
5: And it looked like you just see her and you go, that's a person who should definitely not be driving a car like that. Yeah. Too much power.
1: This tech? No, never mind. Skip that. Nicole Richie.

0: Seacrest. Yes or no? Hot wings.
1: Wow. Seacrest.
2: I'm going to say no.
0: Steve.
3: No.
0: Kelly.
4: I feel like he has, yes.
0: Malin.
5: I'm going to say no, but I think he got caught and just got away with it. I know that's probably not, no. Oh,
0: did Hot Wings write that answer for you?
5: Yes, he did.
0: He did? Okay, thank you. yeah. The answer is no for Ryan Seacrest. I think I would have said yes.
4: Mm-hmm.
0: I don't know why. Dave Chappelle, DUI or not? Yes or no? Hot Wings.
2: No.
0: Steve.
3: No.
0: Kelly.
4: Yes.
0: Malin.
5: Yes.
0: The answer is no. Hollings, how many do you have? There's three left.
1: I have 11.
0: Steve.
3: 12.
0: Kelly.
4: Four.
0: Oh my God. Four?
1: you're terrible at this.
4: I know. I already said that. I know.
0: Malin.
5: Eight.
0: Florida. Yes or no?
1: Good God. Who knows?
3: Not Florida.
1: Yeah. Rapper Florida. Okay.
0: I actually don't know if you're serious or not. I've always heard Flo Rida, but it might have just been me saying it. Maitland, Florida.
5: No.
0: You're not getting me. Flo Rida.
5: Mm.
0: No?
5: I'm going to regret that.
0: Howings.
2: I mean, I don't know squat about Flo Rida, but I'm going to just say no.
0: Kelly.
4: I'm going to say yes.
0: Steve.
3: No.
0: Yes.
4: Yeah!
0: Morgan Wallen. DUI or DWI?
2: He's had some real problems. Oh. Involving alcohol.
0: Last one. Maitland.
5: Yeah.
0: Hobbings.
2: I don't think he's been busted driving drunk, so I'm going to say no.
0: Kelly.
4: I got to say yeah.
0: Steve.
3: Yeah, and I'm sure it was when he was like 11 years old, too.
0: The answer is no.
4: Dang it.
3: Not yet.
2: No, he gets drunk and he throws chairs off of buildings and he says the N-word and a lot of other stuff, but he's never been popped while driving.
5: He always gets an Uber.
1: He always gets an Uber. Yeah, that's exactly right. Yeah. It makes a good decision when it comes to driving drunk.
5: They should use him in their commercials.
3: Like, I am Morgan Wallen.
2: A perpetual bad decision maker, and yet even I know to get an Uber while drinking.
0: That's what somebody wrote in and said. For $20, anybody can get an Uber. You don't have to be rich to not drink like a butthole and drive your car. That is a very legit point. We're just saying that his options are even more plentiful than the rest of us.
1: Yeah, he would have, money is definitely not a
5: factor. And also, if you live in the middle of nowhere and you're drinking at your local dive bar, there's no Ubers there.
0: That's true. So.
1: But yeah, some places it might be. I mean, it might be tough to get an Uber in the Hamptons. I don't really know.
0: I don't know. Can't say that like
1: not that it matters.
0: More next. It is the Free Beer and Hot Wings Show.
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3: What is the first song you remember? Now, that might be a song that you love. Like, for me, if I was really telling the truth, it's probably a jingle for Dynamo laundry detergent. The little blue jug is Dynamo. Not really a song, but that's what everybody was singing to me. I can remember that when I was teeny tiny.
2: Yeah.
3: Very popular slogan, obviously.
4: I'm confused because on our sheet, it says, what's the first song you ever loved?
3: Well, but then you guys told me we had done similar to that, so I wanted to twist it.
2: Yeah, we had.
4: First song you've ever heard.
2: Yeah, so this is the first song the one I submitted is the first song I actively remember. I liked it. It's not the first song that I remember loving, though, that I'm like, I got to hear this over and over and over again. But I did hear this song over and over again for a wide variety of
3: like mine
2: reasons.
3: I don't love, but it's still stuck in my head, parts of it from 44 years ago. All right, play one at random. It's going to be pretty. I think people will be able to figure out whose is whose. All right,
4: I'm going to play one. All right, I'll play this one first.

0: This has got to be Hot Wings or Malin, right?
1: It's got to be Hot Wings.
0: Is it you, Hot Wings?
2: Not me.
1: It's not?
3: Not?
2: No.
0: It's not you, Malin?
3: No.
0: Dang it. It's Steve. You, Steve.
4: It is me.
3: What?
5: Oh, yeah. The Jersey Boys.
4: I remember hearing that riding around in my parents' car.
2: Yeah.
4: Because it was, you know, on like the Super 60s station or whatever the...
2: Yeah. Frankie Valli in the Four Seasons.
4: Yeah.
2: Frankie Valli's got one of the best voices of all time. Because I like it when he
1: does
2: the
1: use it instead of that song.
2: When he does the falsetto. But when he sings like regular and he has kind of like a growl to his voice, it's still on a higher pitch. It's still a high tenor, but...
1: Like
2: it's
1: a one a night?
2: It's a cool... He's got a cool voice, I think.
1: He does.
2: I always liked his voice.
1: All right, Steve.

0: Sister Dad's Jam?
1: It was on some sort of mix CD that he had or some 80s thing.
2: Yeah.
1: And this is the first song that I remember, like, because when you're driving around with your parents, like, you're not really paying that much attention.
2: Yeah.
1: But this was the first song that made me stop and go, this is what music is.
2: Do you know what kind is what music
3: do you
2: is.
3: Know what kind of car your dad drove in high school?
1: Oh, no, I know he had a Mustang at one point.
3: Okay, well, let's just go with Mustang, and I'll bet he had a cassette, and it was called Mustang Jams. Because we all had, I mean, it may not have been named after our car, but whatever we jammed to, like, I had a cassette that it was, like, whatever jams. It was, like, driving jams or whatever, and it was songs like this. And I'd put this in, all the windows down, and you're
4: Yeah, you got Tom Petty Free Falling on there.
3: Oh, yeah, you got Radar Love.
2: All the driving songs.
3: Yeah, man.
4: Nice. All right.
2: That's this text, good, I can't think one. Of anything before On Top of Spaghetti. Yeah, that was a good early elementary school sing-along, too.
3: Yeah,
2: or On really Top of Old Smokey.
3: Not really something you were going to hear on the radio, though, for sure.
2: Mm. Oh, mine's definitely not from the radio.
3: Okay.
2: Mine is from kindergarten music class.
1: Okay. Oh.
3: All right.
4: All right, next up.
2: Oh, I know who this is. I mean, it's pretty easy now.
3: What if it was me? Yeah, I just don't remember anything from before the 90s, guys.
5: Creo Williams lived down the dirt road. Made homemade wine like nobody I know.
4: His name is Creo Williams?
1: Oh, yeah. This is Kelly? Oh, yeah.
5: Can you help me, Creo? Got a little girl waiting on me and I want to treat her right. I got what you need, son.
1: My mom used to love this song.
2: Yes.
4: Oh, crank it up.

0: Who is this?
1: David Lee Murphy.
2: That's right.
0: Did he have any other hits?
1: Minor.
3: I think he had a couple of,
1: but that was a smash debut, and everybody was like, that guy's going to be huge. And what they meant was, that guy's going to sing that at a casino on weeknights.
3: Yeah, he's going to be on a bill with Clay Walker.
1: Mm-hmm. I bet he is.
3: Yeah.
0: Up next.
2: Tommy.
1: Well, it's gotta be Tommy.
4: I love this song.
1: This is how it came up this morning.
2: This is my first CD.
1: My God. Really?
5: I walk a lonely road, the only Jesus one Christ. That I have ever known.
1: We worked here.
5: Don't know where it goes, but
1: it's one thing when Kelly's was one.
6: We gave away tickets to the show at the arena when this came out.
1: Our shirts were tucked into our khaki shorts. With too many pockets. Winger tees were on.
6: Damn it, man.
4: I think this was on the Transformers soundtrack. And so I loved that movie. And I just loved this song. I was like, I remember watching the music video and be like, man, these guys look so cool walking in front of that car. Oh, man. That was after we got rid of Dialed Up, by the way. How

0: It's a great song. But yeah, that song was on this morning, and Tommy was like, that's my first jam. And I felt old then, so I didn't have to get it out of my system. Now it already was taken care of. But yes, you guys having your first song be songs that came out while we were working in the industry. Because I remember...
1: Not only in the industry, in this town!
0: Well, for Kelly's, I remember the CD number of that CD and song.
2: Yeah, that one too.
3: 1995. Yeah.
0: So I could find it in the Hot Rock and Country 94.5 CEN library.
2: Yeah.
0: And yeah, Tommy's, I remember saying, here's the new one from Green Day.
2: The latest from the American Idiot.
4: But it was
2: album.
4: Probably,
5: here's the new one from Green Day. Yeah. It's 9:10 on a Wednesday morning. And
0: this is not a bit labeled.
5: We've got some new ones from this really cool new band.
0: This bit is not labeled Green Do Impressions. Yeah, this bit is labeled What's Your First Song? And we still have two to go. So please be disciplined in what you're doing.
4: Oh, okay. Well, let's move on to this next song then.
6: Now, did you feed my cow?
7: Yes, ma'am.
6: Could you tell me how?
0: What?
3: What?
7: Yes, ma'am.
6: You'll say, well, what did you feed her? And you'll say, corn and hay.
0: Oh, okay.
6: What did you feed her?
7: Corn and hay.
6: What did you feed her?
7: Corn and hay.
6: Did you milk her good?
7: Yes, ma'am.
6: Well, did you milk her like you should?
7: What? Yes, ma'am.
6: I'll say, how did you milk her? Now, this is a farm that doesn't have too much in the way of machinery.
0: I haven't heard this since kindergarten.
6: So we'll have to milk by hand.
0: It's all still in here.
2: In the old days of the small town, she was singing about a future wife.
3: Yeah.
0: Wait till you hear this part.
6: And we'll simply say,
0: Kelly
6: how did you milk her? Squish, squish, squish.
0: How'd you milk her? Squish, squish, squish.
6: How did you milk her?
7: Squish, squish, squish.
6: How did you milk her?
7: Squish, squish, squish.
6: Did my cow get sick?
7: Yes,
0: oh, it's getting dark
6: now.
0: Was
6: she covered with tick?
7: Ooh. Yes, ma'am.
6: All right, who knows what a tick is?
8: It's a bug that buries itself under skin and sucks blood.
0: Shut up, Fine, Billy. You're a know-it-all that eats boogers.
4: Yeah, the kid said that is 80 years old now.
0: He probably is.
2: Yeah, was this a single?
0: It's off. I don't know.
2: I mean, where's this coming? Like, what's this? Where's this recording from? Like,
4: I don't know.
2: What is this? The call and response. Where's that from?
6: That's a good enough answer. All right. We'll say, how did this old cow die? She died. You can shake your head as you say it. How did she die? How did she die? Did the buzzards come?
7: Yes.
2: This is like a real circle of life song, isn't it?
7: Yes, ma'am.
6: Now, buzzards are very large birds, and they have long wing expanse, so they can reach far and wide.
3: Now, before we get to the flat part,
0: yeah.
3: Imagine you have a child. They're 5 years old.
0: Yeah, that's me. I was six. Home. My parents didn't think I could start when I was five.
3: Yeah.
0: Yeah. The doctor said I'd be slow at everything.
3: Yeah, your dumb six-year-old comes home from kindergarten.
0: He drives home from kindergarten. He's 16 now.
3: What's little Greggy doing? And then you're like, at school today, what'd you learn? And then you sing this song.
0: Did
3: to your
0: the
3: parents.
0: Buzzards come?
3: I'd be like, we got to move.
0: Man.
3: We got to go somewhere bigger.
0: Okay. Future valedictorian.
6: Oh, we'll say, how did they come? They came flop, flop, flop. Except you'll spread your wings, your arms, but watch out for your neighbor. All right.
0: Yeah.
6: How did they come?
7: Flop, flop, flop.
0: No one did it. Steve, back it up. Flop your damn arm wings.
4: It's flap. Birds
2: flop their wings.
3: A bird's flopping, you got a problem.
0: It's a regional dialect.
2: Yeah. I mean, I guess, but...
0: it's my excuse for everything.
2: We got, like, left foot Mary singing this or whatever her name might be.
0: You know, it's something like that.
2: Yeah, you know, one nostril Ann.
3: Old one-eyed Nancy.
0: Hey, let's hear the latest from Susie Bamboo.
4: By the way, we never did clarify. Steve, free beer?
0: Correct!
4: This is your song?
2: Oh, okay,
4: good.
2: Free beers, yeah.
4: Good,
3: I was wondering.
4: Yeah, we weren't sure.
0: It's called Did You Feed My Cow? By Lady at the Farmer's Market. All right, one more.
4: Whoops.
2: And Whoa. That's it. That's all I remember. A cymbal crash.
0: Howing's first song was just somebody kicking the drums over.
2: I played that thing over and over again. God, did I love it.
4: Oh, man, what a song that was.

0: believe this guy was killed tonight in a Greyhound bus crash when he was trying to steal a peanut butter and jelly sandwich from the bus driver while they were going down I-41.
1: Mm. Yeah, hard to believe. We're going to rock around
2: the clock. Yeah, this song was really popular. I mean, I was a really little kid, but my mom listened to oldies music, and so American Graffiti had come out a couple of years before, and she had the double album.
3: Tommy believed that.
0: Tommy was in the other room when I said that about the peanut butter and jelly sandwich, doing full Stefan from Weekend Update.
2: I can't believe he died that way.
0: So I just shook my head no, and then he was uproarious. I'm sorry.
3: It was ham sandwich. Don't be ridiculous.
2: OD out of snorting cocaine out of a stripper's
0: too much
2: crack.
0: Processed turkey.
4: Those are very different situations, but I don't know which one's worse, honestly.
2: So the American Graffiti soundtrack. So my mom was always listening to oldies.
0: That's a great
2: music,
0: soundtrack.
2: So I remember, that we would put that the albums on at the house, and then we'd listen to oldies in the car. And then Happy Days was popular, and the first two seasons that was the theme song.
0: Yep.
2: So that's what I remember that one.
0: I was so excited
2: one.
0: When I found out that was a real song and I might hear it on the radio.
2: Yeah. Yeah.
0: They play TV theme songs on the radio. It's my new favorite station. I'm going to work in radio someday. I'm going to play Three's Company on the air.
2: Yeah, made it
0: onto the
2: charts.
0: Probably something I said to my dad at Fashion Square Mall. Back in a minute. It is the Free Beer and Hot Wing Show.
5: From the Cromwell Media Weather Center today, a slight chance of showers and thunderstorms between 11 a.m. and 1 p.m. increasing clouds, high near 90. South wind 6 to 8 miles per hour becoming west in the morning. Chance of precipitation 20%. Tonight, a 10% chance of showers and thunderstorms after 5 a.m. partly cloudy, low around 69. South-southeast wind around 6 miles per hour becoming west-southwest after midnight. Sunday, a chance of showers and thunderstorms before 11 a.m., then a chance after noon. Mostly cloudy, high near 84. Light and variable wind becoming north-northeast 5 to 9 miles per hour in the morning. Chance of precipitation, 50%. Sunday night, showers likely and possibly a thunderstorm after 1 a.m. mostly cloudy, low around 61. Northeast wind around 14 miles per hour, with gusts as high as 20. Chance of precipitation, 60%. New rainfall amounts between a half and three quarters of an inch possible. And that's the latest from Cromwell Media.
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11: Good evening, Central Illinois. I'm meteorologist Ben Whitney, and here's a look at your forecast from the WAND Weather Center. Staying mild throughout the rest of these nighttime hours for your Saturday morning. Those overnight lows will bottom out around 70 degrees for Central Illinois. We'll stay with the partly cloudy skies as we start your morning through Saturday as well. But as we head throughout the day, a few scattered showers, and particularly during the evening, some thunderstorms will be across the area. Some of those storms could be on the stronger side. It'll be another hot one, though, to start off the weekend with those daytime highs back near 90.
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0: totally missed the point.
1: There's a commercial, I don't think it was for gum, where the dad would always fold the wrapper for the gum into like a little bird, and he'd leave it for his daughter, and then they show him doing it over time, and they see her rolling her eyes. Ugh, dad, I'm not little anymore. And then he's moving her off to college that day, and a shoebox falls out of the back and spills open, and it's all those birds.
2: Oh, she saved them all.
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1: Now she gets aroused when she eats Big Red.
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1: What is the worst thing you saw a teacher do? Now, this one, at first, it was reported that students saw this. And even when they didn't, still not the best move. A teacher, whose name has been held up, I believe, doesn't matter, has apologized to students after feeding a kitten to the snake they kept in the classroom.
4: Oh!
1: You should see the looks on your faces.
4: Oh! What?
1: Yeah!
5: Hello, pussy.
4: No, goodbye.
6: What?
1: Officials received a report on September 3rd from a parent who heard a teacher fed a kitten to a snake in front of the students.
4: I wouldn't have believed it if I heard that rumor.
1: No,
4: they didn't.
1: The police department administrators investigated the report and confirmed that the allegations being shared online were not accurate.
7: Okay.
1: The district confirmed that the advanced animal science teacher at Alvord High School fed an ailing kitten to the snake before the school day. She later acknowledged this decision to her class and permitted a student with parental consent to take the remaining ailing kittens home.
6: What do you mean by ailing exactly? Like, they were dying already? Yeah.
4: Or
6: they
4: had little kitty colds.
1: Yeah. I don't know.
6: Because kittens get sick so easily.
1: Yes.
6: What do you mean?
4: Yeah, where'd you go? And like, is there a store to go get a box of ailing kittens?
1: Yeah, did you just find a bag on a bridge?
7: Supply.
4: Yeah.
7: You get them half off.
1: You get a free one when you buy a chicken.
4: Mm-hmm. Yeah, in the weak cat snake food section.
1: Even if it's sick, most kids are going to be upset, even at high school, that you fed a kitten to a snake. Now, I know we can all sit back and say, well, if the kitten was sick, the snake's going to eat. It makes sense. You feed other live animals to snakes, don't they?
7: A mouse or something.
4: Yeah, but it's usually uglier animals people don't care about.
1: Yeah.
4: Not kittens. And also,
1: it is a double standard.
4: And also, it's not exactly natural selection, at least not around here. We don't usually have a bunch of big snakes that eat cats.
1: Mm-hmm.
4: I mean, Florida, sure, but
1: the teacher is an experienced educator and animal lover, apologized to the students for her actions, and voluntarily removed all the snakes from her classroom. The superintendent said the school district consulted with legal counsel and confirmed the incident with the teacher was isolated and has been addressed and remediated. The superintendent said the ailing kittens that were taken home by the student all died.
6: Oh,
4: and now there's a hungry snake.
1: Yeah.
6: I mean, if it was already dead and you fed it to the snake, I think I'd say, okay, you found sick kittens that died and then fed them to the snake. But I still think it's weird in front of the students.
4: But they didn't do it in front of the students. That was the part. She admitted it.
1: Yeah.
4: That's the thing. I mean, there's a lot of things with biology and animals and farms and other things that for most of us or a lot of us, it would seem off-putting and weird to have to do. But if you're into that world, it would be pretty normal for you. I could see where she wouldn't really think that much about it. Go, oh, yeah, I had to feed a ailing cat to my snake today.
1: Yeah.
4: What?
1: I mean, that's not going to be the worst thing we hear that a teacher did.
4: No, definitely not. I'd like the weird ones more than the salacious, like, criminal ones.
1: We'll get both. Jason on Cape Cod. Hi, Jason. What is the worst thing you saw a teacher do?
8: So back in the mid-80s, my earth science teacher was the king of tweed, older than Methuselah, and always wore the tightest tweed suits in the planet that were covered in chalk dust. And he would routinely and regularly stick his junk on the corner of any girl's desk in the classroom when he was teaching.
1: Did every school have that teacher? Because we had one.
4: Yep. Yeah, where they would kind of rest their stuff on the corner of the desk.
6: Mm-hmm. That is so gross.
4: Yeah.
1: I'm sure you saw it.
6: Oh, yeah. Coach Chambers. I'll never forget him. He would always wear pants that like made the bulge show a little more, too. And he would always rest them right there. Ugh. It was like, please back off of my desk. I didn't even ask for help.
1: Do you think they all know they do it?
6: Yes. Definitely.
1: Probably.
4: I think some guys are just like wildly unaware of their own bodies and where they lean. I don't know that every one of them is a creep. Just most of them.
1: Yeah. Brian joins us. Hi, Brian. What is the weirdest thing you saw a teacher do?
2: I'm a longtime listener. You guys are awesome.
1: Thank you, Brian.
2: Kelly Malin, you're posed in the thorns of idiots there. So in middle school over 40 years ago, in Southwest Michigan here, my teacher was a track coach, and he fired off a starter's pistol when the kids weren't listening and acting up in the classroom. So he fired that off right in the classroom.
7: In the classroom. And,
2: got everybody's attention. My ears are still probably ringing a little bit from that.
1: Wow.
2: But yeah, you wouldn't do that today, definitely.
1: No, I don't think it would work.
4: No, nor should you. Those are very loud.
2: Yeah.
1: Wow.
2: He didn't put his junk on anybody's desk, I don't think, but other than the firing off the pistol, yeah. That,
1: he probably didn't even get in trouble, did he?
2: No, nothing ever came of it. I never heard anything that he got in trouble or consequences of doing that.
1: You're right.
7: Now you'd probably applaud it.
1: Be a front page news story. Thank you, Brian.
4: Yeah, there were some great things back then. My my chemistry teacher assaulted a cheerleader with an eraser, but in a funny way.
1: I know, but you could charge them with assault.
4: Yeah. Now, it would happen now, but at the time, yeah, she wasn't paying attention. Was one of those girls who was just always talking, and I was like the kid in the class that was like. It was almost all upperclassmen, and I was a younger kid, so I was always quiet in there. I thought, everyone in here is so much smarter than me, and I'm a stupid idiot, and I will never talk. Mm-hmm. So I was always paying really good attention in that class, and I could see what he was doing. And so could a lot of the people in the class at the moment. And he's talking, and he's watching this girl not listen mm-hmm. and talk to somebody else. And everyone in the room is just quiet, watching him slowly go over.
1: Excited.
4: At the time, we all had chalkboards. And he grabs this loaded eraser and then wipes a little bit more off on
1: to get some chalk on it.
4: And he just goes, Brittany, or whatever the girl's name was. And she looks and he fires off like he was Nolan Ryan. And it hit her right in the chest. And it went poof, like this cloud. So she wasn't hurt. She says, oh. And she laughed. She goes, sorry. Mm-hmm. And we all had a good laugh at it. And no harm, no foul. But right. Yeah, you could never do that now. No. But it was one of the greatest things I've ever seen.
1: Brian in Pennsylvania. Hi, Brian. What's the worst thing you saw your teacher do?
5: So my teacher pulled a Marilyn Monroe on us in front of the entire class.
1: What?
4: Oh.
1: Which Marilyn? Overdosed?
4: Yeah. Or the standover.
5: No, the good one.
1: Okay. Was it
7: opening into JFK?
4: Okay, yeah.
5: She was standing on top of the radiator hanging some projects on the wall, forgetting she was wearing a dress. The wind blew and all the guys got a show.
1: Oh, my God. She dropped down like it was a parachute, like Mary Poppins? Good Lord.
5: She told everybody to turn around.
1: I bet, that poor lady.
5: We didn't.
1: No, of course not. Yeah, Brian, thank you.
4: Yeah.
1: Let's see. All right, let's try this one. Jason, what's the worst thing you saw a teacher do?
9: Light up right in front of me.
1: light up a joint. In class?
9: No. So actually, it was on a Friday, and we were talking about going fishing that weekend, and our government and economics teacher asked if he could tag along with us. So we were like, yeah, sure. You know, he's a pretty cool teacher.
7: Right? Yeah, that's already weird.
9: Right?
4: A little bit, yeah.
9: So, yeah, we're like, yeah, you know, he's a pretty cool guy and everything. So, yeah, the next morning we get out on the boat and we get out there and look over and I'm like, holy crap. He's just rolling up a joint right there and he sparks it and then he hands it over to us because do you guys partake?
1: Oh, my God.
7: How old were you?
9: Mm-hmm. I was 17 at the time and this was in 1993.
1: Wow.
4: Oh, man.
7: Was it a young teacher? Yeah. Was it somebody who's like, he's like 24 or
1: like
7: something?
1: An old stoner from the 60s?
7: Yeah.
9: You know, more of the stoner from the 60s.
1: Huh. I have a teacher that, in hindsight, I think, I don't know if he would have sparked one up in front of the kids, but he was definitely an old stoner from the 60s who was ready to sit around and bang a bongo and be a peacenik. That's for sure.
9: Well, the best part was is that after that, I think you realized, oh, crap, now they have something on me, and the rest of that semester went like a breeze.
1: I bet it did. God, what was he thinking? Thank you, Jason.
4: Yeah.
1: That's like two or three felonies.
7: Yeah. Right? He said it was 1993?
1: Yeah.
7: I would expect that in, like, the 70s, like, Dazed and Confused
1: maybe
7: type era. Yeah.
1: Mm-hmm. But the teacher, holy cow. Yeah. All right, this is the one Hot Wings you didn't want, but this is an example of some that we're getting. Ready?
4: Yeah.
1: When I was in middle school, our history teacher was sitting on a stool in front of the class while everyone was working on a group project. So only a couple of us noticed this, but a guy up front said, "Why are you sitting with your legs so far apart on the stool?" And the teacher mouthed, "Because I have a big D."
6: That's so inappropriate.
1: Yeah. Everyone did notice later, however, was when he got arrested for grooming a girl in our school and having sexual relations with a high school girl in another county. He was the 25-year-old hot teacher that a bunch of girls in our grade had a crush on until that moment.
4: Oh, my gosh.
1: That's the nightmare.
4: Oh, jeez.
6: But I don't know what it was about the high school I went to. So many students slept with so many teachers.
1: That's weird.
6: Now, teachers, coaches, like I can name two classmates I graduated with and then multiple people who were younger classmates that were sleeping with teachers. So weird. And two of those teachers still work at that school.
4: That's one of those
6: students became a teacher at that school. It's so incestual.
1: Wow.
6: I know. It's crazy. It's so crazy.
1: All of the teachers at our school were old. Like Tommy the other day said, "Didn't you ever have a really hot teacher?" I said, "Not a single one. Not one time was there a teacher that I thought, man, they're hot." So I guess that's a blessing, unless my students were sleeping with old teachers, then even worse.
4: Yeah.
1: Not even young and hot.
4: Yeah, same. I think we had like one decent looking student teacher, but I didn't have her.
1: Yeah.
4: Like mine were.
1: Yeah, she slept with the hotter kids.
4: Yeah, she slept with the hotter kids. We did have a couple of teachers who married students after the students graduated. Then
1: that's
4: they
1: pretty sus.
7: That's
1: pretty sus.
4: Not like within a day or anything, but like, you know, like
6: in the summer,
1: still sus.
4: A couple of years later, though, they started dating, you know, the younger teachers and, you know, they were 19 or 20 and the teachers were 25 or 26.
1: Yeah. Just barely legal in that sense. Like you haven't been their teacher for a little while. Yeah. On the way, more. What's the worst thing you saw your teacher do? More on the way. 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
1: For you, Aquarius, it's time to start taking your love life more seriously. Hookups and flings don't do it for you anymore. You want something lasting. On an emotional level, time to hook up outside the bedroom.
6: Hook up, wait. So it says to be in a relationship, but to hook up with other people?
1: I think it means hook up, like, emotionally outside the bedroom. I think it means what I said.
6: Oh, I really read into that. Overthinking. Jump to conclusions? That's me.
1: I don't know. Hey, anybody want to make a list of Kelly's issues by the things she misinterprets? What is the worst thing you saw your teacher do? This after a teacher in Texas fed a sick kitten to the snake she kept in class. Students found out about it and didn't think that was great. Pretty minor compared to some of these. Mm-hmm. This one is a nightmare to me. When I was in fifth grade, this texter writes, my teacher cut their finger off with the paper cutter guillotine.
6: Oh, no.
1: Yes! So like my biggest fear ever.
6: It's
2: everyone's biggest fear. It's so gross.
6: Oh, my God. Oh, my God.
3: Like, clean off.
1: How hard? I mean, boy, oh, boy.
2: I don't know, man. I don't think it would take that much. Those things are sharp.
3: Yeah, well, they're sharp.
2: And it's a fulcrum.
3: Plus, yeah, they,
1: that's true.
3: The duller they are, the harder you have to push down. So it may have been one of those ones that was nice and dull, and she was trying to cut through 50 pages.
2: Yeah, you get used to cutting those thick stacks of papers.
6: I hate it.
2: Mm-hmm.
6: I hate it.
1: Brad called in, talked to Tommy, couldn't hang on. He said he had a kid fall asleep in his class, and the teacher pulled a nightstick out of their desk and smashed it on the table so hard that the desk broke in half.
3: Wow.
1: Jeez. That seems violent.
6: Did y'all ever go to a school where they allowed paddling?
3: No.
1: I think it was still legal, but no one did it. But there were numerous teachers. I can think of three offhand that had the paddle still mounted on the wall.
2: We had, our elementary school, they had the paddle on the wall.
6: Yeah. I went to school in Alabama. You could get paddled. And then I think by the time I was only there for a couple years, by the time I left, your parents had to sign a waiver. But the first couple years I was there, I don't think there was any waivers to be signed. And I saw so many kids get paddled. So many. And then some teachers were super sarcastic. Like, once they paddled you, you had to sign the board. Like a weird little trophy they had.
1: That's
6: now that I think about that, I'm like, that's kind of strange,
1: that's
6: right?
1: That's weird. Mm-hmm. I can't believe you saw a lot.
6: Oh, yeah.
1: Man. Whitney joins us. Hi, Whitney. What's the worst thing you saw a teacher do?
4: Hey, my fourth grade violin teacher would always scratch the front of his pants with his violin bow.
1: Oh.
4: So gross.
1: That is, I mean, that's weird. That's just
2: I would
1: weird.
2: Hate having the rosin on my pants.
1: Yeah. That's the big problem. Yeah. What if it got it to make sound? Like every time you itched your crank, it went.
2: Okay, I might do it. Honestly, if it made a cool noise.
1: Whitney, did you learn to play violin, or did that repulse you into a non-musical world?
4: I mean, I'm 37, and I still think about it. Yeah. He thought he was discreet, but it was so obvious and gross.
1: That's ridiculous. Thank you, Whitney. That's the thing. He probably thinks, nobody will see it.
3: Yeah,
2: probably. You know, those subtle little motions where you go, nobody will notice.
1: Oh, my God. Okay, there's a couple in here that are just unbelievable. Let's get Joe in Nashville. Hi, Joe.
5: What is going on, my friend?
1: Not much. You were in a band in high school, right?
5: Well, I was a touring professional drummer for 20 years, and I started early. I started at like 16, 17, going out on the road and playing bar gigs and stuff. And one night, we're playing out. The drums are, we're always in the back in the dark, And song came on, and my English teacher from third period goes right up to the front of the stage and flashes the whole band.
1: Oh! and you recognized her immediately.
5: Oh, I about dropped my drumsticks. I didn't know what the hell to do.
1: Did she...
2: Wow.
1: When did she recognize you? Or did she?
5: She recognized me after the show when I walked off stage and said, "Hey, miss..." I'm not going to say her name on the air, but her first name is Jen. I said, "Hey, Jen, how are you?" And she was like,
1: Oh, my God. I mean, that's great. Right out of Varsity Blues when they went to the strip club.
5: I should have asked her to prom, honestly. But, God bless her.
1: Thank you, Joe. Appreciate you. That's wild. Okay, this is wildly inappropriate. Carolyn in Iowa. Hi, Carolyn. What did you see?
7: Hey, when I was about 10th grade, there was a disgusting teacher that I saw him walk out of his classroom, pick up a girl, same girl, all the time, throw her over his shoulder. She was in her, it was game day, so she was in her cheerleading outfit.
1: Oh, God.
7: Throw her over his shoulder. Yeah. Smack her ass, and then took her into an empty classroom.
1: Whoa. What the hell?
7: Yeah. Yeah. It happened. It was the same. I heard rumors. His TA did the same thing. I was in 10th grade, and I was fresh out of a Catholic school.
1: Yeah. Did they get in trouble?
7: Yeah. I don't know. I told Tommy. I saw him look around to make sure no one saw. And then he smacked her and took her into an empty classroom, which was right next to his, conveniently.
1: And she...
7: I heard rumors about those two.
1: I was going to say, she was not...
7: Oh, willing. I mean,
1: this is still horrible, and I'm not blaming her at all. I'm just making sure it wasn't even worse, like a true sexual assault instead of just a statutory assault. You know, the lesser of the two evils.
7: She giggled.
1: Oh, God. That is unbelievable.
7: Because he was a younger teacher. Yeah. I remember his name to this day. His TA was the same way. He was disgusting, too.
1: Don't you want to look him up?
7: His room was all over the school.
1: I wonder if he's...
7: I really don't. because he was so skeevy. He was so skeevy, and she was one of those.
1: Yeah.
7: Mm-hmm. So,
1: but she was young and being groomed. Thank you, Carolyn. I can't imagine how, like, my first thought on that is, how bad must that person be if they're willing to be so brazen in that moment?
2: Yes.
1: Like, that's when you're being careful?
6: Yeah. I did have those friends, like, I talked about it earlier in the first segment, but we did have a lot of teachers and students who slept together, but I also did have a lot of friends who were young and saw hot teachers, and that's what they wanted to do. And I'm not saying that, like, they weren't manipulated at a young age, because it's inappropriate either way, but it was like a challenge to them at 16 years old.
1: Wow.
6: And they're like, oh, that teacher's so hot, I'm going to get with her. That teacher's so hot, I'm going to get with him. And I thought to myself, I didn't even kiss. Nobody wants to kiss me yet. Like, right. How are y'all? Like, how are you getting, you know, number threes in seventh period? Like, what? How is this happening?
1: All right. This one is super creepy. Ready?
2: Yeah.
1: My principal in South Carolina growing up used to make you keep eye contact with him while the vice principal patted you.
6: Ugh.
1: Paddled you.
6: Ew.
1: That seems like a creepy fetish
2: that
1: for sure.
2: Like a kink, yeah.
1: He died halfway through my fifth grade year in 1976, and we all danced in the hallways. I bet.
2: Ooh. Yeah.
1: That is a creep.
8: We got this one on the app. They said in 10th grade, 1994, my best friend had beautiful long hair, and her science teacher loved to play with it. Already creepy. She planned to cut like 7 inches off, and he asked if she could give her hair to him, and she did. He said he was going to use it in a lab, but we never saw the hair again.
2: Oh, no. The lab was his bathroom.
8: Ugh.
1: Wow. Let's see. 1-800-947-3979. Lindsay in Albany. Hi, Lindsay. What is the worst thing you saw with a teacher?
9: Hi. In fourth grade, on our birthday, our teacher used to take the chair to the front of the class, have all the students gather around, take the birthday boy or girl, lay them over her lap. We'd sing happy birthday, and at the end, are you two, she would spank you in front of the whole class.
1: Like the old, tradition of you get a birthday spanking, which was always the dumbest thing I've ever heard.
2: Yeah, I'm glad that went away. I don't know when it went away, but it did. And I had actually forgotten about the birthday spanking.
1: Yeah, that's one of the dumbest traditions I've ever heard. Yeah. Fortunately, we're the only ones old enough to have ever been told about it. Mm-hmm. Thank you, Lindsay. That's a weird teacher, too.
2: Yeah, strange to do that in school.
1: This was probably a popular teacher. Joe in Tennessee. Hi, Joe. What is the worst thing you saw? Good, bud.
12: So I had a teacher in eighth grade. This was like 1996. She would sit in a bar height chair in front of the class, but she always sat in front of the boys, wore dresses that were about knee length, never had on underwear. She would always move her chair in front of one of the boys in the class.
1: And this
12: never sat in the front of the girls.
1: I'm guessing this is something everyone noticed, and everybody's like, oh, here goes Mrs. Clamshell.
12: Oh, yeah, absolutely. Yeah, and we were all in the eighth grade, so we were curious. That was the first time we'd ever seen anything like that. So the boys, we were switching seats every day
1: going to
2: the front of the class. Getting the old basic instinct treatment.
12: Yeah. But now, in hindsight, I'm 42 years old. In hindsight, you know, super creepy now.
1: Absolutely.
12: If one of my kids came home and said, you know, so-and-so did that, I'd be furious.
1: Absolutely, but, right? Isn't that funny? I mean, obviously, there's a reason we're all soft-headed as kids. Thank you, Joe. All right, one more. Brian in Scranton, what did you see from a teacher?
13: Good morning, everybody.
1: Good morning.
13: When I was in ninth grade, we had a biology class. The teacher slept every day. So the one day, some kid comes in with empty gunshot shells with the gunpowder and put it on his desk and set the desk on fire.
1: Oh,
13: while the teacher was sleeping. The teacher jumped up from his desk, dove over the desk as fast as he could, picked that kid up, and threw him through a glass window.
1: Oh, my God.
6: Whoa.
13: Nothing was ever said. Nothing was ever said. Nothing ever happened to the teacher. So 4 years later, I'm dating a girl, and the teacher lived next door to her. And we got talking. I said, whatever happened to Mr. Bryan's? And she goes, oh, nothing. She goes, did you know his son was dying of cancer, and he would spend the night in the hospital with him every night? That's why he slept in school, and the school allowed it.
1: Oh, man.
13: Brian's. And she goes, oh, nothing. She goes, did you know his son was dying of cancer, and he would spend the night in the hospital with him every night? That's why he slept in school, and the school allowed it.
1: Oh, man.
13: So that's why. I mean,

0: Not justifying it, but you can see how someone would break in that moment. That's for sure.
1: Being a teacher, did y'all ever do the booms? Like where you jump on the top of the doors because you had the doors and then you had the little glass piece above the door.
2: Yeah, the transom window.
1: Yeah, exactly. The little window. Kids would boom. So they'd grab it and shove their crotch in your face while you're walking in and out of class.
0: I never heard of that.
1: Well, we had a teacher.
0: We
1: had a teacher that would put like Vaseline or baby oil up there. So if students went to grab it, they'd slip. And then a couple students were like, that's messed up. And she's like, I'm going to put tacks up there next time. She's kind of crazy, actually. But yeah, that she was a little devious. She loved to be the detention teacher.
0: Oh, I bet. Mm. Yeah. Some teachers just like that reputation. Oh, I think.
2: More next. 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
11: What's the most useless thing you learned in school? You probably still remember, but you'll never use it. We're told we would. By the way, the hypocrisy of this is I still want my kids to learn all of these things that we learned that I will admit to you in this moment. Well, you got to learn it. That's part of the deal.
12: You do. You have to learn it because you don't know what direction your life is going to take. So you got to kind of learn a little bit about everything. I mean, you don't have to, but it helps you critically think a little bit. And some of it comes in handy. I've used way more from schooling than I ever thought I would. Mostly because of this show and goofy trivia things that'll come up. Like, yeah. I didn't think I'd learn. If it wasn't for this show, I would have never used anything from chemistry. But it turns out a couple times it's been helpful that I knew who Niels Bohr was.
11: Right?
12: Like,
11: I suppose.
12: Yeah, so it's actually been pretty helpful.
11: All right, what's something that you were taught in school that is either not true or it has never been helpful for you?
13: I remember learning in like a math class, how to balance a checkbook.
11: Yeah. I don't think anybody foresaw that that wouldn't be a thing.
13: No.
14: I think all of calculus, never used it, never thought about it. People on average do not use it.
11: Yeah.
14: But for whatever reason, because I was advanced in middle school math, they put me in algebra in eighth grade, which most people in our school would wait until freshman year to take that.
11: Yeah.
14: And then by the time I was a senior, they were like, I guess we'll put you all in calculus two. Ooh. And I was like, I barely made it through calc one. Our teacher barely made it through calc one. There was a kid in my class who was super smart and really good at math, and he was taking calculus at the local community college because he was dual enrolled. And he would come in before school every day and teach our teacher what she was supposed to teach us that day.
12: Oh, my God.
13: Wow, that should have been a sign.
14: So I didn't learn.
13: Things weren't really working out well.
14: But then they had another class that was for all the kids who they didn't really know what math to put them in because they knew they'd fail in calculus. They put them in this thing called consumer's math where it taught them how to balance a checkbook, how to budget, how to do... Like, I was like,
12: useful things.
14: That's the important stuff. Put me there.
5: Yeah. Yeah, I have felt a lot of pressure to take calculus and trig and go all the way through the highs. Mm-hmm. And then I got to college and they're like, you only have to, if you major in this, you only have to take one more math class.
12: True.
5: And then they're like, do you want to take the hardest class you can? That, you know, that is the next step of it. No. Give me math 203, which was the one that was above like math 055, which was for people that didn't finish high school really well.
13: Yeah, I think mine was in college. I had to take like MA 117 or 118 or maybe both of them, but that was it. Like, do you wanna, same thing. Do you want to take more math? No.
5: I think I might have felt better on the day that I finished my last math class than I did on the day I graduated college. Like, I might have been more excited.
12: Oh,
5: because graduating from college was melancholy. I'm like, oh, I'm not going to see my friends anymore. Graduating from my last math class was like, see you later, numbers. Go to hell.
12: Boy. Yeah, you're right. Advanced math was pretty useless.
5: Yeah.
12: Like, I learned how to figure out f of x, and it took a page to do it.
5: The worst is now, like when both of our eighth graders are doing a lot of basic algebraic equations now. They're getting ready to move into that. And so they're like, hey, can you help me with this? I'm like, yeah, I can tell you the answer. How do I show the work?
8: That's a great question.
5: I don't know, but the answer's 2.5.
8: Get away from
13: the sounds like that's a you problem and not a dad stupid. Problem.
12: Yeah, that takes some pencil work on a paper.
5: Yeah.
12: So, no.
5: You should do it. Here's what I said at one point. You should do what they showed you in class. And they looked at me and they said, oh, really? And I said, yeah, that's not helpful, is it? And they said, no. And I go, well, my last class, your class where they told you how to do this was 2 hours ago. Mine was 40 years ago or 35 years ago.
13: Yeah. My issue with math was up through pre-algebra, I was great. Like, I remember pre-algebra, I aced it.
12: Mm-hmm.
13: So then they put me at, I don't know, whatever. I'm assuming it was algebra one next. And I tanked. And my dad was a math teacher. So I had this great resource at home. But the problem was...
12: He hated you.
13: He hated me. And you have to, you know, the whole show your work thing.
12: Uh-huh.
13: But if you didn't show the work the way that the teacher wanted you to show the work, and my dad, like, every teacher has a different method.
12: Yes.
5: Right.
13: So my dad would explain it to me. I'm like, oh, yeah, well, that's simple. Okay, now I know how to do this. But I would show the work, and they wouldn't want to see that method. They wanted to see their own method.
12: Right.
13: Like, well, what the hell?
12: Damn it, man.
5: This text, I'm still waiting for the first time I will need to have a comprehensive knowledge that was drilled into me about the Dewey Decimal System, which they don't even use anymore, right?
13: No.
5: Yeah. Don't need it.
12: Yeah, that's an old person writing in.
8: Dissecting a pig. I don't remember what the hell I learned from that other than I didn't need to see the innards of a pig.
5: Yeah.
8: The hell? Why did I do that?
13: What are you talking about?
8: Yeah.
13: Look at how well-rounded of a person you are.
8: Yeah. What did I do that for? I don't understand. We also did a leaf project. Cool.
13: I had a rock project.
8: Yeah.
13: Mr. Markovic's rock project.
8: Mm-hmm.
5: This text. Yes, everybody's using that high level math, but I'm glad they didn't teach anyone to read a tape measure. That's a valid point. Some people really struggle. Like when you say,
12: true.
5: You know,
12: yeah.
5: 5/8, they're like, I don't know what you're talking
13: How many
5: about.
13: Little yeah. lines is that?
8: Yeah.
13: Or is that the medium line or the big one?
14: I just say it's about two little ticks away from the one that signals the half.
13: But before or after? Okay. Yeah.
12: Yeah, before.
14: Before.
5: Okay.
14: Yeah, or after. I don't know. I don't have a tape measure in front of me.
12: I mean, well, if it's 5/8, I guess it'd be after.
13: Yeah.
12: Yeah.
5: Do you know where
13: I mean, it depends
5: is?
13: On your tape measure. Some tape measures go all the way down to 30 seconds.
12: Oh, you know, tape measure alone could be its own class for a semester.
8: A whole semester?
12: Tape Tape measures measure far more and do more than you realize that they do. I learn something new about a tape measure like every year. Where I go, wait, you can measure it with that? And I go, you do not.
5: Oh, right, yeah. Give me an example.
12: Like a few years ago when I wasn't aware, but lots of people would be, that the tape measure itself is like exactly 4 inches long. So you can use that.
5: So when you go into corners.
12: So when you're in corners,
5: I don't do things, and I knew that.
12: Yeah, I didn't know that.
5: Wow.
13: I didn't know that either.
5: This is a whole semester wasted on measuring a tape measure.
12: Another thing that a lot of people don't realize, it's on the end of the tape measure, where the flap comes down, there's a little slot, and you hang that over a nail. You can do that. Like, some people don't know that.
5: I thought you said there was going to be more things you can measure with a tape measure than distance.
12: But even,
5: so far, you're just telling me about gadgets and widgets.
12: Well, no, I'm not saying just distance.
13: Velocity.
12: But I mean, yeah. You can measure velocity.
5: What's the temperature, Hot Wings? I don't know. Pulls out the tape measure.
12: Yeah, the barometric pressure. But no, fancy tape measures can measure like in so many different increments that you don't even realize besides inches and centimeters.
5: This is a losing battle you're fighting.
12: Amazing.
5: Throw up the white flag.
13: Maybe I'm the only one.
5: A semester on tape measure?
13: But if I ever watch a video where somebody's using a tape measure and it's centimeters instead of inches, I'm like, I don't know what the hell's going on.
5: Yeah. Maybe we should have spent a minute on the whole metric system.
13: Yeah.
5: That might have been a good idea. This text. I was taught that the way to make strong passwords is to combine three random nouns. That was great until everything needed to be 16 characters or less, with also a number and a keyboard symbol. Yeah. And
14: is that why when you get your Wi-Fi, the password's always like Snotty Sock 425?
5: Yeah, I bet it is.
14: Yeah. Probably.
5: I bet it is.
14: They just go by that rule and they never stopped.
5: They're like, yeah, whatever. People like it. This text. Pretty much anything I learned about Mesopotamia has not come up in real life.
12: Mm-hmm. Yeah, but it makes you good at Trivial Pursuit.
5: Yeah.
13: About it. Yeah. Mm-hmm. That, and if you happen to be on Jeopardy.
12: Yeah.
8: I don't know, guys. I really enjoyed learning about the lineages of queens and kings in England.
5: Mm.
8: That has super helped all my careers.
5: Very relatable.
8: Especially since I loved those tests where you had to put them in order.
13: Yeah, and there were like four names that they used. But then it was like
8: Edward, James, George, the second, the third, the fourth, the fifth.
12: Right. Oh, yeah. I'm supposed to remember all of those. Yeah. Like, what's the deal with Henry the VII?
13: Yeah. Switch
12: about Henry the VIII.
13: Where's Mark? Mark the first.
12: Yeah.
5: What about that time you spent learning to play Hot Cross Buns on the recorder? Have you had a chance to bring that back as an adult? Have you?
12: Oh. Well, I went into band, so it worked for me.
5: It did work for you.
12: Yeah.
14: So. Eventually, I got so fed up with trying to play recorder that while the whole class was supposed to be playing a song, I would just mouth like I was blowing into it, but I wasn't really.
5: You were lip syncing the recorder?
14: Yeah.
13: Oh, so you would have been screwed if they had put you on the spot. And been like,
14: oh, yeah.
13: All right, everyone.
8: Pay attention. I just said the F word.
12: Yeah.
5: So used to it.
8: I stopped myself, but I had done the
12: it was enough.
8: The majority to panic.
5: Mm-hmm. Oh, that happened.
13: Yep,
5: they should have taught a class on that.
13: Yeah, on that to swear, sailor.
5: How about the periodic table? That is such a useless thing that we were told we had to memorize.
8: Oh, at one point, you guys do trivia questions all the time about the periodic table.
12: Yeah, because we
13: don't think it's good for.
12: What am I got to use it?
5: The only reason I do that is because I'm like, yeah, I got to keep this alive.
8: I hate it.
5: At one point, we were told we had to memorize through like 112 or whatever.
12: Yeah, I think we memorized it all too.
5: I made it a ways.
12: I don't remember most of it now. But
13: I think like the atomic symbol, I'm okay with that. But once you got into all those numbers, like the atomic numbers and the...
5: And when you got to the ones at the end where it's like, hey, we made up this element, then it's not an element.
13: Like, how many electrons were in the nucleus of the... Why?
5: Oh, yeah. This text, Chaucer's Canterbury Tales really gets my nads going during a hard work day. That's a valid point as well.
13: Nads going...
12: Yeah.
5: This text, my little sister never learned to read an analog clock, so every year I buy her an analog clock that runs counterclockwise. and has everything but the numbers. You have to buy it for her, so she throws it away, and you're like, ha, ah, I got you another one.
12: Yeah, how old is your little sister? She didn't, like, figure it out on also, accident at some point?
5: Why do you got to buy her a gimmicky backwards clock? You said she can't read it. You could buy her a regular clock.
13: I think it's great.
12: Yeah.
5: Just keep pouring gas on the fire. this text, junior year, we did a wildflower project. The teacher encouraged us to take a drive and pull over the right of way. In the right of way to see what we can find. Talk about dangerous. Also, turns out picking wildflowers was illegal. That's what one of my classmates found out when the cop pulled up behind him. That's a dumb thing, by the way.
13: Yeah.
5: It should not be illegal.
12: Yeah, unless they weren't really wildflowers. They were in somebody's yard. You know they were.
5: That could be.
13: Yeah. That's not really that dangerous.
5: Mm-hmm. Howings, do you think you could do a full semester if you did 8 weeks on headlights and 8 weeks on tape measure?
12: Mm-hmm.
13: Easy.
12: Oh, yeah. Yeah, no problem.
13: Easy.
5: Can you host a free beer and hot wings version of Masterclass and see how many subscribers we can get to Hot Wings Tape Measure School?
12: Oh, my gosh. It's got to be a lot.
8: Let me tell you something. On TikTok, one of the best profiles that you can have is the, hey, in case your dad never taught you this, or hey, in case your brother never taught you this, or hey, in case your mom never had did this, or if you never had sisters, here's this. I love those profiles.
5: Those are great.
12: Yeah. Yeah.
8: I love them because 9 times out of 10 when I'm like, I don't know how to use my weed whacker. I Google it and I'm like, how do you whack weeds? And then it's a TikTok video of Mr. Dad. And I'm like,
13: and it's always the most wholesome dad showing you how to like sharpen the lawnmower blades.
5: Never people like me.
13: But he always starts out with like that encouraging message like, hey there, Kelly. Yeah. I see that you're here because you're not sure how to sharpen your blades. Well, don't you worry, because I'm going to get you there.
8: Yeah.
13: And it's going to be easy.
12: Because Dan the dad is going to help you.
8: Yeah.
12: Yep. A guy who was born middle-aged.
13: Yeah.
12: And affable.
13: Yep.
5: This one. As an electrician, we have working space clearances, typically 36 inches, for all panels and the like. In order to teach the young apprentices, old dogs like myself have them hold their arms straight out and hold the tape with the other hand in order to show them the quick method of clearances. Then we let the tape measure pendulum into their nuts to teach them an important lesson about trucks.
13: Oh, so hold it out in front of them.
12: See, another thing you can do with a tape measure.
8: Yeah,
12: trick a dude price. Into getting himself in the clock weights.
5: That is incredibly cruel and fun to do, I bet.
13: God, that's really funny, though.
5: Hey, guys, I just got up this morning for my job where I work at a factory, and I'm thinking a lot about half-lives.
12: Yeah, as one does.
5: I bet you are. Back in a minute, it is the Free Beer and Hot Wings Show.
15: From the Cromwell Media Weather Center, today, a slight chance of showers and thunderstorms between 11 a.m. and 1 p.m. increasing clouds, with a high near 90. South wind 6 to 8 miles per hour becoming west in the morning. Chance of precipitation is 20%. Tonight, a 10% chance of showers and thunderstorms after 5 a.m. partly cloudy, with a low around 69. South-southeast wind around 6 miles per hour becoming west-southwest after midnight. Sunday, a chance of showers and thunderstorms before 11 a.m. Then a chance of showers and thunderstorms after noon. Mostly cloudy, with a high near 84. Light and variable wind becoming north-northeast 5 to 9 miles per hour in the morning. Chance of precipitation is 50%. Sunday night, a chance of showers and thunderstorms, then showers likely and possibly, a thunderstorm after 1 a.m. mostly cloudy, with a low around 61. Northeast wind around 14 miles per hour, with gusts as high as 20 miles per hour. Chance of precipitation is 60%. New rainfall amounts between a half and three quarters of an inch possible. And that's the latest from Cromwell Media.
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0: Our names are dumb. 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
5: Lou Gramm was the lead singer of what rock band?
1: Oh, Jesus Christ. 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
5: Lou Gramm was the lead singer of what rock band?
4: Elizabeth said Twisted Sister.
5: No.
12: Steve?
13: Foreigner?
5: Foreigner.
13: What who played? A great combination.
1: I'm literally wearing a Foreigner shirt right now. How terrible is he?
0: The Free Beer and Hot Wings Show.
5: What's the weirdest, dumbest excuse that someone you work with has offered for why they didn't come to work?
12: So we got a couple of good jump starters here on the text line.
5: Yeah, like what?
12: An employee I supervised at the time called in for 3 days when Grumpy Cat died. She was absolutely devastated. Oh my God. And then another one said they had a coworker who said his dog was licking himself, fell off the couch and bit his balls, and now I have to take him to the vet.
13: I believe that one.
5: I do too. Actually.
12: It's so absurd. Mm-hmm. That, yes, I do too.
5: Oh my God. The segment brought to you by
13: Grumpy.
5: Prize Picks. 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All right. Grant in Tennessee. Grant, what's the dumbest excuse you've heard?
6: All right. Well, I work for a beer company, and delivering beer, it's kind of like a revolving door for new guys.
5: That makes sense.
6: We had this one that name was identical to Lee Harvey Oswald. So that's what we called him until we saw his work ethic. Then it changed to Shania because he didn't impress us much. and then one day he called in because he stubbed his toe. And so my boss said, that's funny, get to work.
5: Right.
6: So he came to work limping, cut his toe, was bleeding to relieve pressure, walked into an account with barefooted blood dripping with our company's logo on his shirt, asking for a wrap.
5: Oh, wow.
6: So then he said he was sick the rest of the week, and we saw him in the wanted, just arrested papers the following Monday for attempted murder, attempted kidnapping, and aggravated assault.
12: How did he do that with a stubbed toe? Oh, my God.
6: You got me.
5: That story had a lot of layers. That was good. Thank you, Grant.
12: That guy's complicated.
13: God, that line, he didn't impress us much.
12: Yeah, that's funny. What a nickname.
5: Well, that's a hot start.
12: Yeah, that's a good one.
5: Chris in Nashville. Hi, Chris. What was the excuse you got? Turn your radio down, bud.
7: So when I was a younger lad, I was about 18. I'm 35 now.
5: Okay.
7: I was managing a Papa John's location disclosed at this point. Had a guy call in who was one of our, not so reliable delivery drivers, called in and said he had a crack in his butt and it was forming a hole. Okay. It wasn't until I hung up the phone that I realized that we all have that.
5: Yeah. You're just like, okay, don't want to hear about it. Bye.
12: Okay, goodbye.
7: Yeah, pretty much.
5: I think that's easy enough to do. Thank you, Chris. Let's see. This is Jason. Hi, Jason, on Cape Cod, listening on Pixie 103. What do you got?
9: So, I don't know if this is the worst or the funniest, but I called in sick to Kmart one time back in the early 90s and told them I was dead. I think my boss's brain exploded before I hung up on him, but it was funny.
5: So you didn't say, hey, this is Jason's dad. He's dead. You said, hey, it's Jason. I'm dead.
9: Yeah. Yeah. That's exactly nice. What I did.
5: Okay. See, people say that it's like Gen Z not showing up to work. That's just not true. Everybody didn't show up to work.
12: Every generation has its people that do this.
9: My coworkers thought it was kind of funny.
5: I don't blame
12: him. I would have.
5: Thank you, Jason. Let's see. This is Cody. Hello, Cody.
8: Morning, guys. How are you?
5: Good. Right. How are you?
8: Not too bad.
5: What was the excuse you had somebody call in?
8: So I had a guy that he was kind of out there. It had snowed. He was on his way in. He said he had sneezed and pooped himself.
5: Okay.
8: And when he did that, he hit the curb, supposedly.
5: Okay.
8: Well, I ended up sending the crew home because of the snow amounts and all that stuff. So we went to the local pub and was going to shoot some pool. And the dude was sitting there in the parking lot changing his tire out to put his donut on to live the excuse. I looked at him and I says, still same jeans? And he looked at me and says, I guess so. And so we went inside and shot pool.
5: You're just like, yeah, whatever.
8: So.
5: Did he act sheepish and embarrassed, or was he just like, well, so be it?
8: He looked at me like, well, I guess I'm caught in the lie. And I told him, I was like, so you're seriously going to change your tire out as well, too? He's like, well, I got to live the lie.
5: I like that he still did it, I guess.
10: Being committed.
5: Thank you, Cody.
12: Yeah.
5: Any of them that involve a pet, I kind of believe, right? Like this one, I called in sick because my dog locked my son out of the house. I mean, that, you know, you're like, oh, he has to get his backpack for school or whatever, so now I got to go back and let him in.
10: Yeah.
12: Yeah.
5: I could see that happening.
12: Oh, definitely. If you've got one of those doorknobs that's got the lock on it and you don't pull it shut and then the dog comes up and hits the door.
5: Text. Hi, sure. Guys and gals. Been listening since 2008. Didn't think I would ever call or text. Had someone I worked with call in. I work for the state. They couldn't come to work because, quote, their reflection looked judgy and they needed a mental health day. I mean, they might have been just saying it in an artsy way. But if that's sincere, like, yeah, when I looked in the mirror, I looked like I hated me.
12: Well, I mean, I guess I agree with them needing a mental health day if the reflection's yelling at them. That seems like a problem.
5: We had somebody who showed up, said, hey, I can't stay. My goldfish is drowning, and turned and left. Before the manager could even process the science of that, they were gone. Turns out that's a pretty common strategy.
12: Yeah.
5: Like, we heard from the guy who called in and said, I'm dead.
10: Yeah, just do it fast.
1: Mm-hmm.
10: Don't even give him time to question it.
5: This text, I use this excuse for everything. If I want to leave work, a party, a wedding, a meeting, I just say, hey, everybody, I have a casserole in the oven, and walk out.
1: I love that.
12: I have a casserole.
5: Ooh, from Buffalo. Had an employee call in last week because they forgot it was their own birthday.
1: Oh.
12: So last minute. Oh, I forgot. Today is it. I can't be there.
5: Yeah, you're fired.
12: Yeah.
5: Come on.
12: Again. What are you, 11? Like, my kids got to go to school on their birthdays,
10: right?
12: And they're children.
10: I don't understand that. You're not special. Off. We all have one.
12: Yeah. All you did was survive it.
10: Right.
5: This one, had a teenager call in to say he couldn't make his shift right before it was going to start. And he said, I have too much homework. And I said, that's not an excuse. And he said, I mean, I'm sick.
10: I mean,
5: too late.
12: So he was trying to be honest.
5: Too late.
12: Yeah.
5: Maitland, you ever called in when it was a lie?
1: Only one time. I was home from college and I was working. Whenever I do that, it was over winter break. I would go to where my dad worked, where they made machines that made parts for other companies, and I would help them do inventory for all of like their little bits and bobs that they needed for it. And I also, though, had told the grocery store I was working for, hey, I'll come back and work a couple shifts while I'm on Christmas break. And they scheduled me on one of the days that I was supposed to be working with my dad. And so I had my mom call them for me and tell them that I was sick.
5: Had your mommy call for you.
1: Mm-hmm. But it wasn't like I was calling to get out of work. I was just calling to get out of one job so that I could go work another one that paid me significantly more.
10: Yeah. Still, you had mommy
5: Why
10: call.
5: Why did you have mommy had, call for you?
1: Because I figured that they would believe it more if my mom called and was like, she's been throwing up all night. She's not going to make it.
5: Mommy call, tell them I have an upset tummy.
10: Mommy belly hurts.
12: I can't do it.
5: Okay, listen to this. I got a call from my wife to come home immediately. So I told everyone at work, I got to leave right now. My wife said I need to get home. Raced home. When I got home, I found out I could go back to work. because she won $500 from a radio station that offered her $500 if she could get me to leave work immediately.
10: Oh, it sounds like something we'd do.
5: Oh, God, yeah. We never gave that much money. We would just see if they could do it, and then you win tickets to see a Rush tribute band or something.
12: Yeah.
5: Right? I mean, because that's... Yep. I mean, it was a good tribute band. People wanted to go see it down in AC, but...
12: That's about it, though.
5: Big difference, man. $500? You better at least answer some questions to get that kind of dough.
10: Seriously. I'd be freaking out driving home thinking everyone was dead somehow. Like, no, we got $500.
5: Oh, this is good. This is Jennifer in Iowa. Hi, Jennifer. What is the worst excuse you heard?
11: So my coworker was on her way to work and she hit a rabbit. And so she pulled over, called the cops. And the cop went and looked at it, came over, told her, go ahead, go on to work. And she's like, no, no. So she sat there for a minute. And then she finally left, came into the office crying. And we all told her that after she left that the cop probably shot the rabbit.
5: Absolutely.
11: And she went home.
10: Who pulls over
5: for a rabbit?
10: Because you hit a rabbit?
5: Like, I would feel bad. I don't want to run stuff over.
12: I guess if it was still alive and you didn't know what to do about it.
5: Man.
12: But,
11: well,
10: I mean, nature will take its course.
5: Yeah, right?
12: I mean,
5: thank you, Jennifer.
12: Every area has buzzards and hawks, man. Like, or other tires.
5: Let's see. This is Ryan in Wisconsin. Hi, Ryan. What happened to you?
14: Hey, guys. So a couple years ago, I called off claiming to be sick to go fish an ice fishing tournament up here in Wisconsin.
5: Okay.
14: Called off, did the tournament, go to do the check-in. Found my boss actually at the tournament. Turns out he called off sick, too, to fish the tournament as well.
5: So you just sort of, like, you know, cheers each other with a beer, right?
14: Pretty much, yeah. I look at him. He looks at me. He's like, I didn't see nothing.
12: Yep, me neither.
5: I mean, there's no Perfect. Other choice.
12: No, Perfect. I mean, you're
5: you
12: both.
5: Can't be mad.
12: Happened.
5: This text from New Jersey. I had a job when I was younger that I hated, so I called out sick on Mondays and Fridays, and I found out later they nicknamed me MF-er. I mean, kind of wear it as a badge of honor, I guess,
10: yeah.
5: If it worked a lot. More on the way. It is the Free Beer and Hot Wing Show. 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
2: 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Before police arrived, a white male suspect broke through the front plexiglass door and entered the business. There was no cash on site. The suspect did, however, steal three sodas before leaving the building. The suspect then fled east on foot. Surveillance video was obtained and police are asking anyone who may recognize the suspect to come forward. The suspect was wearing a System of a Down band shirt pulled over his face. He was also wearing gray sweatpants, white socks, and black sandals. The photo of the suspect can be viewed on the Crime Stoppers website. If you have any information regarding this burglary, you can submit an anonymous tip through Crime Stoppers at 217-423-TIPS.
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29: Well, this was awkward.
12: I would definitely make sure everybody's dressing up for Halloween at the workplace before I go showing up. I would find out, like, hey, what are you wearing? Oh, you're not? Oh.
30: I just know what it's like, you know, to think everybody's going to dress up because it's Halloween. And then you show up to the concert and you're the only one there in an astronaut costume. And
4: that can't be a great night by itself.
30: To show unless up to you a just concert lean in. And you're wearing a bobblehead because you're in an astronaut costume? Yeah, a little embarrassing.
12: Yeah.
30: What would be even worse is if your boyfriend at the time ditched you at the concert, so then you were the crying astronaut.
4: Oh, I wouldn't want to be a crying astronaut.
12: I mean, on the bright side, on the bright side, you've got a visor.
5: you guys like to hear the latest way to find out if you're a good person or not based on how the internet is going to judge you?
12: Yes.
5: We've heard about these personality tests before, or not these sort of character litmus tests. Like, what was the one we talked about the other day that they said was the same as whether or not you put the cart back in the cart corral after?
0: Yeah. Returning your keys at a hotel.
5: Oh, yes. That's checking out of the hotel room. Yeah, mm-hmm. Returning your keys and everything else. This one is dumber than that.
12: Okay. All right. But I need to know my value from the internet, so.
5: All right. If you see a fly or another insect that has been caught in a spider web and the fly has not yet got it, will you rescue it?
12: No. Mm-hmm. No.
10: It's nature, man.
12: No. Watching a spider go to town on a fly is like one of the coolest things in the world.
5: Well, Hobbings, according to the internet, you are the worst of the worst people.
12: That's just nature.
5: The only thing worse than the people who don't rescue it, according to fly rescuers, is the people who actively enjoy, with their death boner, seeing the fly consumed by the more vicious creature, representing the capitalist.
12: Yeah, well, maybe. It's less to me about the victimization of the fly and more about the work of the spider that I think is neat. We had a bush outside our first radio station, WCEN, and then when I was working overnights, there was this awesome spider that lived in it, and it would make these awesome webs. And so you could see it, and it was. And
0: so, my favorite bush spider.
5: Have you been waiting to talk about your friend, the bush spider?
12: Yes.
10: Back in the day, we had a bush outside of our radio station. Yeah, not awesome. Many places had that.
5: Suddenly, Hot Wings is a pig giving messages to people.
12: True. It was one of
0: Grant wishes.
12: It was one of those kick-ass corn spiders, though. You know, like one of the big ones. That if it was in your house, you would flee it and set it on fire. But with it outside the window, it was cool. And so I would watch this thing in the middle of the night. Because when you're working at 2 a.m. on a weekday, let's face it, there's not a whole lot to do.
5: No, there wasn't. I can vouch for that.
12: And so,
30: all right, well, it's commercial break, though. It's time to go watch my spider.
12: Yeah, so it was kind of boring. And so I would watch this thing, and it would create the most beautiful, perfect spider webs. Mm. And something would go into it, and it would just emerge and do this immediate, like, crazy, like, they'd spin the victim in it. And so there were times where I would go outside.
5: Are you taking notes?
12: I would. No.
0: I'm learning some amazing moves from this
12: guy.
0: But
12: I would go outside and I would just flick stuff onto the web just so I could watch the spider come out and wrap it up real quick.
5: Cigarette butts?
30: Don't touch my flycatcher. I'm doing this so I can watch spiders kill things later.
12: Because it would feel the movement, and so it would just emerge and wrap it up before it even knew whether or not it was a real thing.
0: A spider a nicotine addiction.
12: Yeah, I would give that spider anything it wanted to watch it do its work.
5: Except food.
12: It was cool.
30: That spider taught me how to shoot my web, too.
5: That's when Hot Wings decided to be the TP murderer. Wrapping all of his victims in toilet paper until they could barely move.
30: Also, spiders, I like how you said that you wouldn't help a fly in a spider web because that's nature, but you would light a spider on fire if it were in your house. It seems very...
12: That's nature, too. That's my nature. You're in my dojo now. Like, see, if the spider is outside, I'll leave them alone because that's their dojo.
10: Yeah, nature ends at my house, front door.
12: That's my home.
30: You mean where that home was built in their environment? Kind of sounds like maybe they're just trying to take it back over because you're the invasive species.
12: I'm bigger and have thumbs, so that's their problem, not mine.
5: I'm with you.
10: Yeah, chain of, what is it like, the
12: hierarchy
10: chain,
12: of animals.
10: Hierarchy.
12: Yeah, you know, I mean.
5: Chain of command.
10: Chain of nature?
5: Yeah, I'm a major. That spider is a private.
12: Yeah.
30: You'll kill the spider, you don't let him back outside? I mean, if it's like a cockroach or something, which I hadn't seen a cockroach in years, like, are they gone? But I'll kill that in a heartbeat.
12: No, we just don't have them here as much because it's colder because of our winters.
30: That's right.
5: Yeah.
30: But spiders, I catch them and let them outside.
12: So you would kill a cockroach, but you wouldn't kill a spider.
30: Okay? Right.
12: Well, that's your scale.
30: Yeah.
12: I would kill a spider.
30: I don't understand the point of cockroaches other than to be gross. So I've seen them come out of light switches before. And
5: they're pretty gross.
30: And they fly. People don't tell you that. Yeah, they can fly.
12: Yeah, they definitely can fly. Yeah.
30: I swear. I had one fly at me one time.
5: Text from the Upper Peninsula of Michigan. I found a praying mantis in a box, so I caught some spiders and threw it in there. It was like watching a martial arts movie.
12: Yeah.
30: That's cool.
12: It would be.
5: That's cool. So you're okay with that.
30: It's nature.
5: But Hot Wings thing.
30: Yeah.
5: Remember that time our friend brought in some pets from the pet store, and he brought in a hissing cockroach and a scorpion, and we said, will they fight? And he goes, well, it's a total mismatch. And we said, we don't care. And then the scorpion immediately took one claw, pulled the hissing cockroach's head off and basically drank from it like a bottle.
12: It was crazy. It held up the headless cockroach, honestly, like double handing a ham sandwich.
5: It was like he was playing Edward Cockroach Hands.
12: It was like, it was both impressive and horrifying how quick and gross that was.
5: He's eating it! He's eating it!
12: We were all like, maybe we shouldn't have done that.
5: Yeah, we felt bad for the cockroach.
12: It was so swift and one-sided and disgusting.
5: Steve, a lot of people want me to tell you that you were trying to think of the word food chain.
10: There it is.
30: Oh, yeah.
10: That's it.
5: What supposed to chain of command.
10: I knew chain was part of it somehow.
5: Law of order or whatever you said.
12: Hierarchy of animals.
5: Yeah, so. Seems like, you know, PEMDAS.
12: Yeah.
5: Right? Yeah. Parentheses first.
12: Mm-hmm.
5: I'm a parenthesis.
12: Yeah.
5: Maitland, would you save the fly?
30: No.
5: Would you save a butterfly?
30: Yeah. Yes, I would.
5: Kind of understand.
12: But butterflies aren't annoying, though, like flies are.
10: But yeah, you're weird, gross. Though. You're weird in that you like butterflies, but you don't like moths.
5: You wouldn't save a moth,
10: they're the same thing, just slightly less colorful.
30: I'd be like,
5: a moth is just a night butterfly.
12: Yeah, they just fly more erratically.
30: Yeah, exactly. That's why I don't like them. They got those weird bodies.
5: It's the same body.
30: It's not. Moths are like shorter and stouter, whereas butterflies are like long and lean. And like the biggest part of them is their wings.
5: So you
30: but
5: don't
30: moths
5: like,
30: sometimes have those weird little bodies.
5: You don't like stumpy creatures?
30: No. Don't look at Steve like that.
5: I didn't. You just brought him up. Did you hear that?
10: I wasn't even looking.
30: The look he gave you, Steve.
10: Yeah, I wasn't even looking up.
5: And I was looking because I thought Steve was going to play audio.
30: He said he felt your eyes.
5: He wasn't even looking.
30: He felt it.
12: He felt it, yeah.
10: I'm here.
30: He sees just a fly trapped in a web.
5: Is that how it feels? Sometimes it feels that way in here, right? Well, I guess I'm in the web now. I guess I'll just lay here until Hot Wings murders me.
12: Look, you don't save anything that has a swatter named after it. nobody makes a butterfly swatter.
5: So you would save any insect that's not a fly? By that logic.
12: No, maybe a butterfly.
5: Ladybug?
12: Because they're pretty. No, there's too many of those. And it's probably a Japanese lady beetle anyway, and they're invasive.
30: And the spider deserves a crunchy little snack every now and again.
5: Japanese lady beetle.
12: That's what they're called.
5: It is?
12: Yeah, the orange ones that aren't from here.
30: Are they the ones that are killing the trees?
12: Yeah, I don't think they kill the trees, but they bite.
30: Mm-hmm.
12: Mm. Like true ladybugs are beneficial to crops, and they are not.
5: This text, I agree with Maitland. Moths are crackheads. Butterflies use medicine appropriately. what percentage of people said they would actually save the fly from the spider web?
12: It's anything above zero is liars.
30: Yeah.
5: 3%.
30: Yeah.
12: Nobody.
5: I believe 3%.
12: Maybe 3% of bleeding hearts would save a fly.
5: Mm.
12: The thing that you try actively to kill when it's in your house.
5: This text, I had a June bug. Fly through the fire and then land on my eye. So it was hot?
10: Was it on fire when it landed
12: was
10: on
12: it
10: your
12: burning? Yeah, like a phoenix.
5: That is crazy. He's alive! Out of my eyes! Oh, no. The doctor said I'm not supposed to get fiery June bugs in it.
12: Oh, man. I took a June bug right to the soft spot above your clavicle when I was on my motorcycle once. And I'll tell you what, man, that almost knocked me down. That hurt. When you're going 60 on a bike and hit a June bug, it's the size of a rock. It hits you right in that
5: rock. A pebble.
12: A June bug. But the June bugs are huge and they have a hard shell.
10: Yeah, man. Didn't you hear? It'll take you out.
12: It made it so I couldn't swallow for like 10 seconds.
5: Everlasting.
10: 10 whole seconds.
5: I thought I was friends with the bug world after I had that bush spider, but now I'm being attacked by the taxi of bugs.
12: Let me take my knuckle and hit you in that soft spot at about 60 miles an hour, Steve, and you tell me if it hurts or not.
5: Why would he let you do that?
12: Because his laughter denotes he doesn't believe that that's painful.
5: No, I don't think I don't think it's that he doesn't believe it's painful. It's that all of your adventures sound stupid.
12: It was a terrible moment. I was out being rad ding, ding, ding, on my ding. Motorcycle. Like Fonzie.
30: That sounds so rad.
10: Yeah. Listening to Huey Lewis, no doubt.
30: Never sounded more rad in my life.
5: Yeah. I was a party rebel.
12: These are all true facts. I probably was listening to Huey Lewis.
30: What are you doing?
0: I'm taking a June bug to the soft spot of my clavicle.
12: No, above the clavicle.
0: Oh. My bad.
12: That vulnerable spot.
5: Yeah.
12: The Achilles heel of the chest.
5: Remember the great Greek warrior? Clavicle.
12: Yeah. It's the adult fontanelle. It's a very,
5: it's a soft spot.
12: It's a vulnerable area.
5: It does
12: area.
5: Seem like it could have flown through your thin skin and gotten into your lung and killed you.
12: Like, I feel like if I was better at martial arts, like, that's a place you'd target with your fingertip. Vulnerable area.
5: It does seem like it could have flown through your thin skin and gotten into your lung and killed you.
12: Like, I feel like if I was better at martial arts, like, that's a place you'd target with your fingertip.
0: I thought you were going to say, you're going to, like, correct.

0: picture with spider stickers.
1: I will have you know it was completely black.
0: In memory of my bush spider friend.
2: From all of the June bugs dying when hitting it.
1: Hey, I had that helmet until we used it for a stunt in here, and it got covered in food, and then I threw it away.
2: Is that the helmet I wore when I got my head shut in the cabinet?
1: Yes. Yeah, it was that one.
2: Thank God for that helmet.
1: And I thought, well, this is probably its last stunt because I've owned this helmet for about 20 years, and I think there's a shelf life on helmets.
2: That stunt was going to be get a June bug thrown at your clavicle, but we couldn't find any clavicle bugs.
1: Yeah, we can only throw them at 35 miles an hour.
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7: 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Before police arrived, a white male suspect broke through the front plexiglass door and entered the business. There was no cash on site. The suspect did, however, steal three sodas before leaving the building. The suspect then fled east on foot. Surveillance video was obtained and police are asking anyone who may recognize the suspect to come forward. The suspect was wearing a System of a Down band shirt pulled over his face. He was also wearing gray sweatpants, white socks, and black sandals. A photo of the suspect can be viewed on the Crime Stoppers website. If you have any information regarding this burglary, you can submit an anonymous tip through Crime Stoppers at 217-423-TIPS.
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0: to hear it without the bleeps?
1: You're my friend. Damn it. What the is going on?
2: Now you're going to my brother.
3: Yeah.
0: Sign up to be a fancy idiot at freebeerandhotwings.com.
3: You know what we're going to do? Let you decide, but Kelly's got family in the studio now, so Steve, let's do that other bit I gave you called adult toys that look like cartoon characters.
4: And how to use them.
5: Yeah.
3: Let us.
6: Howing said, how old are you your nephews? I need to know how many times I'm allowed to say the F word. And I was like, just old enough.
5: Perfect.
3: Didn't stop Hot Wings when my oldest was like 3. I had to have him in the studio, and Hot Wings was like, bah!
4: Oh, yeah.
3: He was sitting on my lap during segment 17.
5: Yeah.
3: Well.
4: That's all right.
3: It's not the last time he heard it, that's for sure.
4: Probably wasn't the first.
3: Definitely not the last. I think it might have been the first, honestly. I really think it might have been the first.
5: It might have been, you know. You always remember.
3: He doesn't, so I think it's fine. All right. We've got folks who have a decision to make, and we want to help you with your paralysis through analysis. So we don't have a dog in the fight. We can just...
5: Tell you if it's a good idea or a bad idea.
3: Yeah. Could be any direction to go.
4: Real quick, do we get to ask follow-ups? Like, when they give us the scenario, we get to ask, okay, it's not doesn't have to be instant?
3: No.
4: Okay.
3: Elizabeth joins us, listening in the Tri-Cities of Tennessee in Bristol. Hi, Elizabeth, how are you?
7: Good morning, guys. How are you guys?
3: Very good. What are we helping decide?
7: You are going to help me and my husband decide our couple's Halloween costume this year.
3: Ooh. Okay. Are you one of those couples who always has something really good?
7: No, not necessarily. Okay. Usually it's anything it could be.
3: Okay.
7: We don't have any kind of certain niche or anything. We're by no means cosplayers or anything, so we'll...
3: But you do, you generally dress up. You enjoy the process of dressing up and whatnot.
7: Halloween is our Christmas to everybody else. That's what we live for every year.
3: What were you last year?
7: Last year, we did the Mario and Peach just because the movie had come out, and we had a whole big thing with a bunch of friends around here. So we just kind of played into what was hot at the moment.
3: Okay.
7: This year, the only thing we've been able to think of is my husband's 5'5 and bald.
3: Okay.
7: I'm 5'8 with long pink hair. And so we were kind of thinking we might do like Breaking Bad, where he's bald and I can be Jesse Pinkman, but you know, pink hair.
3: Okay.
4: All right.
3: I like that.
5: Okay.
7: We've really kind of hit a wall with it.
3: Yeah.
5: So he's 5'5 and bald. You're 5'8. So why don't you go? He could go on wear a turtleneck and go as a roll on deodorant, and you could go as a razor.
7: Oh, there you go. Yeah.
3: I like that.
7: Or I could just be a giant armpit where he would fit right in it.
5: Oh, yeah. You could do that, too.
4: There you go.
5: Yeah.
3: Elizabeth, are you crafty enough that you can make yourself look like an armpit?
4: Yeah, can you make an armpit costume?
3: Because that would be amazing.
7: Oh, it would be very crude. I feel like it would just be like maybe some like a mattress topper kind of foam rolled around, and then maybe just some crude armpit hair drawn onto the outside.
3: I think that would be hilarious, honestly. Yeah. That would be hilarious. Somebody said you should be Uncle Fester and Morticia Adams.
5: Oh, yeah, you could do that.
7: Oh, that would work. That would be great.
3: Bummer for your husband. Like, hey, sorry, all your characters are bald. I get to be anything I want. I could be an armpit or a lady from TV.
7: He's so anti-wig, too. He won't even... He'll dress up in anything clothing-wise, but he doesn't do the accessories like the wigs or anything.
5: Oh, so could you
7: be stuck being a bald man.
6: Could you be Dr. Evil and he be Mini-Me?
7: That is so good, Kelly. Oh, my God,
3: I like that a lot.
6: So tiny.
3: And it's timeless.
7: We love Austin Powers, too. That would be great.
3: Yeah, I mean, those gray jumpsuits have to be becoming more available.
6: Yeah, you just go to Goodwill and find them.
3: Right.
7: Oh, yeah, really like from the jail cell music video.
3: Right?
6: Yes.
3: Yes. Yeah, love it. I think that's it. That's what we have decided.
5: That's a good one, yeah.
3: Thank you, Elizabeth.
7: We have a decision.
3: All right.
5: See happy Halloween.
3: 1-800-947-3979. Mike in Albany. Hi, Mike.
8: Hey, how you doing?
3: Good. What should we just help you decide?
8: I got a situation with a... I will get him. I have a situation with a... sorry, that was one of my coworkers. Situation where I've been... I'm speaking to a lady, and both of us are recently out of something semi-toxic or whatever, and... it's only been a couple of weeks that we've been talking, but the reason I call for assistance is because, you know how usually in the revolution of meeting somebody, takes you about a month or so, depending, to really break the ice, kind of let your quirks show, things like that. Well, yeah. It's only been, like I said, like maybe seven or eight days, and okay. It already has that ambiance, like that much time has passed.
3: Wow.
8: And like she's aloof and everything. So like some of her responses are very forward and to the point, but that's not an issue either.
3: Like forward and to the point, in what sense, without saying something we have to dump?
8: Like I'll send a few sentences, she'll send one, but it's not in a way that it seems like it's shut down. It just seems like, cause she's even admitted she's not the best texter. Like she believes she's better in person.
3: Yeah. Okay.
8: I haven't personally met her yet, so I'm kind of judging it off of the responses I'm getting. And like, and for example, the first weekend we actually met, I counted, for whatever reason, ADD, OCD, whatever, I counted Monday's text, and we had already sent 130.
3: Wow.
8: So if you did the average over 4 days, we're already at almost 500 to 500 messages.
5: Okay, well, what decision are you working on, then? What's the decision you're looking for?
8: Sorry. If I pursue in a way with interest or just as friendship.
5: I don't know. Are you interested in her or not?
8: Very much.
5: Well, then pursue it as a... Why would you... No. No, man. You're interested in her, but just stay friends.
8: Yeah, because of the history is the only reason I ask, really, you know? There's obviously a level of interest from the both of us, but if insecurity and such is going to get in the way and blemish something that was potentially to develop, then I'd rather just stay back and, you know, have a friend.
3: Wouldn't you rather have the chance? I mean, honestly, do you... You've got friends, right?
8: No.
3: Oh. That was
6: dang it, Mike.
3: That was a lot more depressing than I thought it was going to go.
8: Yeah. It's okay.
3: That really took up, because I was like, the next part was going to be, well, if you got friends, you need a lover. But look,
8: no.
3: here's the thing. Like, my wife and I, we met when we were both going through divorces. It was a difficult time for both of us. And I am so glad that we both took the chance. But we also both did therapy. We also were very open about whatever was going on. And we were very straightforward with each other, and it worked out. So for me, I'm biased. I think it can work, but it's not easy. You can't just go in and be like, well, we'll figure this out as we go.
5: No,
3: you got to work.
8: No.
6: Yeah. And Mike, I might have missed this. Did you tell her that this is bugging you? Did you, or that you've realized that like she falls off text messages and it bums you out?
8: No, not at all. It's not a matter of it bums me out or anything. It's just a matter of I've told her a bunch and she's relayed in a similarity, but there's that barrier, I guess, of I don't know if either of us are.
3: Wait, so you've both said we're interested in the other?
8: Yeah, in a way. Yeah.
2: Well, then both of you just grow up.
4: What else do you need?
3: Just tell her.
8: I don't know. I'm very forward. I don't like the games. I don't like waiting, but at the same time,
3: just tell her, hey, I want to date you. I want to be in a relationship with you.
8: But it's only been like a week.
5: I want to be in a relationship. Just keep doing what you're doing and see if it develops.
3: Yeah.
5: Don't try so hard.
3: Don't overthink it.
5: Don't overthink it.
6: Yeah,
5: that's
6: don't put too much pressure. You're already counting text messages and, like, you know, an exact number. I would say take a deep breath. Yeah. Don't put too much pressure on yourself. Definitely don't put that much pressure on her. And just kind of feel it out. Like, give it time, because you're feeling a lot of feelings in 8 or 9 days that she might just be trying to, like, take it easy.
3: You don't want to turn into Champ Kind and Anchorman when he's talking around. Maybe we should get a place together.
5: Just let it develop. And, you know, maybe the car never gets off the driveway, but maybe the garage door opens and you park.
8: Well, so yeah, that's kind of where I'm at, too. I've been learning to give myself exposure therapy. Yeah. So it's whatever it is, you know, whether
3: there you go.
8: Conversation or physicality.
3: Yeah, maybe you'll get to park the car in her mouth. You don't know. Thank you, Mike. that's what we were doing, right?
6: Yeah.
3: Did I ruin the metaphor?
5: Yeah. No, that's
4: no,
5: right.
4: No, I think...
5: no, that's accurate. That's accurate.
3: An equally important decision, such as that man's happiness for the rest of his life. We go to Chase in Central Illinois. Hi, Chase.
9: Hello there.
5: Hey.
3: What decision do you need help with?
5: Please tell us to help.
9: So,
5: picking a microwave.
9: This one's getting easy.
5: Okay.
9: When I'm at the supermarket, I'm always in a bind whether I should buy the canned chili with beans or the canned chili without beans.
5: Okay, this is a great question.
3: Chili has beans, man.
5: This is a great question. Yeah, but you know what? sometimes when you buy chili that has the beans in it already, they're not as good as if you add beans later.
6: I know that's funny.
5: But to add a comparison, like if you buy SpaghettiOs with hot dogs, they're terrible.
3: Okay.
5: But if you buy just plain SpaghettiOs and add your own fresh hot dogs, game changer. Okay. So much better. So I would say start with the chili mix if you want, but then add in fresh beans from a separate. Yeah, and then you can control the bean to meat ratio.
4: See, I say start with the one with the beans, because if you like it, it's less work.
3: Yeah.
4: You know, everything's done for you already. Yeah,
3: this is an important question, though, that we should have asked earlier. Chase, do you like beans?
9: You know what? I don't hate them.
3: Okay.
9: And I'm too late to make chili myself, so I have to buy the canned chili.
2: How long have you known the beans? Has it only been a week? How are you feeling about them?
3: Do the beans like you?
4: Yeah. How many texts have you sent the beans?
3: Are the beans as indifferent to you as you are them?
5: Are the beans coming out of a tough relationship?
3: I think if you're indifferent to beans, you buy the beans in the chili because you're not going to want to add beans later. You barely care.
5: That's true. Yeah, that's true.
3: Thank you, Chase. Yeah.
4: We're so good at this.
5: Yeah, there's a lot of options when it comes to chili and beans. Yeah,
4: that's true.
5: Bush's alone has a fantastic assortment.
3: This text: I'm from Texas. If it ain't got beans in it, you're eating taco soup. Put some beans in there.
6: Taco soup. I love that. I'm going to start calling chili that forever now.
4: Taco soup.
6: Because also tacos can have refried beans in them. I guess that's a burrito then, right?
5: They can. You can do anything you want in a taco.
6: That's true, actually. Thank you so much.
3: It's only a burrito if it folds. I mean, there's fish tacos.
5: Right. I mean, a taco is basically just an open-faced sandwich.
3: Yeah.
6: Okay.
5: But I'm with shells.
3: Oh, we just, we're going to make taco burgers. Instead of a bun, you use a taco.
6: So like a Crunchwrap Supreme?
3: Yep.
4: Turgers.
3: Nathan joins us. Yeah. Hi, Nathan. This is
4: our Bacos.
5: Turgers.
3: Nathan, you have a pretty hot piece of decision-making you need to make, right? Oh.
10: Yes, sir. Okay. I'm trying to decide between getting the new X-Max Ultimate or a crawler, because I already have a bunch of trucks.
3: I don't know what you're talking about.
5: The what?
10: Remote control cars.
3: Oh.
10: It doesn't help too.
3: Why did you say that like we all knew that?
4: Yeah, okay, so what are the options?
10: I expect people to know, man.
4: The X-Max Ultimate?
5: Or the X-Max Crawler.
4: Ooh, right? The X-Max Ultimate.
10: Yeah, or a crawler.
4: Oh, wow, $1,500?
6: Okay, yeah, you're rich.
5: Okay, so,
10: Well, it'd be a little bit before I got to it, but...
4: Sure. So the X-Max Ultimate or the X-Max... Here, I'll pull
10: it. There's no X-Max crawler, just one of the regular, like, TRX-4 crawlers.
3: You're talking about the rock crawlers?
10: Yeah, like those guys.
5: Okay, are they both made by Traxxas?
10: Yes.
5: Okay.
3: Wow.
5: Okay, that's a good start.
4: These things
5: are
4: sweet.
5: You know, they make a quality product.
4: I don't think you can go wrong.
3: The rock crawlers are a lot cheaper.
10: They are significantly cheaper.
3: Like $1,100 cheaper.
4: No, you got to spend that money, though.
5: Yeah. But slow crawling with a RC car is no fun. You want speed, man.
4: Yeah.
5: You want to do some
10: sweet
5: jumps.
10: Yeah, you
5: got to
10: be able to mash it.
6: Why not buy both?
5: Oh, that's
3: right?
5: You know.
3: I mean, you're already going to get your car repoed because of this purchase. Just get two little cars. You can ride to work out like they're skates.
10: Yeah, I mean, the X-Max can pull about 90 pounds, so I might be able to get away with it.
4: Strap them onto your feet.
3: Get two of them and drink a few less beers. You'll be good to go.
6: One remote in each hand.
4: Roller skating to work.
5: Perfect. That's perfect. And then you'll never have to worry about those relationship issues that the first guy had.
10: Yeah. Exactly. We all have X-Max skates.
4: Riding your RC cars to work is such a Ricky thing.
3: I think you got to get the fast one. The fast one's the way to go.
5: Oh, definitely.
10: Go X-Max.
3: Yep.
5: Yes.
3: Good luck with that. Thanks, Nathan.
5: Take it off some sweet jumps.
3: And I'm not going to lie, I really enjoyed the variety of that.
6: Yeah,
3: like,
6: me too.
3: Should I propose my love? Should I eat beans? What should we wear for Halloween?
5: Oh, this is great. This is good.
3: Which dumb car should I buy?
4: Man, that's something that I want to buy one of those things every time I see one.
3: Yeah, and you know what,
5: they're
3: Steve?
5: A lot of fun.
3: This might appeal to you. I've been getting advertised heavily recently, and I don't know why. The remote control construction vehicles. My algorithm wants me to buy a dump truck and an excavator.
6: I think I might know why. It's probably because you will buy it and your algorithm knows that.
4: Yeah, algorithms are smart.
5: Yeah.
6: Hey, here's a clock that attracts birds.
3: What'd you think?
6: What? What kind of guy would buy this? We know just the guy.
5: Yeah. We've got an idea for our startup.
3: Do you think I'm referred to in some meetings as customer zero? Yes. Like the person the disease starts with?
6: For fun, like techie stuff that's expensive? Yeah, for sure.
3: And very niche?
6: Yeah.
3: Mm-hmm. I mean... I did just install a wave controller in my aquarium, so.
6: Did you really?
5: A wave controller?
6: Wait, like one of those that's in the pool? Do you have like a little lifeguard fish that's there to be like, here comes the wave?
4: Yeah, do they have boogie boards?
5: Yeah.
6: It's like a little mini tsunami every time.
3: If that were possible, that'd be a little chair.
5: Yeah, do you have a buoy in there for storms?
3: Let a door be.
5: Like in case it gets turbulent.
3: Yeah. Get back in here. I have a little red flag.
5: Okay. All right. Yeah, stay away from the aquarium.
3: On the way. A collection of football people doing dumb things. Next, it is the Free Beer and Hot Wings Show. 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
11: From the Cromwell Media Weather Center today, a slight chance of showers and thunderstorms between 11 a.m. and 1 p.m. increasing clouds, high near 90. South wind 6 to 8 miles per hour becoming west in the morning. Chance of precipitation 20%. Tonight, a 10% chance of showers and thunderstorms after 5 a.m. partly cloudy, low around 69. South-southeast wind around 6 miles per hour becoming west-southwest after midnight. Sunday, a chance of showers and thunderstorms before 11 a.m., then a chance afternoon. Mostly cloudy, high near 84. Light and variable wind becoming north-northeast 5 to 9 miles per hour in the morning. Chance of precipitation, 50%. Sunday night, showers likely and possibly a thunderstorm after 1 a.m. mostly cloudy, low around 61. Northeast wind around 14 miles per hour, with gusts as high as 20. Chance of precipitation, 60%. New rainfall amounts between a half and three quarters of an inch possible. And that's the latest from Cromwell Media.
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3: Remember a while ago we talked about what makes younger you makes you cringe now? Not exactly the same as those core memories that are so embarrassing that if they pop into your head, you immediately just are back in that moment, whatever it might be from grade school or college or something from work in the past. This is going to be one for this person. From the at University of Houston subreddit, headline. To everyone in my 8:30 today, I was not masturbating.
4: Oh.
1: Oh, wow.
4: All right.
3: So I was sitting in the back row of my lecture and I realized my fly was unzipped. And as I tried to pull it up before anyone saw me, my zipper then caught my boxers and wouldn't move no matter how hard I tugged. And I realized I was creating a commotion and three girls were staring.
2: It's tough.
3: I tried to indicate with my facial expression that I was trying to fix my pants. However, I think it made it worse because then they started whispering and more people began to stare. So eventually I just gave up and walked out of the room. When I came back, everyone kept giving me weird looks. I just want to clear the air and make sure everyone knows I was not masturbating in the back of the class. That seems like exactly what someone who was masturbating in the back of the class would say.
1: Yeah, I mean, how hard is it? I mean, as a guy, and probably a lot of women too, every now and then you look down and you go, oh man. And if that happens, you're in the back row, just pull your shirt over it or lean forward. No one's going to know your fly is unzipped, idiot. Relax.
3: Or if someone says something, don't just sit there and go,
1: Yeah.
3: So, my fly's down and I was just trying to fix it. Now it's caught in there.
1: Yeah.
4: Or you're in the back of the class. That makes for a pretty easy exit to go to the bathroom and
3: where these
4: fix
3: things
4: your
3: are
4: downstairs situation.
3: More understandable.
4: Yeah.
3: Yeah.
1: Yeah. Do you think totally flogging it?
3: Probably. Do you think posting it on Reddit is an effective way to get that message out?
4: No.
1: Yeah, that's no.
3: Let me just hope everyone perfect. In this 100-person lecture is on the subreddit for this.
1: Yeah. That's perfect.
4: That sounds like a terrible idea. I think that I'm so confused as to why they felt like everybody was watching them, and then why they felt after everybody was watching them, it would then be a good idea to post it on Reddit so then everybody could then visually see the words you wrote to bring attention to it. I just feel like if you were really that embarrassed, you wouldn't call any attention to it at all.
3: I think
4: all.
3: That's absolutely true.
1: No, this is a person that likes to be the center of attention. Uh-huh. They're drawing attention to themselves every time they do anything. Yeah, a normal person would just let it go.
4: Did y'all ever have to tuck your shirts in at school? Was that like a rule for y'all?
3: It was the style.
1: Have to tuck our shirt? No. Oh, but yeah, we did. I mean.
4: Okay, so for guys, it was the rule that you had to have your shirt tucked in. And there were so many times when a teacher would tell a kid that in school, they'd unbutton their pants, not like drop them or anything, but intentionally go out of their way to have their pants nearly down in
3: like
4: class.
3: Just to
4: be a butt about it. And that used to crack me up. And anytime I see somebody with their fly unzipped, I'm not looking at them like, you over there getting handsy? I just think that you probably forgot to put your fly up.
1: Yeah, it happens.
3: Right. Because usually you don't just walk around with it open when you're like, well, I'm going to get to this later, you know.
5: Kind of just reminds me of in like elementary and middle school when, at least for women, you're still like, you don't have any curves to really fill out your pants or whatever. So you sit down and you get like that weird pant boner where it kind of bunches up at the zipper and you try to push it down and you're like, everybody can see this. Everybody's going to think I have a penis.
3: I can say I never once looked at, because we were in the era of the large zipper, so that everybody had those. I never once thought that that girl's got one.
1: No, I never thought about it with girls at all. I only thought about myself looking down going, oh my God, everybody's going to think I'm turgid.
3: And I always liked it because I was, but I knew everyone would just think it was a pants bubble.
5: So
3: that worked out great. You know, I could just tuck it right in there and look, got a bubble. Just kidding. I wish I couldn't fill that bubble.
4: I'm so glad we didn't have Reddit when I was in college.
3: I'm glad I didn't have social media and cell phones with cameras.
1: I'm so glad.
3: Cameras would have been nice to have some moments captured, but I don't need all of everything forever.
1: There's a lot of things I'm glad that weren't captured.
5: We had worse when I was in college. It was called Yik Yak.
4: Yik Yak.
5: And it was every... So Yik Yak was basically like Reddit, where everybody signs up with a username.
3: Yeah.
5: And it's pretty anonymous, or as anonymous as you want it to be. And it only shows you... They called them yaks. They only showed you yaks in your area. So people could go on there and post anonymously, like that guy. You would see something like that on there.
3: Mm-hmm.
5: But only people in the area would see it.
3: Yeah.
5: And so the chances of him finding people in his class are a little bit more likely. But yeah, people would post on there in the middle of the night for hookups. And, oh, hey, come to this dorm hall. We're looking for a threesome. And
3: really?
5: Yeah.
4: Dang.
5: Or people would just talk about wild stuff on there.
4: Yikin' yakin' and jackin'.
3: And that's gone. Was that was an
5: That's not a thing anymore.
3: This is an old person question. Was that an app?
5: Yes. Yeah, Yik Yak was a lawless place.
4: Man, I've never even heard of that.
3: I know. No, I feel so crappy about that.
1: There's a lot of things I don't know the ins and outs of, but I usually at least have heard of something. Yeah, I've never heard of that.
4: We had Blackberries and you could log on to Facebook on the web in college.
3: Oh, look at you go.
4: Oh, yeah.
3: Yeah.
4: I mean, I didn't have a Blackberry. I wouldn't. No. Not a chance.
1: We had mail.
4: Yeah.
1: Not E.
3: Not until the very end. Nice, but good luck finding somebody else who had one.
1: When I wanted to communicate with my friend at a different college, I wrote him a letter.
4: Yeah. I mean, when I first started, there were still, I mean, I had a dorm phone. That's what I didn't have a cell phone. And the dorm phone was so easy. Like, it was just a landline. And
3: right.
4: So I'd call my mom once a day to let her know I'm still alive.
3: Right.
4: And then she'd panic if I didn't. I was like showering and she tried to call me. And I love that. And then I remember Facebook coming out and you could only log into it on a website. Obviously, we didn't have cell phones with apps or anything. And it was so nice, even that, because it was just, you just check it a couple times here and there.
3: Yeah.
4: And it wasn't nearly as...
3: It wasn't. They hadn't discovered how to make you doom scroll.
4: Yeah. We hadn't rewired our brains yet.
3: Mm. Sure got them now.
4: Now we feel like when our fly's unzipped, we got to go to Reddit and tell people it was just our fly down, I swear.
1: Yeah.
3: Right.
4: There's so many posts like that regularly where people are like, you haven't heard from me in a while and here's why. And I'm like, dang, this is sad or this is crazy. And now you got two more paragraphs. I'm going to keep on scrolling. Like, I appreciate your updates, but if we're close like that, I probably got a phone call ahead or in my past where we talked about whatever you just posted.
3: Yeah.
1: I'm shocked how often people do that. And I go, I still don't care. Like what you just posted is so boring. It's one thing if you go, hey, I haven't been around in a while. You know, my dog died. My dad died. And you go, wow, that's really sad. But like what Kelly was saying. But so often it's like, well, I haven't been here. I just figured I should check in. You know, like work's going good.
5: Okay.
3: Oh, like they're just checking in to make sure you're not worried about them? Yeah, I'm not worried about you.
1: Oh, boy, that is somebody who's real self-centered right there. Yeah. Like, oh, you think everybody, the world's been waiting to find out what's going on with Jim. What's happening with Carol?
3: Oh, Jim.
1: What's going on?
3: Yik Yak is back, somebody says, but not near as crazy as it used to be.
5: Yeah. I saw one about myself one time.
3: I was going to ask you that.
5: Yeah, because I was wearing a romper one day, and it was kind of a sweatpant material, so real moved around real easy. It's kind of flowy. I had my backpack on, and I go to get in line at Panda Express, and I go to reach for something in my backpack, and I felt like part of my butt cheek. Because the back of my shorts had like ridden up behind my back between my backpack and my back. So my ass cheeks were hanging out.
3: Oh, no.
5: And so I think I did post it. I posted on Yik Yak and I was like, hey, sorry for flashing my ass on accident.
3: Wow.
5: What can you do? And then somebody replied to it and said, hey, you might be the person that this other post was about. And so then I found the other post where it was like, yeah, just saw this girl's whole ass in line at Panda Express.
6: Yeah, that might be you.
5: That might have been me.
3: I don't know. It's going around, man.
1: Yeah.
3: Yeah, Panda Express, man. Everybody's showing the moon.
5: But at least, it's college. Everybody's a little slutty around then. It wasn't uncommon to see a girl's ass hanging out of her shorts, whether she did it on purpose or not.
3: Was yours low-key on purpose?
5: No. I was really embarrassed.
3: Dang, that's got to be that moment of realization where you're like, oh, that's a lot of skin where I normally wouldn't feel it. That's a
5: Yep.
1: Breezy in here.
3: Wouldn't care for that.
5: But see, the part of me, I'm like, okay, I can understand maybe why that guy would feel like posting it, but he wasn't really apologizing. He was just saying, I wasn't masturbating. Mine was more, hey, I'm sorry you saw my ass.
3: I'm not telling you you saw something you didn't see.
5: Yeah, you saw it. And I regret every minute of it.
3: Did you then keep checking back to that comment to see if people said positive things, like if your ass got any positive reviews?
5: No, but I kept checking back to it to see how many other people saw it.
3: Yeah.
5: To see if other people were like, oh, I was wondering if somebody was going to say something.
1: I was over at that big oak tree. Oh, I was by the stadium.
3: Yeah.
1: To find out that it had been like that
5: how
1: for an
5: long
1: hour.
5: Had it been?
3: Oh,
5: yeah,
3: God,
5: how long had it been
3: thought
5: like
3: of
5: that?
3: Like there's a
1: all
3: whole,
1: over campus.
3: There's a map of sightings of, of phantom sophomore's butt.
1: Of your moon.
3: More on the way. It is the Free Beer and Hot Wing Show.
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5: Remember the whole thing about your porn name is the road you grew up on, and your first name is your first pet. So my porn name was Buffy Freeland.
6: One of the other combos was like your middle name and the road you grew up on. So yeah, like that one was great for me because mine was Nick Seminole. And that's good. That sounds like a good porno name.
5: Yeah. The one they had today was simple. It's your rap name. It's Lil. And then the reason you went to a hospital the last time. So I'm Lil Colonoscopy.
7: Oh, sweet. Lil Fart Attack.
8: I'm
7: Lil Sist. Lil Sist. Not Lil Sis. Lil Sist.
8: So bad.
7: What about you, Hot Wings?
8: He's blowing beans.
6: I think mine would also be Lil Colonoscopy.
5: No, I take it back. I'm Lil Shingles. This made my heart happy this morning when I saw this.
9: You were sobbing.
5: Sobbing, no.
9: I was like, what
5: a tear on both cheeks? Yes. Could happen again. So Donald is a now 91 or near 91-year-old Air Force vet. He walked into a pawn shop in New Hampshire. If this is an area, I don't know if where this pawn shop is because it just takes you to a TikTok. If it's in the area we're on in the Lakes region, and you can hear this, man, you did good. He needed to sell some jewelry. His wife has dementia, and their landlord upped the rent. Like this, if we had somehow heard of this, this would have been an Idiots for Underdogs donation for sure.
8: Yeah.
5: But there are lots of people out there that want to help. We always say, people want to help, they just don't know how, right? We're all that way. How can I help? Let me know how I can help you. If you need any help, let me know. But when it is specific, it's so much easier. So he was going to sell some jewelry and other things to make ends meet so they wouldn't lose their place. The employee who helped him is Janelle Marie. She launched a GoFundMe campaign.
10: I don't think she did.
5: That's what it says.
10: Oh, she.
5: You're maybe seeing only the, what you're about to see is only the beginning.
10: Okay.
5: Okay, so he is going back to pay off some of his debt because he'd like to get the jewelry back.
10: Okay.
5: And he's going in. He does not have it. He is going in to bargain. And he's earnest and he's sweet and he's proud. And man, did they do good.
11: Okay. The total amount you borrowed was $1,380. And like I told you,
12: that's $1,550.
11: He's not going to take interest. So you just pay the
12: $1,380
11: back.
12: Oh, gosh. God bless you. Okay, well, here's what I have to do. Since I haven't gotten paid yet, I'm still waiting for those guys. What I'm going to do is, I've got some cash with me, but I don't know if I'm going to have enough. So what we should do is this. We'll start out with taking any part of this that you need, and see how much we can get for this.
5: Okay. He's bringing in other things to pawn right now in an envelope, like maybe other jewelry and other things.
10: I thought it was like a coin or something.
5: Could be.
6: Yeah. Well, it looks like there's a crucifix in his hand.
12: Deficiency for what I owe on the one, I got some cash.
11: Okay, well, how about this? I have something for you. This is for you. This is a little gift.
5: She hands him an envelope.
11: I know your birthday's this month, right? I saw it on your ID.
10: He's so confused by it. He's like, what? Yeah.
5: Flummoxed.
10: What?
13: Him trying to rob Peter to pay Paul to get that jewelry back.
5: Mm-hmm.
13: Man, that kills me.
5: Mm-hmm. Yeah.
13: That shouldn't be the way.
11: ID.
12: Yeah.
11: So we put together a little fundraiser and we came up with some money for you.
12: Oh my gosh.
11: You can open it.
12: I could kiss you. God bless you. Should I open it now?
11: Yeah, go ahead. You might not have to do your other jewelry.
12: Oh my goodness.
11: So there's $1,300 there.
12: You can't do it. I can't let you do this.
11: Yeah.
12: No, I can't let you do this.
11: No, we want to do it. It was, so there was about 25 people who donated.
12: Oh my goodness. I could never thank you.
11: No, you don't have to. I know you're struggling. I know you're trying to take care of your wife, and I appreciate your service.
12: Oh, well, thank you so much. So what do I need to do?
11: So you owe us $1,380.
5: He's flummoxed.
11: So if you have $80 more on you?
12: Yeah, okay, so take that. Okay, so $80. I got a couple of hundreds. I don't know if I got any.
11: So you just give me 80, and then you're all set. You can get your jewelry back.
12: Oh, okay, great.
11: So let me grab you some cash. Some
5: don't even make you give him 80. Just call it even.
8: Yeah, yeah, for real.
10: Imagine if he just took the 1,300 and was like, "Cool, thanks.
5: See you.
10: See you later."
5: I don't want that stuff.
10: Be like,
5: "My wife always hated that stuff."
12: Well, you are an angel in disguise. You really are. I don't know what to say. I really don't know what to say.
13: He's a mixture of grateful and overwhelmed.
5: Mm-hmm.
13: Still a little shocked.
5: Yeah.
12: In fact, I was telling Hector on the way over, I said, you know, you meet very few really, really good people in life, but I said, the lady at the store is a wonderful person.
11: Aww.
12: He said, I should know her. this is the best birthday present anybody ever had.
11: Aww. Good, I'm happy to hear that.
12: Oh my gosh. I'll tell you what, one of these days, when I can afford it, I'm going to call you and ask you to lunch. Would that be okay?
11: No, really. I appreciate that.
12: I would want to.
5: I feel like
11: we're just happy to do it.
13: You got to go.
10: Yeah.
5: Yeah, you have to.
13: I know you shouldn't have to be responsible to make him feel better, but he wants to give something mm-hmm. back.
5: Yeah.
13: It would mean the world.
11: It's from me, my fiance, and like I said, about 25 people. So it didn't come out of
13: He's
11: just
13: like, look,
11: my
13: I'm
11: pocket.
13: Not trying to get late. I wanted to buy
12: you
13: lunch.
12: Bless your heart. I guess I better put this in here. I'm so excited. I don't know what I'm doing. Oh my gosh.
8: So since this has gone viral, there's been another GoFundMe.
13: Mm-hmm.
8: How much is in that?
13: At last check, it was over $375,000.
10: What?
8: Oh my God. That sweet man.
10: Yeah, wow. There's another part to it here, or a little bit more, and it really makes you feel for this guy.
12: This is fabulous.
13: Sorry. In the comments on this TikTok, the GoFundMe, somebody reported 3 days ago it was at $544,678. Other people are saying, please go to lunch with him.
8: Yeah, for real.
12: And that was so thoughtful of you.
11: Yeah,
12: to remember my birthday.
11: I saw it on your ID, the end of the month, right?
12: Yeah, it's 25th, yeah.
11: Yeah.
12: Yeah, 25th.
11: And you're going to be?
12: 91.
11: 91, wow.
12: Yeah.
11: Look at you, out and about, doing everything you're doing.
12: Well, I'll tell you, if I could ever get out from under this big rock that's on top of me, I could actually start taking better care of my wife. Right now, there are things that I should be doing for her that I can't afford to do, and it really bothers me. You know?
11: Yeah.
12: I just feel very badly about it. But
11: I think you're doing a great job.
12: I'm trying.
13: No wonder that GoFundMe exploded. Mm-hmm. I hadn't watched to the end. I didn't think I could take it anymore.
10: Yeah. No, it's...
13: Oh, my God.
10: It's crazy, too, because you hear him... He starts to set it up like, if I could just get out from under this rock I'm under, I could. And you're expecting him to say, you know, pay off my debts or... You know, buy a more reliable car, but he immediately says, help take care of my wife better.
13: God, why are you such a good person?
5: Mm-hmm. Yeah.
13: Text. why do you guys have to play stuff like this when I'm walking into my office? Because we want them to know you're human.
14: How do you think we feel? We're already in our office. And we're blubbering.
13: Man. This is exactly what Alanis was talking about. Old man wins the lottery and he dies the next day.
14: Oh, I hope he doesn't die.
8: Don't you dare put that on that old man.
15: That must make banking difficult.
14: No.
8: Oh.
13: So perfect that time.
16: Streamlines the whole process.
14: Oh, man, you got to make sure you write it down.
13: If I could get out from under this rock so I could take care of my wife.
14: Yeah.
13: That's the kind of love everybody hopes for.
10: So it's how much is in it? $500,000?
13: That's what one of the commenters said.
14: I bet he buys some jorts and a Corvette and leaves forever.
10: Yeah.
13: Let's see.
10: Pulls up in front of the pawn shop, just says donuts in the, okay. in the parking
13: whoever
10: lot.
13: Whoever commented about 575 is incorrect. Their goal was to raise 400,000. I'm looking at the GoFundMe now. It's at 384,820, which is still absolutely amazing.
10: Well, yeah, the guy's 91. Yeah. He doesn't have much time left. That's a ton of money.
14: It's a ton. Well, especially since, I mean, he was just trying to pawn stuff and, you know, he didn't even break even. Just came close.
13: Let's see. She posted a really nice update. The woman who started it. The news has reached out to her. No surprise. We'll post a link to the GoFundMe if anybody wants to see it. Does that sound good?
14: Sure.
13: Speaking of doing good, we have a Idiots for Underdogs donation, but we'll be announcing tomorrow. I hope it reaches somewhere. It's not going to be that wholesome because that man's not in it. But we think you'll be very proud of what you're doing with your Idiots for Underdogs and fancy idiot work on that. That's always the goal. Make you proud. More next. It is the Free Beer and Hot Wings Show.
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5: Good morning and happy Saturday, Central Illinois. Here's your WAND forecast. We're starting off the weekend with spotty showers and spotty drizzle, really. Temperatures still warm to the upper 80s, near 90, and we're partly sunny during the day, but better chances for some isolated showers and an isolated thunderstorm arrive later on tonight, with

0: overnight lows in those low 70s. And then tomorrow, more showers and thunderstorms. I'm meteorologist Olivia Colon.
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1: Was one of y'all married to a lawyer and dated a butterfly lawyer?
2: 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This is about you, not me.
3: It could have been any of us.
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3: Is there something that if you hear a man or a woman say that you want to cast the aspersion that if it comes from that gender, like if men say it or if women say it, that's probably not true. It's a lie.
4: Oh, I've got one for women when they say, I don't care where we eat. That's a lie.
3: That's true for anybody. But
4: more for women.
3: You think?
4: Yes, definitely. Where do you want to eat tonight? I don't care, wherever you do. I'm good with anything. How about Mexican? Well, we're going to have Mexican tomorrow, so... Okay, how about Italian? We had Italian yesterday.
3: I've definitely
4: had
3: that experience. That's definitely true.
4: Definitely care.
3: Kelly or Maitland, what do you think?
5: Lies that men tell?
3: Yeah. Well, first of all, do you think the one Hot Wings said has any truth to it?
5: I think that applies to both, honestly. I do, maybe. Because there were two relationships ago, my ex would always say, I don't care where we eat, or I don't care what movie we go see. And I'd say, okay, let's get sushi and then go see this movie. How about we get Mexican and go see this movie instead? And it was so annoying, because I'm like,
4: that is annoying. Yeah.
5: It wasn't even that you didn't know. You actually had something you'd rather do. So you told me you didn't care. I spit out an idea, and then you gave me your even better idea that we're going to end up doing. Awesome.
3: Yeah, it's hard to go, no, let's do the one I wanted, if someone does that.
5: Mm-hmm. But men lie about their height all the time, because they'll tell me, oh, how tall are you? I'm like, I'm right at 5'11". Oh, that's weird. I'm like 6 foot. No, you're not. You're the same height as me. We're looking eye to eye right now.
6: It's so silly to lie about something like that could easily be proven. It's one thing if you lie about like, oh, yeah, I once won a championship in blah, blah, blah. But, I mean, it's your height, man.
5: And
6: it's
5: I'll like, be what? In flats. Yeah, you can just look at me and be like, maybe you're in, no, you're not in tall shoes. Nope, I'm in sandals.
3: They're
5: right
3: trying to
5: now,
3: find a way to make their lie work.
5: And you're in tennis shoes, so you got just as much of a cushion under your foot as I do.
3: Mm-hmm.
5: Yeah.
4: Yeah, I don't understand that one. I'm like, I just say what the doctor told me.
5: Mm-hmm.
4: So,
3: I'm hanging in there at 5'10", baby. Hanging in there.
4: Yeah, I'm a smidge shorter. I think I was a smidge over 6 foot, and now I'm like 5'11" and 3/4" or something.
5: You're shrinking?
4: A little bit, yeah.
5: You gotta start stretching, bud.
4: My back is compressing a little bit.
5: You gotta start stretching. Apparently. Go to the chiropractor a little and yank on your legs.
3: Well, this guy is an influencer. He says he's going to tell the world. He's 27. He's going to tell the world lies that men tell.
4: Okay. Well, and, let's see if it's true.
3: Yeah.
7: So here are lies that guys will tell you and what they actually mean. If a guy ever says, oh, there's something happening with his buddy and he needs to go take care of him and he needs to go help him out, this is a for sure lie. First of all, guys never have these type of emotional conversations, so just write that off completely. Now, the truth is he probably is going to go hang out with that friend. But the hard pill to swallow is that he'd rather hang out with his friend than go hang out with you right now. I know, it sounds absolutely awful. But the truth is that guy probably just wants to have a laid back and relaxing night instead of being fully engaged and fully present going out on a date with you. Take this information for what it is.
4: I don't think that's true. I mean, maybe that's true for a lot of guys.
5: Sounds like they should learn how to communicate better.
4: Yeah, I've always just said, and maybe it's because I didn't have like bros that I was hanging out with all the time anyway, but I'd be like, hey, Bill's going to be in town, or I'm going to do this. So this weekend I'm going to do that because I want to hang out with him.
5: Yeah.
4: Done. I mean, it's not that hard, so I don't think every guy lies about that.
3: No, and I think there are cases where dudes have, maybe not when I was 20, but there are cases where you have real conversations with your friends when they're going through something.
4: Yeah,
5: I've done that.
4: Yeah, like so-and-so got, hey, you know, I know we were supposed to do something, but so-and-so got dumped, and he is like sad right now, so I'm going to go hang out with
3: him. I don't doubt that it's true in some cases. Where it's used absolutely as a workaround.
4: Oh, I'm sure.
3: I'm certain that is.
4: Yeah.
5: It just feels like a lot of unnecessary lying just to be able to go hang out with your friends. If I were in a relationship, maybe it's my new deeply rooted trust issues I have. But if you and I started dating and you lied to go hang out with friends and you weren't doing anything wrong, that is a huge red flag to me.
4: Oh, yeah.
5: Because if you'll lie when you're not doing something wrong, what are you going to go to the lengths to hide when you are doing something
3: wrong? That's a very good point.
5: Like, that is weird to me. But if I'm with somebody who makes me feel bad about going to girls' nights, I'm not with the right person. Because I'm still going to be in a relationship, but also individual and independent enough to like continue my relationships with my friends, whether or not you want to come and hang out or we do isolated girls' nights. Like, I'm not going to make somebody feel bad for wanting to go hang out with their guy friends to the point where they got to lie about it.
3: Right.
4: Yeah.
5: That ain't right.
3: Nope. Have you ever had anyone say that to you? I got to go hang out with so-and-so. He's going through a hard time.
5: I mean, no, but I've had people lie to me about what they were doing and got caught. But I don't think the lie was I'm going to hang out with friends. It was always like, I'm stuck at work or I got, you know, the kids or whatever. I had a guy who used to tell me, this is back in Atlanta, he'd have his kids on certain weekends. And then this girl messaged me and was like, hey, I think we're dating the same person. And I guess she'd gone through his phone.
3: Was she at least really young?
5: Yeah.
3: So he was referring to, so he was referring to her as his kid?
5: She was. She had just gotten out of college and he was like 40. And I was 28 or something like that, so he was even older for me. And so when she reached out, her and I ended up meeting up and hit it off right away. And I asked him, I'm like, why lie about it? Like, we were both openly dating, you know. And then
3: That's even more weird.
5: Yeah, it was weird, but the reason he lied about it is because he was telling me the truth about openly dating, but he was hiding her because that was his relationship. So he told me all these truths about what he was doing behind her back, but without telling me about her. And so when I found out about her, I was like, you know about Ashley? You know about this other girl? You know about this other girl? Like, he's dating a lot of people.
3: Oh, man.
5: She had no idea about any of it.
4: Oh, wow.
5: That's crazy.
3: That, just as a guy, as a human, dating a bunch of people like that, there is no appeal to that.
2: It seems exhausting.
3: It seems terrible.
4: Yeah, I don't understand the juggling.
5: I like a good buffet, you know? I ain't about... choice at this moment.
3: Find it exhausting?
5: At times I do, especially if people lie like that.
3: I guess
5: this is the whole reason I told y'all. I asked him, I'm like, so when did you actually have your kids? He only got his kids one weekend out of the month. And so every other weekend when he had kids, supposedly, he was like dedicating to a girlfriend or a side piece or whatever. And I never juggled like that. If I'm juggling, you know I'm juggling. I'm telling you, I'm not in a relationship. I don't want to be. I'm casually dating. And if I'm hooking up, I'm being safe about it. But
4: I think it's a red flag if somebody's a parent and only has their kids once a month.
5: Yeah, I didn't realize that until I'd only known him for like two or three months.
3: It was a red flag.
4: Yeah.
3: Maitland, what about you? What's a lie that you tell?
2: That I tell?
3: Do you have one?
2: Yeah.
3: You do?
2: Yeah.
3: What is it?
2: I'm fine.
3: Oh. you're playing the hits.
4: Oh, yeah, you're right.
2: Yeah, exactly.
3: That and
4: fine is never fine.
3: One, that's another one that women say.
2: Yeah.
3: But I know I've done it. I think a lot of guys do that too.
2: And sometimes it's more just like, I'm fine in this moment just because I don't know what to talk about. Like,
3: yeah.
2: Or it's because I don't want to argue in front of friends or whatever it may be. Yeah. But I don't use it in the sense of like, I'm going to keep just saying I'm fine.
3: What sucks is that is so naturally close to what you would say if you actually weren't troubled.
2: Right.
3: You know, so we all struggle with that. Somebody says, well, yeah, I'm fine. Like, are you fine or are you good?
2: Right.
3: Like, there's a difference.
4: Yeah, but, you know, I think when things are actually okay, almost nobody says, I'm fine. You go, pretty good.
3: I'm good.
4: All right. Not bad.
3: I feel great.
4: It's fine. It's the word. You want to really lie to a partner, never use the word fine. Pick a different word.
2: Yeah.
3: Let's see. This text, if you're with the right guy, you won't need a girl's night. My wife and I have been together for 13 years, and neither of us do a guy or girl night. 100% of our time is with each other. Well, that's awesome.
4: I mean, that's good for some people.
3: If that works for both of us.
4: For some people, yeah. You know, I mean, I wouldn't say like I'm big on having to have a bunch of guy nights, but there's certainly times where I'm like, you know, I'd really like to go hang out with my friends, or if I'm dating somebody and they want to hang out with, like, that's fine. That's normal. It's good to, like, I never hung out, like, you know, I was best friends with Bill and Brian growing up, but I didn't just hang out with those two guys the whole time.
3: Right.
4: Sometimes you go, you know what? I'd like to go hang out with Todd tonight. Like, I haven't seen him in a while, and that's fun.
3: Well, they're in some,
4: like,
3: there
4: even
3: are
4: when
3: some
4: you're not in relationships.
3: You do that maybe your significant other just doesn't enjoy that much. Right, they might go with you because they love you.
4: Yeah.
3: But, you know, do them a favor.
2: Yeah. I think,
3: have to go.
2: Girls' night too is just more of like an overall label of like the vibe of the night. It doesn't necessarily mean like it's girls only. Sometimes it does,
8: But sometimes it's
3: I feel like girls' night should mean girls only.
4: Yeah, I interpret it as girls
8: only. But like sometimes girls' night is just like, the girls are coming over. We're going to watch movies, drink wine. You do whatever you want to do. Mm-hmm. I have so many friends where we call my one friend, her fiance, we call him the king of girls' night. Because mm-hmm. he like makes a snack. Nobody asks him to, but he just like goes and buys us snacks. And then it's like, does anybody need a refill on their drink? Anybody need drinks? Everybody good? And like checks in on us and stuff. And it's like, yeah, you could bring your boyfriend along and those two would hit it off just fine. But you're our servants for the night because mm-hmm. it's girls' night. That's
3: I was about to say that would never work the other way around, but it did for about 500 years.
8: But yeah.
3: So, yeah, I guess.
4: Yeah, pretty much. Yeah, yeah.
3: Back in a minute, it is the Free Beer and Hot Wings Show.
9: From the Cromwell Media Weather Center, today, a slight chance of showers and thunderstorms between 11 a.m. and 1 p.m., increasing clouds, high near 90. South wind 6 to 8 miles per hour becoming west in the morning. Tonight, a 10% chance of showers and thunderstorms after 5 a.m. partly cloudy, low around 69. Sunday, a chance of showers and thunderstorms before 11 a.m. and afternoon. Mostly cloudy, high near 84. Sunday night, showers likely and possibly a thunderstorm after 1 a.m., mostly cloudy, low around 61. And that's the latest from Cromwell Media.
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11: 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Before police arrived, a white male suspect broke through the front plexiglass door and entered the business. There was no cash on site. The suspect did, however, steal three sodas before leaving the building. The suspect then fled east on foot. Surveillance video was obtained and police are asking anyone who may recognize the suspect to come forward. The suspect was wearing a System of a Down band shirt pulled over his face. He was also wearing gray sweatpants, white socks, and black sandals. A photo of the suspect can be viewed on the Crime Stoppers website. If you have any information regarding this burglary, you can submit an anonymous tip through Crime Stoppers at 217-423-TIPS.
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1: Mr. Rogers, hear me out. 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
3: We've talked a lot about real life and how things can be difficult and insurance and how dumb it is and all that stuff. Yeah. Maybe you're fed up. You're like, what could I do instead? How about goat life? You're going to live like Tom Brady? No, an actual goat. An actual goat.
4: Maybe becoming an animal is about relinquishing control over your own fate, in a way.
3: Now, I'm going to have you stop it right there. That's Thomas Thwaites. Exhausted by the stresses of modern life, Thomas decided to forego home comforts and test if the grass is really greener. According to the Daily Mail, by living as a goat in Switzerland. The 35-year-old from London was so serious about his abnormal idea that he spent a year creating prosthetic goat legs.
2: Why would
5: this be necessary? If you're tired of the hustle and the bustle, can't you just, I don't know, live in a cabin off the grid? Do you need to actually act like a goat?
3: Like with fake legs?
6: Hey, goat!
3: He wanted to gallivant around the Alps on all fours. He also added an artificial stomach that would allow him to eat grass.
5: Oh, what? Jesus, wait. This guy, he should be off a grid. He should be nowhere near LinkedIn, I know that.
6: Hey, goat!
3: The concept may seem strange, but the bigger goal was to get outside of myself and experience the world from a new perspective, said this guy. It was an experiment that has ended since then. When I first had the idea, a lot of people called me crazy.
7: Yeah.
3: But I was fed up with life and I needed a break. So I thought I'd make myself have a break by making everything 10 million times harder.
5: That's not crazy. It's stupid.
3: Let's hear more from Tommy Thwaites.
4: Because I suppose we're all trying to control our lives and kind of fight this battle to kind of retain control.
5: He has created this outrageous contraption that looks like a lot of bent wood bolts and hockey skates.
2: Guys, what I see right here is passion.
5: All right.
2: And creative. Turned on by passion? You know, not yet, but I'm getting
7: Red
2: there.
7: Red flag, Kelly.
5: Yeah.
2: This is dedication. If this guy left a job.
3: If this guy had left a job at a law firm to do this, would you be living in England right now?
2: I mean, maybe.
3: Or on the hills of Switzerland.
2: Honestly, this is the kind of passion I'm looking for in life, guys. This is real commitment right here.
5: Yeah. If you hear the word solicitor or barrister, that's the same thing in England.
3: Hey, so stay away from them. Kelly's new husband grazing in the field.
2: Oh, we're getting there. We're getting there.
5: Man, look at him. Ass up.
4: Over our lives. But I think it's...
2: Look, this is beautiful English countryside.
3: It's Switzerland.
2: Switzerland's countryside. Yeah. Even better.
5: England has changed.
2: They never started no wars or nothing over there in Switzerland. No,
7: so he's crawled into this thing now that like suspends him in a kind of like a basket.
2: Like a goat, you mean? It's perfectly like a goat.
7: But it looks like if he slips a little bit and he's on a hill, he's going to roll forever.
3: Oh, yeah.
7: He's
2: going to be like that. Never gonna be stop. Great
3: he's
2: going
3: to be like that Russian in that orb on the side of a hill and gone.
4: What this project about becoming an animal is really getting at is...
3: I think part of the appeal is the ease with which he moves on a flat floor now that he's a goat man.
5: Yeah, it's seamless. There's barely any wobbling at all.
3: It looks like every step is a struggle. Like if someone had been in a wheelchair after an accident and they stood up and started to walk, that's what he looks like in his contraption. Except theirs is progress. His is a million steps backwards.
5: Yeah, I'm far more impressed with his woodworking skills than I am his... is goading.
2: He looks like one of those animals that lost its back legs. So somebody who's super nice in the community built them like an animal wheelchair. Yeah. And he's trying to figure it out. I don't know why he didn't just go on all fours immediately.
3: This does remind me of when my old dog Max, his hips went bad and he lost control of his legs and I bought him wheels.
2: Yeah.
3: He was so confused and scared of it.
5: Yeah. Give us a call and tell us about the last time you created what would be called a contraption.
4: This desire to experience the world from something else's perspective.
5: God, this dummy.
4: Because we're all completely trapped inside our own.
3: What is the drawback? I mean, not only do you get to live this baller-ass life, but you get to be hot and sexy?
5: Yeah.
3: What? Hey.
7: Yeah. Don't talk about Kelly's future ex-husband like that.
3: Yeah.
2: Yeah. Look, he's got like an aerodynamic helmet on.
5: Yeah. He has a teardrop helmet.
2: Yep.
3: Because his speed is so high.
2: He's even got a contraption on the front of his hands, which I can only imagine that he has to actually put his fist into so he can bend forward like sheep and goats do.
5: Mm-hmm.
2: Yeah. I mean, it's evolved, guys. This man is a genius.
5: Yeah, it does look like he shed the original contraption.
7: Uh-huh. Yes. His exoskeleton.
2: I can't imagine why.
3: You know who's happy about this? Goats.
2: Uh-huh.
3: They're like, wow, thanks for doing this. We're glad you're here.
5: My God, please let a ram come.
4: Brain and our own perception of the world. And so what I'm trying to do and kind of get outside of myself.
2: God, it's crazy because like you could still be outside of yourself by being outside next to goats using what you've already been given, being thumbs.
3: Yes.
2: And just pull grass out of the ground and just eat it yourself and really put on some goat ears and do it. But you had to do the whole on all fours. And he took grass out of the ground with his mouth.
3: Yes.
2: Yeah. You have hands, sir.
4: Experience the world from a completely different perspective.
5: Oh, my God.
7: Just imagine if you're walking through the countryside and you come across this guy.
3: 60% of the population would think it's Bigfoot.
7: I'd kick him down a hill.
5: Yeah.
3: I totally wanted to kick him down a hill the whole time, but I didn't want to say it because I think I'm just angry.
5: Yeah. He looks
3: thank you.
5: He looks like he wandered away from a film doing CGI.
3: Yeah.
5: Are you
3: he's
5: Gollum?
3: Supposed to be Gollum.
5: Yeah.
3: It does remind me of that.
5: He looks stupid.
3: Like,
5: man.
3: When you see it, like how it looked before the big screen.
5: Yeah.
3: Oh, it's a douchebag on a hill.
5: This is a guy supposed to be a raptor.
2: I mean, honestly, though, if I could be an animal, I'd be a giraffe. I'd dress up like a giraffe for a day. Somebody put me on stilts and extend my neck like 30 feet or however long they are. Just to know what
3: just
2: it's
3: to
2: like.
3: Have that long tail.
2: Yeah.
3: Would you eat leaves off trees?
2: Yeah. What does that taste like immediately off
3: Couldn't
2: of a tree?
3: You just find a tree that's not as tall and eat it the way you are now?
2: Yeah, yeah. I could. But
5: the ones at the top are scrumptious and soft.
3: Why is it all you animal people need to build things?
2: So we can show how creative and smart we are.
5: I guess.
2: We can be beauty and brains.
5: I guess.
3: The adventurous researcher landed on the idea of, wait a minute, hold on. He says, when I first had the idea, a lot of people called me crazy, but I was fed up with my life. One day I was walking with the dog of a friend. This guy can't even get his own dog. And noticed that the dog just seemed really happy about life without any worries. And I thought, man, that must be great. He considered becoming a dog, but he was not keen on eating meat.
5: I don't think dogs are happy because of their vantage point. I think they're happy because they're too dumb to have real-world problems like humans.
2: Yeah, well, I mean, honestly, if I could just take a dump in somebody's yard and someone else cleans it up for me, happy life.
3: Yeah.
5: Yes,
3: you know,
5: yes,
3: it's never gonna
5: you
3: happen.
5: Don't need to be on all fours to do that.
3: You know, it's never going to happen to a dog. What happened to Tommy when we explained insurance?
5: No.
3: You can explain insurance all day long to my dog Buddy, and you know what he's going to do? Bring you a racquetball.
5: Uh-huh. Yeah.
3: It's going to be the most joyous moment of his life.
2: And honestly, pet insurance is the one thing that doesn't feel like a scam. It's like $5 a month and it covers everything. It's kind of great, actually.
3: I'm trying to get it for myself.
5: Yeah,
2: for real.
3: The adventurous researcher then landed on the idea of becoming an elephant, but realized they seem to have the same problems we do. Elephants get sad and get upset, and they also suffer from PTS, post-traumatic stress.
5: Okay.
3: That's exactly the sort of thing I'm trying to get away from, he said.
5: He needed a dumber animal.
4: Hey, goat.
3: Goats. Hey, goat. Come be dumb like me. Goats offered a seemingly perfect solution. Having applied for a university grant to study goat psychology.
5: Oh, God.
3: This guy's always been useful. Thomas tracked down a goat herd in the village of Wolfenschießen in Switzerland, which was prepared to take him in for a few days. While the animals grazed, then came the challenge of living as a goat, which meant being able to walk on all fours and digest grass. That's when he went to work.
5: I bet a lot of great knowledge was learned.
8: But he's really good at parkour now.
2: Ooh.
5: Yeah.
8: Goats are great at that.
5: Or his knees are shot.
8: Yeah.
5: Yeah.
3: Can you imagine if he ends up with a lady and he starts pulling your pubes out with his teeth because he thinks they're grass? Kelly, your laugh made me think you might be into it.
2: I mean, I thought about what it'd feel like for a second. I was like, I wonder
3: like
2: if
3: Maitland it's... was disgusted. You went,
2: well, you got to think about it before you judge. Yeah.
5: Do I want them torn out? I don't know.
3: I appreciate you always say don't kink shame, and you didn't.
2: Nature's floss.
3: Maitland, however, judgy.
5: Yeah.
3: Nature's flaws.
5: Yeah.
3: Let's see. The other, this guy, Thomas, the guy that lived as a goat, said, the other thing I reckon I found is that goats are better people. They live much more in the moment than we do.
2: Goats are
5: better. No, they're not better people.
3: Goats were looking at TikTok.
5: They're better goat. They're better at being goats.
3: Only one goat took a photo of the grass and posted it on Insta.
5: Yeah.
3: Thomas felt he had integrated with the herd and even gained a new friend. He said the best moment was when one of the goats suddenly decided he was going to be my friend and followed me everywhere. She would muzzle me with her nose and like to have me close. The goat herd told me at the end that they accepted me as one of their number.
5: Oh.
3: It was a great feeling.
5: Oh, he is having sex with those goats.
2: Oh, yeah.
5: Telltale signs. Everything he just said.
3: He did write a book, Goat Man, How I Took a Holiday from Being Human. And he won an award.
8: I kind of want to read it.
3: An ignoble award for stupid wastes of science money.
5: Okay,
3: but he won an award. You want to read it?
8: I think so.
3: If it's as entertaining as this because of how stupid it is, I'm on board. Heck yeah. Boy, wish all the goat men the best of luck.
5: Yeah.
3: More on the way. 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

Oh, Dee Snider and the crew. That song, they got to keep a bunch of lawyers retained to sue politicians who try to use that at political rallies, stuff like that. Lester, looking forward to November when this guy gets on stage and gives his speech about his life and becoming a Rock and Roll Hall of Famer. It is the one, the only, Billy Idol, letting out a rebel yell on this Saturday morning. Thank you so much for joining us.

0: checking in, but you can't check out of that hotel that doesn't serve any wine. They stopped serving that in 1969, if you listen to the story. It is Lester, the super duper one, Alice Cooper, and his last big hit from the late 80s. We'll also hear some Sammy Van Halen era. And we'll take a trip down to China Grove. You know where that town is, outside San Antonio, coming up.
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9: From the Cromwell Media Weather Center, today, a slight chance of showers and thunderstorms between 11 a.m. and 1 p.m. mostly cloudy, high near 90. South wind 6 to 8 miles per hour becoming west. Chance of precipitation is 20%. Tonight, a 10% chance of showers and thunderstorms after 5 a.m. partly cloudy, low around 69. Sunday, a chance of showers and thunderstorms before 11 a.m., then a chance after noon. Mostly cloudy, high near 84. Sunday night, showers likely and possibly a thunderstorm after 1 a.m. mostly cloudy, low around 61. Northeast wind around 14 miles per hour with gusts as high as 20. Chance of precipitation is 60%, and that's the latest from Cromwell Media.
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12: 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Before police arrived, a white male suspect broke through the front plexiglass door and entered the business. There was no cash on site. The suspect did, however, steal 3 sodas before leaving the building. The suspect then fled east on foot. Surveillance video was obtained and police are asking anyone who may recognize the suspect to come forward. The suspect was wearing a System of a Down band shirt pulled over his face. He was also wearing gray sweatpants, white socks, and black sandals. The photo of the suspect can be viewed on the Crime Stoppers website. If you have any information regarding this burglary, you can submit an anonymous tip through Crime Stoppers at 217-423-TIPS.
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0: You look on a map, there actually is a town. You can Google it. China Grove. They mentally just drove by the sign or something and wrote the song about it. That's the legendary urban legend or not. On the Doobies, China Grove, outside San Antonio. It's one of those towns. This story just shocked me. And I've seen it. I've thought about it. And I hope I'm not to blame for thinking about this. But over 40, 50 years of living my life, driving, one thing that's always amazed me. Four-lane highways, interstates, around towns. Where the growth is explosive, but they're not putting the money into, like, barriers and keeping people's houses. You know, just before you get to a big town, and there's a four-lane road and traffic's flying 70, sometimes 80 miles an hour. Well, a couple days ago, outside St. Louis, South County, which I've actually been there, there's towns. And they lined the roads going into St. Louis, and the closer you get to St. Louis, well, then you start seeing some of those big median walls and stuff like that, protecting homes. But there's a lot of, and sadly, a SUV and a truck collided. The SUV must have been on the inside because it careened into the wall dividing the interstate, while the semi, unfortunately, went off the road to the right, down into the grass, over a road, and plowed through three houses. You say, sadly, one person has died and two injured and three houses destroyed. Search it out if you want to see. I mean, if you know, again, somebody who lives by a four-lane highway or bigger interstate and they don't have any protection, they're like next to the road. Yeah. And I'm thinking the insurance industry is going to catch on to this story, too. It's just so you know if you happen to live by the road like that.
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4: Good morning and happy Saturday, Central Illinois. Here's your WAND forecast. We're starting off the weekend with spotty showers and spotty drizzle, really. Temperatures still warm to the upper 80s, near 90, and we're partly sunny during the day, but better chances for some isolated showers and an isolated thunderstorm arrive later on tonight, with overnight lows in those low 70s. And then tomorrow, more showers and thunderstorms. I'm meteorologist Olivia Colon.
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0: The Money Man, the late, great Eddie Money, of course, along with Lester. Thank you so much for listening on this college football day. Isn't it feel good now? Now if Mother Nature would, maybe cool things off across the country. Everybody in fall football mode. Only had, three games last night involving top 25 teams? That was pretty cool. The good one, Texas Tech, came back. They're number 13 in the country. Houston had them on the ropes, number 22. But they didn't prevail. Miami and Oregon won. Today, a couple games involving straight-up 25 teams. 16-23 battle, SMU and Louisville. The big one, though, tonight, prime time. You got Ole Miss and LSU on ABC. Yeah, there's a lot of storylines there. LSU, Ole Miss. Enjoy your college football day, my friend.
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0: hopping in the Ferrari, going out for a ride today. Thanks for listening, if you are doing that. I know it's not any of my friends. I don't run in that world of Ferrari owners, red Varchettas. I run with the crowd that loves to crank up the radio. Some drive higher-end cars. A lot of us drive middle-end. And there's people that jalopies and beaters. We love serving up classic rock for all you, including Bon Jovi, Cars, Buffalo Springfield, all next.
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5: From the Cromwell Media Weather Center, today, a slight chance of showers and thunderstorms between 11 a.m. and 1 p.m. mostly cloudy, high near 90. South wind, 6 to 8 miles per hour. Chance of precipitation, 20%. Tonight, 10% chance of showers and thunderstorms after 5 a.m., partly cloudy, low around 69. Sunday, chance of showers and thunderstorms before 11 a.m. and afternoon. Mostly cloudy, high near 84. Sunday night, showers likely and possibly a thunderstorm after 1 a.m. mostly cloudy, low around 61. And that's the latest from Cromwell Media.
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4: 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Before police arrived, a white male suspect broke through the front plexiglass door and entered the business. There was no cash on site. The suspect did, however, steal three sodas before leaving the building. The suspect then fled east on foot. Surveillance video was obtained and police are asking anyone who may recognize the suspect to come forward. The suspect was wearing a System of a Down band shirt pulled over his face. He was also wearing gray sweatpants, white socks, and black sandals. A photo of the suspect can be viewed on the Crime Stoppers website. If you have any information regarding this burglary, you can submit an anonymous tip through Crime Stoppers at 217-423-TIPS.
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11: Good morning and happy Saturday, Central Illinois. Here's your WAND forecast. We're starting off the weekend with spotty showers and spotty drizzle, really. Temperatures still warm to the upper 80s, near 90, and we're partly sunny during the day, but better chances for some isolated showers and an isolated thunderstorm arrive later on tonight, with overnight lows in those low 70s. And then tomorrow, more showers and thunderstorms. I'm meteorologist Olivia Colon.
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0: Sebastian Bach and that golden voice of his, along with last year, got another super set. Killer classics on the way. Tom Petty going to drop by. Bob Seger's going to drop by. Robert Palmer going to entertain us. Yeah, three guys, pretty good singers, each and every one of them. Happy Batman Day, in case you didn't know. Don't have one of the day calendars on the wall like we do in the studio from the Half Dollar Store. Today, right at the top of the list, Batman. I am Batman. What's your favorite Batman line? And then you can walk around. Oh, you can even deliver it in a pirate talk. Because today, yes, my friend, if you did not know, September 19th, internationally, is Talk Like a Pirate Day. And no, I will not talk like a pirate. National Dance Day, Gymnastics Day, Red Panda Day, International Astronomy Day. What's your astronomy, man? What's your sign? Butterscotch Pudding Day, Big Whopper Liar Day. Think who, if you had the Big Whopper Liar hat, you would bestow that hat to. International Eat an Apple Day. National Cleanup Day. And finally, Love and Friendship Day. Thank you so much for loving us, serving up that killer classic rock just moments away.
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One last time. The Dance with Mary Jane. Of course, Petty Heartbreakers. Last year, digging the old-time rock and roll back to back to back to back. Part of a superset. Absolutely free for you.

big crash on the drums there at the end of the song. Kind of like the big crash ending that sadly took the life of Robert Palmer. Great talent. I mean, who doesn't remember the early days of MTV, and he's on there with those hot girls dancing with that great voice of his. Then he joins the Power Station. They have a couple hits, including the Some Like It Hot. And much like a lot of hair bands, those hits of the 80s didn't transcend once grunge hit. And a lot of those Robert Palmers and, like I said, hair bands couldn't find work. He's on vacation, still probably did good with his money, and enjoying vacation in Paris.

0: Fortunately, he'd spend a number of years packing on the pounds, two-pack-a-day cigarette habit, and drinking a lot. Boom, blew his heart out. 54, back in 2003. It's Lester, E-L-O-G-N-R, and Foghat rock us next.
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4: From the Cromwell Media Weather Center, today, a 50% chance of showers and thunderstorms before noon. Mostly cloudy, high near 90. South wind, 6 to 8 miles per hour. Tonight, a 10% chance of showers and thunderstorms after 5 in the morning. Partly cloudy, low around 69. South-southeast wind around 6 miles per hour, becoming west-southwest after midnight. Sunday, a chance of showers and thunderstorms before 11 in the morning, then a chance after noon. Mostly cloudy, high near 84. Light and variable wind becoming north-northeast 5 to 9 miles per hour in the morning. Chance of precipitation is 50%. Sunday night, a chance of showers and thunderstorms, then showers likely and possibly a thunderstorm after 1 in the morning. Mostly cloudy, low around 61. Northeast wind around 14 miles per hour, with gusts as high as 20 miles per hour. Chance of precipitation is 60%. New rainfall amounts between a half and three quarters of an inch possible. And that's the latest from Cromwell Media.
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0: I'm thinking that isn't the line you want to use, guys, to try and pick up a lady. Yeah, you're in a bar. Hey, I'm Foghat, and I just want to make love to you. Ladies, is that... Yeah. Now, if you're enthralled, you're heavy, yeah, and you whisper that in somebody's ear, that's a whole other story, right? AC/DC. Last year's Rock and Roll Hall of Fame inductees, Soundgarden. Thorogood, all coming up before the top of the hour. Thank you so much for listening. It is Lester St. James. Honored to be here. And I've got one of those stat things that came out from the Bureau of Statistics this week. Mind-blowing. When it comes to centurions in the world, the leading country, Japan, has 107,677 people who are at least 100 years old or older. Population in Japan is 123 million people. We here in the U.S., 344 million people, we have only 101,000 at 100 or older. Now, we're all living older, but what are they doing, right? The cool thing is, though, on the stat that they came out, the USA is the winner. USA, USA. We've got the oldest woman between the two countries. Neoma Whitehead is 115. Japan's oldest lady is 114. Unfortunately, the guys, yeah, we lose here in the U.S. Japan's got 112. They're debating, apparently. There's a guy who says he's 111, but doesn't have any proof. The one with certificate and stuff is 110 for us oldest guys here in the U.S.
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6: Good afternoon and happy Saturday, Central Illinois, here to WAND Forecast. We're heading into this afternoon with chances for some spotty drizzle at most. Partly sunny skies, temperatures in the upper 80s, near 90. But this evening, better chances for some showers and for some thunderstorms roll in. However, we'll hold off most of the rainy activity for our Sunday with overnight lows tonight in the low 70s. I'm meteorologist Olivia Colon.
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0: Get it on over. Beep, beep. Get out of the fast lane. Don't you wish you could play that like on some speakers in your car? Car in front of you is a truck in front of you is just driving super slow and you blare that. Move it on over. Yeah. Okay, I'm a weird individual. It is Lester. Thanks so much for listening. I enjoy being a weird individual, but I like the taste in music that I think you enjoy, like Aerosmith, another band from Boston by that name. Also do some Green Day. We're going to fire up that superset seconds away with some Soundgarden. Thanks for listening.
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9: 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Before police arrived, a white male suspect broke through the front plexiglass door and entered the business. There was no cash on site. The suspect did, however, steal three sodas before leaving the building. The suspect then fled east on foot. Surveillance video was obtained and police are asking anyone who may recognize the suspect to come forward. The suspect was wearing a System of a Down band shirt pulled over his face. He was also wearing gray sweatpants, white socks, and black sandals. The photo of the suspect can be viewed on the Crime Stoppers website. 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

95's Insomniac album, The True Life Happening of Billy Joe Armstrong. He became an insomniac. He was exhausted. He couldn't sleep. He and his wife just had their first baby. Billy Joe, being a good dad, got up in the middle of the night, do the baby feedings, you know, burp the baby after the feeding, change the diaper, and put the baby back to sleep. Well, he couldn't get back to sleep. And so he wrote that song, Brain Stew. Originally called it Insomniac, but they used that for the album title instead. Having a party on this Saturday, serving up nothing but great rock and roll Hall of Fame and kicking ass classic rock. Time for a party with Boston now. Thanks for listening.

0: putting up that good fight with the rockers out of Ontario, Canada, Gil Moore, Mike Levine, and the front guy, guitar and singer, Rick Emmett. That is the band Triumph fighting the good fight, along with Lester, Mellencamp, Police, Doors. Going to be rocking us on this fine Saturday in just moments. Thanks for listening.
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3: From the Cromwell Media Weather Center. Today, a chance of showers and thunderstorms before noon, then a slight chance after 4 p.m. mostly cloudy, high near 88. Southwest wind around 7 miles per hour. Chance of precipitation, 40%. Tonight, cloudy becoming partly cloudy, low around 70. Sunday, slight chance of showers, then chance of thunderstorms after 1 p.m. partly sunny, high near 85. Chance of precipitation, 30%. And that's the latest from Cromwell Media.
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0: Those spirits hanging out in the material world, along with Lester St. James. Got another one of those. What state did this fine story happen in? Stories for us. You just shout at the radio what state you think this happened in. A woman is accused of abuse and or neglect of an incapacitated adult. The woman is 75. Reportedly, she took her 76-year-old husband to the bathroom to sit on the toilet. Her husband has Alzheimer's, dementia, legal blindness, and other health issues. The 75-year-old woman apparently went to get him off the toilet and couldn't get him up. She just went back to her day. 19 hours later, the next day, 10 a.m., a speech therapist happens to arrive for an in-home visit, sees the man in the distress on the toilet, and notices he's unresponsive and in horrible condition. Again, the woman was arrested for neglect and abuse of an incapacitated adult. 75 and her 76-year-old husband, she's been charged with leaving him on the toilet. What state do you think that one came from? Oh, if you said Florida, you're wrong. I'm sorry. This one was from West Virginia.
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7: Good afternoon and happy Saturday, Central Illinois, here to WAND Forecast. We're heading into this afternoon with chances for some spotty drizzle at most. Partly sunny skies, temperatures in the upper 80s, near 90. But this evening, better chances for some showers and for some thunderstorms roll in. However, we'll hold off most of the rainy activity for our Sunday with overnight lows tonight in the low 70s. I'm meteorologist Olivia Colon.
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0: getting a little creepy. Late Scott Weiland, Stone Temple Pilots. Lester, nothing creepy about this next superset. Bad Company, Ozzy. Bad Company's label mates on the Swan Song record label, Led Zeppelin, and the Rock and Roll Hall of Famers from Rockford, Illinois, live at Budokan, and much more in that superset, seconds away on this National Big Whopper Liar Day. Yeah, you know somebody who's a big whopper liar kind of person? It's their day today, according to the calendar from the Half Dollar Store down the street. It's also International Eat an Apple Day, National Cleanup Day, Butterscotch Pudding Day, International Astronomy Day. Dude, what's your sign? Red Panda Day, Gymnastics Day, and National Dance Day. Those two could combine, couldn't they? Dance and gymnastics. Talk Like a Pirate Day around the world. Yes, it's International Talk Like a Pirate. It's also Batman Day. Are you into it? I'm Batman. My favorite, though, Love and Friendship Day. And that's why I appreciate you listening. I love you. I'm glad to be your musical friend, and we'll fire up that superset, Killer Classic Rock, in seconds.
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Remembering the late, great Ozzy Osbourne with the shot in the dark, along with Laster on a Saturday where, well, maybe the prevailing feeling where you are is make love. Bad Company continues the superset. Thank you so much for listening. Have a grand weekend, my friend.

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0: The Rock and Roll Hall of Famers live at Budokan. That'd be Cheap Trick, of course, from Rockford, Illinois. Robin Zander on the lead vocals. Rick Nielsen, that double-neck 12-string guitar. Bun E. Carlos on the drums. Well, he was back then. He's not now. And Tom Patterson, bass guitar. Tom had a minor league baseball career before he got back into the music scene back in Rockford and hooked up with them. Pink Floyd, Tom Petty, Jimi Hendrix. Oh, some heavy hitters seconds away, my friend.
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3: From the Cromwell Media Weather Center, tonight will be cloudy, gradually becoming partly cloudy with a low near 70. South-southeast wind around 6 miles per hour will become southwest after midnight. Sunday brings a slight chance of showers, then a chance of showers and thunderstorms after 1 p.m. partly sunny with a high near 85. Northwest wind 6 to 10 miles per hour will become northeast in the morning, with gusts up to 15 miles per hour. The chance of precipitation is 30%. Sunday night, a chance of showers and thunderstorms between midnight and 1 a.m., then a chance of showers after 1 a.m. mostly cloudy, with a low near 60. Northeast wind 9 to 13 miles per hour, with gusts up to 20 miles per hour. The chance of precipitation is 50%. Monday, showers likely. Mainly before 1 p.m. mostly cloudy, with a high near 72. East-northeast wind 13 to 15 miles per hour, with gusts up to 21 miles per hour. The chance of precipitation is 70%. New precipitation amounts between a tenth and quarter of an inch are possible, and that's the latest from Cromwell Media.
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0: Mr. Hendricks and the Wind is Crying Mary. The voting is going on till Wednesday for the fan favorite of the nominees for the 2026 Toy Hall of Fame up in Rochester, New York. Have you dropped online to cast your vote? Got till Wednesday, toyhalloffame.org. That's toyhalloffame.org. Besides the People's Choice winner, the 23 panelists will decide who gets to go in the class of 2026. From alphabetical order, Bingo, Bop It, Care Bears, Mahong, I think is how you pronounce it, Monster High Dolls, Moose Trap, or Mouse Trap. I played that when I was in. Pokemon Trading Card, big popular. Polly Pocket, Slide, the game Sorry. Oh, who hasn't played Sorry, right? Tickle Me Elmo, and Yahtzee. Interesting. Well, I'm not. It'll be interesting to see how big a class they. They could be probably five, six, maybe. 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So, yeah, you can go online, vote for your favorite, toyhalloffame.org, if you'd like.
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10: Good afternoon and happy Saturday, Central Illinois, here to WAND Forecast. We're heading into this afternoon with chances for some spotty drizzle at most. Partly sunny skies, temperatures in the upper 80s, near 90. But this evening, better chances for some showers and for some thunderstorms roll in. However, we'll hold off most of the rainy activity for our Sunday with overnight lows tonight in the low 70s. I'm meteorologist Olivia Colon.
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0: In life, there's one constant, right? Yeah, you just change. Yeah, it's one thing. Yeah, what a great mental vision right there for Mario Speedwagon. In life, yeah, it's change. You just roll with it. That's all you can do. Kind of like when your football team loses. Yeah, it happens. You got to roll with it. Nothing you can do. Speaking of football, got a lot of college football today, pros tomorrow, and then Monday night. But tonight, the folks at ABC, they're going to have some. Their editing board sound guy is going to have his finger ready for the dump button. And if you haven't heard, it's the big LSU Ole Miss, where the coach at LSU left Ole Miss, and apparently they've come up with a very vulgar phrase there in Oxford, Mississippi, and they've been using it. And if the fans are yelling and screaming, you might hear some profanity on that game tonight. Just giving you a heads up.
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0: You better, you bet, The Who. Speaking of betting, we've probably all seen the Sydney Sweeney commercial for the new betting site, Just Sports, you know, is what you bet on. A lot of different takes on that, people commenting on it, and I saw this one chick on some show. 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She's not doing anything new. Wow. Van Halen on the way. We got the Rolling Stones next.
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7: From the Cromwell Media Weather Center, tonight, cloudy, then gradually becoming partly cloudy, with a low around 70. South-southeast wind around 6 miles per hour, becoming southwest after midnight. Sunday, a slight chance of showers, then a chance of showers and thunderstorms after 1 p.m. partly sunny, with a high near 85. Northwest wind, 6 to 10 miles per hour, becoming northeast in the morning. Winds could gust as high as 15 miles per hour. Chance of precipitation is 30%. Sunday night, a chance of showers and thunderstorms between midnight and 1 a.m., then a chance of showers after 1 a.m. mostly cloudy, with a low around 60. Northeast wind 9 to 13 miles per hour, with gusts as high as 20 miles per hour. Chance of precipitation is 50%. Monday, showers likely, mainly before 1 p.m. mostly cloudy, with a high near 72. East-northeast wind 13 to 15 miles per hour, with gusts as high as 21 miles per hour. Chance of precipitation is 70%. New precipitation amounts between a tenth and quarter of an inch possible. And that's the latest from Cromwell Media.
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9: 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Before police arrived, a white male suspect broke through the front plexiglass door and entered the business. There was no cash on site. The suspect did, however, steal 3 sodas before leaving the building. The suspect then fled east on foot. Surveillance video was obtained and police are asking anyone who may recognize the suspect to come forward. The suspect was wearing a System of a Down band shirt pulled over his face. He was also wearing gray sweatpants, white socks, and black sandals. A photo of the suspect can be viewed on the Crime Stoppers website. 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
11: Good afternoon and happy Saturday, Central Illinois, here to WAND Forecast. We're heading into this afternoon with chances for some spotty drizzle at most. Partly sunny skies, temperatures in the upper 80s, near 90. But this evening, better chances for some showers and for some thunderstorms roll in. However, we'll hold off most of the rainy activity for our Sunday with overnight lows tonight in the low 70s. I'm meteorologist Olivia Colon.
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0: It's Metallica. I don't know if you heard, but extending their M72 tour into spring of 2027. And on the newest leg of the now five-year run, they're going to headline 12 one-off concerts at stadiums all over North America with special guests Limp Bizkit and Avatar. That's going to happen early May through mid-June. Other gigs, they'll see San Diego, San Antonio, Kansas City, Indianapolis, Cleveland. And they're also, before that, scheduled to headline 24 concert residency at the Vegas Sphere. And they're calling that Life Burns Faster. Can you imagine seeing Metallica at the freaking Sphere? And I was looking at it, I think they're all sold out already, as they should be. Stay close, I got Rush coming up.
1: 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You're heading to the airport, right?
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the black crows. I want a pet crow so bad. They are so smart, and they're skittish, though, right? But I've heard stories of them bringing gifts to people, little shiny things as gifts. Wouldn't that be so cool? But or an eagle. I wouldn't mind having an eagle for a pet, but I've never heard of anyone really doing that, unless, you know, they've had them from birth and they're trained or whatever. Speaking of...

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0: It's the cars. And speaking of, have you been getting calls from dealerships wanting to buy your vehicle back? Evidently, for whatever reason, well, it's probably because of the economy, used car prices are, they haven't been this high since 2022. I guess the idea is, oh, I'll get a used car, it won't cost as much. Well, think again, because they do. But yeah, we keep getting calls. They're wanting to buy my husband's truck back. Not so much for my car. It's a 2018, and I'm going to drive that sucker until the wheels fall off. And it's a Toyota, but so the wheels probably will at some point, maybe a million miles or so.
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9: From the Cromwell Media Weather Center, tonight will be cloudy, gradually becoming partly cloudy, with a low near 70. South-southeast wind around 6 miles per hour will become southwest after midnight. Sunday brings a slight chance of showers, then a chance of showers and thunderstorms after 1 p.m. partly sunny, with a high near 85. Northwest wind 6 to 10 miles per hour will become northeast in the morning, with gusts as high as 15 miles per hour. The chance of precipitation is 30%. Sunday night, a chance of showers and thunderstorms between midnight and 1 a.m. Then a chance of showers after 1 a.m. mostly cloudy, with a low near 60. Northeast wind 9 to 13 miles per hour, with gusts as high as 20 miles per hour. The chance of precipitation is 50%. Monday.

0: A. Showers likely, mainly before 1 p.m. mostly cloudy, with a high near 72. East-northeast wind, 13 to 15 miles per hour, with gusts as high as 21 miles per hour. The chance of precipitation is 70%. New precipitation amounts between a tenth and quarter of an inch are possible, and that's the latest from Cromwell Media.
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9: Good afternoon and happy Saturday, Central Illinois. Here's your WAND forecast. We're heading into this afternoon with chances for some spotty drizzle at most. Partly sunny skies, temperatures in the upper 80s, near 90. But this evening, better chances for some showers and for some thunderstorms roll in. However, we'll hold off most of the rainy activity for our Sunday with overnight lows tonight in the low 70s. I'm meteorologist Olivia Colon.
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Tom Petty and the Heartbreakers. And the Heartbreakers did a show the other day, the first time they played together in years. And Chris Stapleton, you know, he's on the country music scene, but he rocks. He appeared with them and sang some of the songs, and it sounded really good. You can find video of it online. Just go on YouTube. Stone Temple Pilots coming up for you after Bad Company.

0: Tani Iris, one of my faves. You know, if I'm here, you're going to hear it. Got Queen coming up, AC/DC. We'll do Grand Funk Railroad next.
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8: From the Cromwell Media Weather Center, tonight, cloudy, then gradually becoming partly cloudy, low around 70. South-southeast wind around 6 miles per hour becoming southwest after midnight. Sunday, a slight chance of showers, then a chance of showers and thunderstorms after 1 p.m. partly sunny, high near 85. Northwest wind, 6 to 10 miles per hour, becoming northeast in the morning, gusts as high as 15 miles per hour. Chance of precipitation 30%. Sunday night, a chance of showers and thunderstorms between midnight and 1 a.m., then a chance of showers after 1 a.m. mostly cloudy, low around 60. Northeast wind 9 to 13 miles per hour, gusts as high as 20 miles per hour. Chance of precipitation 50%. Monday, showers likely, mainly before 1 p.m. mostly cloudy, high near 72. East-northeast wind 13 to 15 miles per hour, gusts as high as 21 miles per hour. Chance of precipitation 70%. New precipitation amounts between a tenth and quarter of an inch possible. And that's the latest from Cromwell Media.
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9: Good evening, Central Illinois. Happy Saturday. Here's your WAND forecast. We're heading into this evening with a few better chances for some isolated showers, rumbles of thunder, strong gusty winds within those, but partly clear overnight. Otherwise, most of our rain chances will actually hold off until our Sunday, when our cold front comes through, with better chances for more widely scattered showers and storms tomorrow evening. I'm meteorologist Olivia Colon.
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0: All right, I got a Boston alert for you. You may want to hang around a bit. We'll do Boston coming up next.
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9: 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Before police arrived, a white male suspect broke through the front plexiglass door and entered the business. There was no cash on site. The suspect did, however, steal 3 sodas before leaving the building. The suspect then fled east on foot. Surveillance video was obtained and police are asking anyone who may recognize the suspect to come forward. The suspect was wearing a System of a Down band shirt pulled over his face. He was also wearing gray sweatpants, white socks, and black sandals. A photo of the suspect can be viewed on the Crime Stoppers website. If you have any information regarding this burglary, you can submit an anonymous tip through Crime Stoppers at 217-423-TIPS.
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one of Van Halen's more romantic tunes, but I still say Love Walks In is the best, if you want to call it, power ballad from Van Halen. Oh, this guy knows all about romantic love, right? Ted, little cat scratch fever.

0: I don't know about giving a little bit, because usually if you give a little bit, then they want a lot. Maybe I'm just jaded. I don't know. Guns N' Roses coming up. We got Blackfoot next.
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0: Weather Center. Tonight, cloudy, becoming partly cloudy, low around 70. South-southeast wind around 6 miles per hour, becoming southwest after midnight. Sunday, slight chance of showers, then chance of showers and thunderstorms after 1 p.m. partly sunny, high near 85. Northwest wind 6 to 10 miles per hour, becoming northeast in the morning, gusts up to 15 miles per hour. Chance of precipitation 30%. Sunday night, chance of showers and thunderstorms between midnight and 1 a.m. Then chance of showers after 1 a.m. mostly cloudy, low around 60. Northeast wind 9 to 13 miles per hour, gusts up to 20 miles per hour. Chance of precipitation 50%. Monday, showers likely, mainly before 1 p.m. mostly cloudy, high near 72. East-northeast wind 13 to 15 miles per hour, gusts up to 21 miles per hour. Chance of precipitation 70%. New precipitation amounts between a tenth and quarter of an inch possible. And that's the latest from Cromwell Media.
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8: Good evening, Central Illinois. Happy Saturday. Here's your WAND forecast. We're heading into this evening with a few better chances for some isolated showers, rumbles of thunder, strong gusty winds within those, but partly clear overnight. Otherwise, most of our rain chances will actually hold off until our Sunday, when our cold front comes through, with better chances for more widely scattered showers and storms tomorrow evening. I'm meteorologist Olivia Colon.
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0: Billy Gibbons continuing on the ZZ Top tradition. This following the passing of drummer Frank Beard. But yeah, Mike Monahan is sitting in on drums. And of course, you have Elwood Francis doing the bass thing. Red Hot Chili Peppers got a request for that. We'll do it next.
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Off Hysteria. Man, remember that concert in the Round back in the day? So good. Man, I wore that concert shirt until all you could see was the blue in those guys' eyes. Everything else had faded. Hey, it's Tosha with Fleetwood Mac.

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2: From the Cromwell Media Weather Center, tonight, cloudy, becoming partly cloudy, low around 70. South-southeast wind around 6 miles per hour. Sunday, slight chance of showers, then chance of showers and thunderstorms after 1 p.m. partly sunny, high near 85. Northwest wind, 6 to 10 miles per hour, becoming northeast, gusts up to 15 miles per hour, chance of precipitation, 30%. Sunday night, chance of showers and thunderstorms. Mostly cloudy, low around 60. Northeast wind 9 to 13 miles per hour, gusts up to 20 miles per hour. Chance of precipitation, 50%. Monday, showers likely, mainly before 1 p.m. mostly cloudy, high near 72. East northeast wind 13 to 15 miles per hour, gusts up to 21 miles per hour. Chance of precipitation, 70%. New precipitation amounts between a tenth and quarter of an inch possible. And that's the latest from Cromwell Media.
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0: The Clash. Ooh, got some Ronnie James Dio coming up. A little Rainbow in the Dark. We'll do that. We've got Pink Floyd too. Stay close.
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11: Good evening, Central Illinois. Happy Saturday. Here's your WAND forecast. We're heading into this evening with a few better chances for some isolated showers, rumbles of thunder, strong gusty winds within those, but partly clear overnight. Otherwise, most of our rain chances will actually hold off until our Sunday when our cold front comes through, with better chances for more widely scattered showers and storms tomorrow evening. I'm meteorologist Olivia Colon.
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0: That is one of those songs, as soon as I hear that opening, bam, better mood automatically. Boston, Dio, God, Donny Iris, I played Donny Iris earlier. But isn't that amazing how music can do that for you? What would we do without it? I don't want to think about it. Aerosmith, straight ahead. How about some Don Henley, little Boys of Summer? It's coming up.
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